0: legislation, deprivation, and simple racism. Those of us still here stand on the shoulders to complete the fight for freedom. And I also want to dedicate this book to Hemis Klekleklee, the hereditary chief Bill Wilson, who had taught me and many others who had to fight, taught me what the fight was really about. Hemis Klekleklee. This is the name. This name of rank has been handed down to worthy chiefs for thousands of years. My white man named Bill Wilson, plain and common as it is, has no meaning to my people. My people at the Kakokwigat. We have always been from the northern Vancouver Island along the island, the inside passage, the Broughton Archipelago, and the mainland inlets. Our home was the sea, land was a place to build our big houses and tie up to our canoes. My people were a warrior tribe, just as the Haida, who'd roamed the coast at will. Thousands of years before the first white man stumbled ashore, my people had a complex society based on the potlatch, our form of government. It is from the potlatch that my name came. Worthy men, as recognition of their right to be Hamatsa and chief of our tribe. My grandfather, Hemis Klekleklee, had the real name, was that last real Hamatsa. After being nurtured with special foods, training, and care, he was sent out into the wilderness to become one with nature. It was not enough that I had received the best training the humans could provide. He had to be imbued with nature's lessons before he was qualified to be a chief and a leader of his people. Umbli, as we had called him, was gone in the wilderness for 4 years without any human contact. He was adopted by wolves and taught to be one with nature. He was told when he had left the village that he would receive a sign when he was worthy to come back to lead his people. The sign came in the form of a huge creature with the green eyes that appeared on the top of the deadfall under the Umbe, where he was sleeping. And the creature had jumped down and landed on Umbe's chest without warning, hurting him in any way. The creature had signaled to Umbe to follow him. And they ran back to his village where the potlatch had been prepared for his return and the initiation as a Hamatsa. The creature stood with Umbli at the rocket ridge above the big house where the potlatch had begun. The creature jumped to the roof of the big house and then disappeared through the smoke hole into the fire, hearing human voices for the first time in 4 years. Umbli had started to feel as a human. He was afraid that he would break his legs if he jumped a long distance to the big house roof. Just then the creature reappeared at the side and took him by his arm, and together they jumped to the big house roof and through the smoke hole into the fire. He was back. His brothers and the other handlers had pulled him from the fire in a series of 4 dances, and he was tamed and became the half-human, half-animal chief, now fully worthy of leadership. Umbe was Hemis Klekleklee. I remember my grandfather. I was about 6 years old when he had died, and it would have been 1950 when he had passed away at the age of 89. And just think, he had been born 3 years after the British Columbia was named. Some 10 years before we became a province. In an arranged marriage, he had taken a bride, and the marriage was sanctified in a potlatch. His wife, Adena, was a full-grown woman before she even saw her first white man. Such was the isolation of the land and the sea that my people called home. But the paradise that we had called home was soon to be alterated.
1: Welcome back to
0: Yawasim Smuts. Our good story is here. This is a foreword by Price Paid, the Fight for First Nations Survival, as told by Bev Sellers. So proud to know her. The first white men were the missionaries. My grandfather had a potlatch in his religion and was just amused by the Christians. I was about 5 years old. I was seated on Umble's lap watching some of the people in Kinkum march to the little church at the other end of the village. And I guess it was a Sunday, but I didn't know or care. I sat on my grandfather's lap being serviced by his slaves, content in the knowledge that because of him, I was protected, well-fed, warm, and happy. My grandfather explained Christianity to me. He said that the white men had only one God, while our people had many gods because of all the work that needed to be done. He said that the white man's God must be a very angry one because they kept him locked up in a little white house and only visited them once in a while. And our gods were everywhere, he said, in the air, the sea, the mountains, and the land. I loved sitting on Umble's lap. He was always smelt of smoke, even though he didn't use tobacco. He smelled of smoke because he had always tended the smokehouse, which he did not trust to his slaves. He was the expert at smoking salmon, and he did not want his people to receive anything but the best. And that was the nature of his chieftainship. Despite his high rank, he was the poorest person in the village. It was his job to provide for his people. And only after they had taken their share, that he could take his. Service to his people was his purpose in life. Hemas means the chief who is always there to help. Kalili Kla means the first rank among the eagles. And it is from Umble that my family and I are descended. I did not need the Indian Act or any white recognition to know who we are. The potlatch and our system of government was outlawed by the Canadian government in 1884. The Christians were not doing well in our and other areas. The John A. MacDonald government passed a law to outlaw the potlatch in an effort to make Indians Christians. And this law was applied to our area with little effect. I served only to drive the potlatch underground as a forbidden fruit and become more attractive to my people. The potlatch flourished until my people were quote-unquote sold out by the weaklings who had accepted government money to trap the real chiefs. With the dirty money provided by the federal government, my grandfather and other chiefs were arrested on the village island for participating in the potlatch. Umble had spent 6 months behind bars at the Ocala prison farm in Burnaby. He and his people refused to eat the white man's food. My people had paddled from Kinkum Inlet with canoes full of Indian food to feed our chiefs. They paddled down the coast of the Fraser River upstream to a place near Ocala. And then they had walked over the hill to the prison farm, and there would be... There they would feed our chiefs through the metal fence before going home for more food. My mother, Pugledi, was the oldest child of Umble and Odana. Two girls followed, causing Umble to deem my mother a man in order for her to inherit and pass on his songs, dances, names, regalia, and traditions. She was treated by our people as a person of high rank in the potlatch. She had always said that the potlatch was her life, and she'd proved it by hosting at least six of these expensive gatherings. Even after moving to the Comox Valley, she had participated in every potlatch in every village. Ethel was my mother's white name, and everyone called her Ephraim. She had inherited her father's strength and dignity. She was fluent in Kwakwala in our language. In English, having read every book that she can get her hands on. Mom had raised at least 17 kids, 5 from my father's first marriage. To the Lummi Indian lady, 6 of her own, and 6 adopted cousins. And I was the youngest of the lot, and like my grandfather, I was raised by a chief. My father, Charlie Wilson, he was born and raised north of the Seymour Narrows, site of the famous Ripple Rock donation of 1958. His father had died when he was only 12, and as the eldest child of 6, he had to build a home for his mother and family. Work occupied all of his life. He had never smoked or drank, despite the fact that he had lots of money and he could do anything that he wanted. One asked why he had never drank. Charlie replied that he was always too busy working. And as a commoner, that was his life. He provided well for his huge collected family and his wife's potlatches. He died from the complications of diabetes at 62. Dad had told me a story about the early days in Vancouver Island. He had gone to Vancouver to pick up his new car. And there being no car dealership on the island, on the ferry back to Nanaimo, he met a young fellow who had asked him where Comox was. He said they were outside on a back deck, and the only place that the Indians were allowed above the car deck in them days. It turned out that the young man was on his way from England to settle with his uncle in the Comox Valley. And my father knew and even employed the man's uncle. He owned a tugboat. My dad offered to drive the young fellow to Comox in his new car. On the way up to the island, the young passenger kept looking around everything. Every time that they came to a clearing or a meadow, my dad had asked him what he was looking for. Indians, he said excitedly. What do you think I am? My dad asked. Perhaps a Chinese or Japanese, the Englishman said. No, I'm a full-blooded native Indian, my dad said. They hastened the young Englishman to the passenger side window, where he had stayed until they got to Comox. And my dad had dropped his passenger at the uncle's place. And after thanking my dad, the young man had said in a heavy British accent, "My God, who would have ever heard of an Indian driving a motor car?" And Dad paid cash for the beautiful home on 4.5 acres of property adjacent to the golf course in 1944, the year that I was born. The property came with 2 indentured servants, of whom my dad freed immediately. We were the first Indian family in Comox Valley to live off the reserve. My older brothers and sisters suffered the blatant racism extent in the province up at the time. My father's money had bought us tolerance, and we have eventually earned respect by our accomplishments in school and athletics. By the time that I had got to high school in Courtney, we were accepted if only as curiosities. My brother Calvin, who had went to be on for an iron worker for 33 years, told me that when they had moved to Courtney about 2 years before I was born, he had to fight his way to school every day. He literally had to beat people up to survive. He was mad when they had moved to Comox because, in his words, he had to be beat up. The new crop of racists. But that was 1944, and things could only get better, with war soon ending and the people with new experiences coming home to build a new province. My mother Ephraim was the cultural strength of our family. She had raised us to be the Indians in the white man's world. The potlatch, her Bible, and even Even though she had exposed us to the Anglican Church, she had taught us the real laws of our tribe. I became Hamatsa and earned my grandfather's name. I did not spend 4 years in the forest, but I did enough to satisfy my mother and the elders, and that I was fit to become Hamsa, Kalilika. Now at 72, I look back on the past 150 or more years since British Columbia was named. For my people, it had been a constant fight that still continues today. And my people and other tribes had built this province despite being marginalized, ignored, trampled on, incarcerated, abused, and even killed. My reminiscences do not leave me angry, even though I have cried to myself in recounting them. Instead, I am proud of my family and their accomplishments. I'm one of the highest ranking names in our potlatch. In March of 1983, I helped draft a successfully argue for the entrenchment of our first and only amendment of the Canada's new constitution. We have 18 university degrees in our family, and best of all, of the 5 granddaughters who by their strength and breeding will continue to make this province and the country a better place for all of us. I'm especially proud of Bev Sellers, who shares her life with me, and for all that she has done to help the Canadians understand that the experience of the Aboriginal people. It is our honor to welcome readers to her book, Price Paid, The Fight for First Nation Survival. Many other myths, assumptions, stereotypes, prejudices, sophistries, and outright lies have whitewashed the real history of the continent. Now here is the book that reveals the truth about what really happened after the immigrants, quote-unquote, stumbled ashore. Bev Sellers begins with a huge contribution made to the world by the native Indian peoples of North, Central, and South America. She goes on to tell the truth about the relationship between the First Nations peoples and the newcomers since contact and through colonial era. Truth and knowledge are wonderful things. We can all better be informed with Bev's ongoing work. Hemas Klaklikila, Hereditary Chief of Musqueam, Chief Bill Wilson. And welcome back to Yawasim Smust, Price Paid, The Fight for First Nation Survival, Bev Sellers. Why, I have often wondered what a life would have been in my community of Soda Creek if newcomers had never arrived. I've heard stories about our ancestors from storykeepers in my community. Growing up, that I had learned through oral history, instruction, stories that tell a completely different view of contact in the Americas. These stories present a history that is not widely known. And as ugly as that may be sometimes, we cannot do a proper job of examining history without looking at the whole picture. We have to peel away the layers of history to get people to understand and address the ongoing conflict between Aboriginal and non-Aboriginal communities. Why should we? Well, Canada projects an international reputation that does not match the reality at home, where on a daily basis Aboriginal Canadians face inequality, lack of education, barriers to employment, and reduced opportunity for self-determination. Not dealing justly with the Aboriginal peoples makes Canada no better than the countries Canadians condemn for human rights violations. Historically, politicians have ignored Aboriginal issues because fighting for the rights of First Nations, Inuit, and Métis people, while morally right to do so, would not win votes. My purpose in writing this history of the Native newcomer relations in Canada is to help the Canadian public become more aware to the injustice Aboriginal Canadians live with every day, so together we can push for our members of Parliament and members of the Legislative Assembly to resolve these issues. Even though much of this book refers to the area where I live, the history is similar right across Canada. All Aboriginal people have their own stories of struggle in their territories. Before Canada was a country, the Aboriginal people occupied the land that now bears that name. When the King of England in the Royal Proclamation of 1763 recognized our inherent title to the land, the proclamation stated that the Aboriginal people were not to be molested or disturbed in their lands. Territories not already ceded or purchased by the British Crown would not be reserved for Aboriginal people, and only the British Crown could acquire these lands through treaty negotiations. Treaties were made with the British Crown establishing character and reach of Aboriginal rights and title throughout most of Canada, especially on the prairies. For different reasons, the treaty process was not completed. So today, many parts of Canada still have no treaties for traditional territorial land. After Section 35 of the Constitution Act, 1982, affirmed Aboriginal title, and the rights that go along with it exist, whether or not there is a treaty. Aboriginal people began to win the land claims in the court system across Canada. And eventually, the governments realized that they needed to deal with this matter. As an example, in 1993, the British Columbia Treaty Commission was set up and the process for negotiating treaties began. When I had worked for the BC Treaty Commission from 2003 to 2009, it was part of my employment responsibilities to attend a number of negotiation tables around the province. At the table were representatives of three parties, First Nations, federal and provincial governments, gathered to discuss matters relating to Aboriginal rights and title. The BC Treaty Commission was keeper of the process related to negotiations for Aboriginal treaty rights left unresolved when the British Columbia joined Confederation in 1871. I quickly realized that many of the negotiations, non-Aboriginal and even some Aboriginal people, had no idea why they were negotiating treaties. Too many at the negotiating table do not understand the historic reasons Aboriginal rights and title are still open in negotiation, that Canada has a duty to uphold treaties negotiated with the British following the Proclamation of 1763. Many treaty negotiations were simply administering government policy. They knew little of the history of this country and even thought that the Aboriginal people had contributed nothing towards the negotiations. One comment that had burned me then and still burns me today was said by a non-Aboriginal negotiator. Quote, BC brings land to the negotiation table. Canada brings money. The First Nations did not bring anything to the table. My response is that the Aboriginal people bring all the land, and the money the governments bring comes from the resources held on Aboriginal lands. And it was then that I decided and I needed to develop an information session and educate these newcomers about the history of our country. I asked my non-Aboriginal supervisor about it, and when I was told I could do it off the side of my desk, when Stephen Point, a member of the Stolo Nation, had become chief commissioner, I had spoke directly with him. He agreed that an information session was needed and he gave me the go-ahead to develop it. I used my degrees in history and law and my personal experience growing up on a reserve and the Indian Residential School to design a 2-hour presentation telling a Canadian history from an Aboriginal point of view. I had discovered that the presentation in my parts of the British Columbia over the next few years. It was well received by both Aboriginal and non-Aboriginal groups. Unfortunately, I never was able to break into the circle of the non-Aboriginal negotiators, the ones who needed it the most. I was, however, invited to present a number of government ministries. Former Premier Mike Harcourt was a BC Treaty Commission commissioner at the time and invited me to present at a conference held that he was hosting. Afterwards, Mike encouraged me to turn down my presentation into a book. He'd left that commission, and while later, I didn't follow up with him. And after the success of my first book, they called me number one. Talon Books was looking for another, and I remembered Harcourt's comments. And so the basis of this book is a two-hour presentation expanded and developed with the updated information, as well as historic detail. The experience shared in this book fill in the same of the gaps of the history of the native newcomer, relations in Canada, and correct misunderstandings that will help the reader understand the First Nations fight for survival. This is a personal history, but also a community history. It speaks to the history of all Canadians and the responsibility we all share to resolve conflict between natives and newcomers, between Aboriginal and non-Aboriginal communities, and to demand equality for the Canadians of all backgrounds, especially the Canada's First Peoples. This book shares my personal experience of the racism inherent to the Indian Act, which imposed reserve boundaries on lands that could not support their population. Discussion beginning by establishment, the significance of some of the contributions Aboriginal people have made to the world and learning about the state of their culture and society pre-contact, so that the reader can clearly understand that the Aboriginal peoples in Canada went from position of power to one of subjugation. This book then shows how disease and the clash of cultures between newcomers and Aboriginal people had shifted the balance of power. Instead of being given the respect and the regard the Canadian society should afford its First Peoples, rights were removed by the Indian Act, which along with other legislation were used to marginalize Indians on reserves and suppress the cultures of Aboriginal people. I show how those laws had affected the everyday lives of Aboriginal people right through 1951, when the Indian Act was somewhat overhauled. And the underground fight for the Aboriginal survival emerged into a form of blockades, court cases, and political action. Hope for the future of Canada ends this book. The historical relationship between Aboriginal people and the newcomers was based on the newcomers' assumption that their culture, customs, language, laws, and religion were superior. This has been the foundation upon which our country was built. It is my intention of this book to trace how this ridiculous attitude has robbed Aboriginal people of basic human rights. I know of no other book that talks about living through the repression of the Indian Act and how it has affected the individual. My purpose in writing a popular history from a personal point of view is to help the reader understand a fuller history of Canada that includes the perspectives of Aboriginal people. And my daughter Jacinda Mack had shared an experience that highlighted the differences between the ways the newcomer's history is presented and the perspective of Aboriginal people. During her undergraduate studies, she had took the course of the Northwest Coast history and the material culture of the Aboriginal peoples of what is known as British Columbia. As a part of an assignment, she had to deconstruct the historical context. The preface closes with the story that Jacinda tells. of deconstruct a historical text as told by Jacinda Mack. Deconstructing a newcomer's history. For this history project, I chose to deconstruct a series of photos taken in Palakula during the 1920s. The photos that showed Aboriginal Nuhawk people posing in traditional attire, including dance blankets, three coppers, and a marriage board. A box covered set with sea otter teeth given by a husband to help his new wife make teeth. The Nuhawk men and women were quite striking. To some, they would be referred to nostalgically as noble savages. I did note that the European people of the same era were photographed in the suits or in more of the casual clothing, but never in ceremonial kilts, for example. My assignment deconstructed the photos as products of salvage ethnography, recasting the vanishing Indian myth. The Aboriginal people were dressed up for the purpose of the photo in ceremonial attire, but presented as an everyday pre-colonial image. In the original photo series, the captions gave the full names and titles of only the European men and referred to the Aboriginal people simply as Palakula Indians, or people in costume. As a descendant of these people, I understood that names are the biggest form of title and culture as a person can hold in the past or the part of the world. These people were efficiently silenced, degraced, belittled, and demissioned by the omission of the meaningful photo captions. I choose to turn the tables in order to make visible the subcontext of racism and ethnocentric assumptions. I had found out the names of the Nuhawk people by simply asking around the community where these photos had been taken, and living relations provided me with the information I had asked for nearly 100 years later. With this simply acquired information, I had recaptured the original 1920s photos of the Aboriginal names, titles, and villages of our Nuhawk Nation. I labeled other photos showing European men, the photographers visiting the Aboriginal community, simply as quote-unquote white men, with no further information, despite the significant contributions and the anthropological record that their photo series represents. When I had presented the new quote-unquote text of the edited photos to my anthropology class, the effect was immediate. Both instructors and students were obviously shocked at the captions. They could not pronounce the Aboriginal names and were upset that the European men were unceremoniously dismissed, despite their obvious authority. As creators of the photo series, it was a great learning discussion for most, as it questioned many aspects of culture, privilege, and how information is framed and understood. Jacinda Mack.
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3: Article is something I want to do a little bit of review on. The word the in English is simple, pretty basic. The in New Hulk, and not as simple. It's accomplished with a combination words. Two words together that surround a word is how we make use of the word the. In New Hulk, for example, Yeki is the word for goat. If you want to say the goat, the two words that surround Yeki would be di Yeki, the goat. Di Yeki, the goat. If you want to say a goat, you drop the end, you just go di Yeki, be a goat. Any goat, a goat. So really it's kind of di Yeki, a goat, the present tense. And if it's past tense, you can go da, da, so with Yaki, it would go from di Yaki to da Yaki. Still the goat. They both mean the goat, but one is the goat present and one is the goat past. Di Yaki, di Quach, the raven, di Quach.
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0: 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What's on? Says, well, that's us. 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
2: 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Ashkatskal waman minda. 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

I pray for these children. In our ways of tradition, I call that strength and resilience, the way that it's making a difference. Helps me escape from this feeling, and with all the grades I've been feeling, hope every shady person is responsible, understand it's been

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I felt that I was owed more, and I laughed at racist jokes. I used to think of everyone as someone just like me, but I let myself believe that shit, and I'm hoping no one sees. There's an empty kind of feeling that I will creep in the fall. I can't explain why it's there, but I know you know it all. Goddamn month will end soon, and I just can't wait till then. 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

0: at this truck stop, and I only got one quarter. 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I still got two more weeks, and it's a damn long 30 days.
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4: This is an encore presentation of Unreserved. Danse Anin Buju. Hello and welcome to a live recording of Unreserved, coming at you from the Forks in Winnipeg on Treaty 1 territory. I'm Rosanna Deerchild, and today we are celebrating National Indigenous Peoples Day on this historic site where the Red and Assiniboine Rivers meet. The Forks is a popular tourist destination in Winnipeg, but for thousands of years before the Forks was the Forks, it was an important trade route for our Indigenous ancestors. There's something incredibly special about this place, and today it is filled with the sounds of drums and people of all ages coming together to eat, dance, laugh, and share our cultures. Join the circle. This is Unreserved, live on National Indigenous Peoples Day.

0: There's so much to take in at the Forks today. The day kicked off with a welcoming ceremony this morning, and there is a whole day of free programming to follow. There are more than 50 vendors as part of the Indigenous Handmade Market. There's a stage for some of our young talent who are performing throughout the day, and a star-studded evening concert with Burnstick, Cassidy Mann, and Isla Barker. And if you're headed towards the canopy near the main market, you are about to feast your eyes on something fabulous. Right now, just a few hundred meters away from where I'm sitting, folks are enjoying the best in street food while watching the best in drag shows. It's called Drag Me to Brunch, and it's courtesy of the Bannock Babes, an all-Indigenous drag team collective. They're here to celebrate who they are and who they represent on this National Indigenous Peoples Day. Feather Wolf is the founder of the Bannock Babes. She stepped away from her adoring audience to join me now. Feather, welcome to Unreserved.
1: Hello, Rosanna. How are you?
0: I'm great. You look fantastic today.
1: Thank you. I wear my best dress for you.
0: I appreciate this audience. I feel it. So what does it feel like to be part of this enormous National Indigenous Day People celebration?
1: I think it's awesome because, like, Bannock Babes, you know, we have like a we represent the Indigenous community in the queer community, and just having a spot, you know, here with so much things happening, just getting the opportunity to share ourselves, our Indigenous excellency, you know, Two Spirit excellency, it's awesome. It's really, really cool to be a part of the Forks events. Yeah.
0: And what does it mean to be like in drag here today?
1: Oh, it's fabulous. Honestly, I love the stairs. Someone stopped me and took a picture because they're like, "You look so good." I'm like, "Oh, I love it." No, but it's also so good because, you know, you just walk around and people just like admire you because of who we are, right? So it's really fun.
0: Let's talk a little bit about your outfit right now. What are you wearing?
1: I'm wearing a red lace dress that I made myself with a chest plate, beads. You know, the works. Hair up to the sky.
0: The higher the hair, the closer to creator.
1: I got that anti-bun. The anti-ponytail, yeah.
0: And so tell me, what kind of joy do the Bannock Babes bring?
1: Oh, we bring so much joy. Like, we get the opportunity to travel around Canada. I was able to travel to Norway last year and a half. Just sharing, like, our drag. And, like, the Bannock Babes has gotten to travel all over Canada. We go to lots of reserves, you know. There was never, like, people like us when I was growing up. So I think we are able to, like, just cherish Two Spirit, like, visibility and just, like, give people the opportunity to see what's out there, you know? Mm-hmm. Especially, like, on reserve people and, like, urban Indigenous people, too.
0: Yeah. Why do you think it's important for the drag community to have Indigenous representation?
1: Like, Indigenous, like, drag has been always in Winnipeg. It's literally started Winnipeg. Like, we have Anita Stallion, who's been doing drag for 25 years, and she's the matriarch of, like, our city. And, like, drag has been always, it's been around forever. And, like, Indigenous drag has also been around. And it's just, like, we are able to make a group and, like, share our talents with people like us. And we are making, we're making it easier for people to, like, want to try it and, like, do it. And, like, want to be a part of the Bannock Babes or just try performing.
0: Anita Stallion is legend.
1: Oh, she's my drag mother.
0: Oh, yeah, is she?
1: She adopted me.
0: Oh, she's a wonderful person. Yeah. You also work with vulnerable children in your personal life, and you said it's all part of your drag story. Can you tell me about that?
1: Yeah, so I grew up in foster care, so I didn't have the best experience either. So my drag is a love letter to the kids that, you know, are in foster care, that are in, like, places that, you know, that suck. So, like, I just want to represent, like, someone that, you know, had it hard, but also, you know, it got better for me, you know? There's always a chance for it to get better for all of you, and, you know, it just, it's hard work, but, you know, there's sad days, there's good days, and there's great days, so it all comes and it all goes. But I just want to represent all those people that need a representation.
0: What kinds of things, how do you work with young people to make them feel accepted and loved?
1: I think, honestly, it's just, like, being seen, you know? Like, just being able to go out and, like, just represent yourself, but understanding you are representing people that, you know, would love to, like, have the opportunity to be where in my shoes. So that's the most important thing. And also, like, I don't work with children really much because, like, they're okay, but but you know, like, I'm gonna represent like the people that are in foster care, the people that are in care, because I think it's important just to give them a voice, because I didn't have a voice when I was there, so I think it's important for me to be that person. Mm.
0: Do you have queer youth coming up to you and chatting with you about their experience? What kind of things do you hear from them?
1: Always, yeah. Like, they always started off like, oh my god, you're like my favorite. I'm like, oh, obviously. But no, they're just like, they're always just so thankful. And it's like, it makes me so happy for like having the opportunity to like share what I do and like be able to do what I do. And like, it's, yeah, they're always like, just like, let me know, like, it's for you, like, you're my favorite, and like, yeah. But
0: I love that. I would have fangirl eyes for you as well.
1: Thank you.
0: I also read it in one of your bios where you're referred to as the pride of Muskokowin First Nation in Saskatchewan. Mm-hmm. How important is it for you to have that community embrace who you are and claim you?
1: I grew up on my reserve like a little bit later in life, because I grew up on a reserve close by, and so I didn't get to know like the people in my reserve, but now I do. And I don't know, like, just being appreciative, and like, you know, when you're like how you grew up like me, you never think like people will appreciate who you are, where you come from, until they actually show it to you. And that's just me, but it's awesome, because like they like think I'm a celebrity, and it's like, no, I'm really not. Like, I'm just doing me. I'm like dancing for $5 bills here. But it's just like the appreciation, like our new elected chief, like, she's like one of my good friends, and it's nice to like feel like I'm representing my community. Like, there's like 2,000 of us, and I'm happy I'm able to like do that for us.
0: It is important, because, you know, many of our communities still face transphobia and homophobia, you know, all the phobias. So being out there is really important, of course, right?
1: Oh, 100%.
0: I'm thinking about, you know, anyone who's listening to this from across the country who may see themselves in you, maybe not as fabulous, but you know what I mean, but maybe are too afraid to be who they really are. What message would you like them to hear from you?
1: There's no time limit for you to figure out who you are or what you want to become in this world. You have one life, live it. You never understand until you do it. So if you want to perform, if you want to, you know, explore your gender, your sexuality, whatever, like, do it, because you'll be so thankful in the long run, because you are choosing for yourself to be you.
0: That's a beautiful message. And finally, Feather, what are we expecting from the brunch day? Drag me to brunch.
1: Oh, we have a couple fabulous performers, Anita Stallion and Local Honey. We are going to give you some Auntie's favorite songs. We're going to give you some high energy, and we're going to give you some comedy and fun.
0: Oh, love it. Well, thank you so much for chatting with me today.
1: Thank you so much for having me.
0: Amazing. Feather Wolf is a Two-Spirit Anishinaabe artist from Muskokowin First Nation. She is the founder of the Bannock Babes, who are hosting a Drag Me to Brunch event right now under the canopy at the Forks.

0: This is Unreserved. I'm Rosanna Deerchild, coming to you live from the Forks in Winnipeg for National Indigenous Peoples Day. And today we are going to be talking to some peeps on the street. In the business, they call them streeters. And our first guest is, what's your name?
1: Gordon Fidler.
0: Gordon Fidler, nice to meet you. Where are you from?
1: Lake Manitoba First Nation.
0: And what's important for you about this day?
1: I'm a 60 scoop survivor and a day school survivor. Mm-hmm. And I just traveled from Calgary, Alberta, to see my daughter graduate from college, Belton Selkirk, last Thursday.
0: Wow. Well, congratulations to her.
1: Thank you.
0: And for the audience, a 60 scoop survivor is somebody who was adopted out of the community. And so being Indigenous, of course, what do you think you would want to say to people about today?
1: Yesterday, when I took a visit at the Human Resources Center, Human Resources Museum, I had kind of choked up when I went and saw stuff with the 60 scoop and stuff. Mm. I did a lot of healing over the years, and I was in the federal system and everything, so I finally got the healing that I needed, but there's still more to be done. Mm. But try to raise awareness with people and everything to let them know that, there can be healing. You can change.
0: Absolutely.
1: I had open heart surgery last year, and my heart was stopped for 2 hours and 6 minutes, and I had a near death experience. So I know the elders, what they tell me about when you feel the pain of what you've done to people, that's real. Mm. I've since changed. The surgery happened March 13th of 2025, and I'm over 25 years sober in 12 step recovery.
0: So. Well, thank you so much for sharing that with me today, Gordon. Have a great rest of your day. Have a great rest of your day. Thank you so much for sharing.
1: Yeah, thank you.
0: That was Gordon Fidler. And what's your name?
2: My name is Anna Lisa Colomb.
0: Hi, Anna Lisa
2: Hello.
0: Colomb. Where are you from?
2: I'm from Pukkotawagan.
0: And what is important for you about this day?
2: It makes me really proud that I'm Indigenous. And when I was younger, I didn't know I was Indigenous. I was in foster care since I was 5 till I was 19. And I'm close to 17, 18. I'm learning about my culture. I'm dancing. I graduated 2019, and I'm very excited because I was the first one in my family to graduate high school. And now I'm in community college right now to be a... I'm training. Next semester, I'm taking a community worker. And hopefully one day I'll be a community worker.
0: Amazing. Thank you so much for joining us. That's a wonderful story. What would you like to say to Canada today?
2: Happy Indigenous Day, everybody. And be proud who you are. No matter what people think of you and how people think you're dirty or anything like that, like racism and all that stuff, be proud that so many of us are standing up telling them that we're still here, we're still proud, and you better get used to it.
0: Yeah! Thank you so much for sharing that message with us. In just a half an hour, Elder Dolly Tanashlu will be surrounded by kids and adults all in a circle for some good old storytelling, and Elder Tanashlu wouldn't have it any other way. Elder Tanashlu was born in a tent by the Hudson's Bay in 1964 in Naujaat, formerly known as Repulse Bay. She now lives here in Winnipeg, but she's dedicated her life to sharing the Inuit way of life, nurturing others through traditional teachings and ceremonies, especially, she says, in a world where those traditions can sometimes fade into the background. That's why she's here today. Right after we're done talking, she'll be leading an Inuit sharing circle for anyone who wants to join in. Elder Dolly, welcome to Unreserved.
3: Thank you.
0: You look so beautiful. Can you describe what you're wearing for me?
3: I'm wearing where they carry a baby on their back, and we call it a mauti. A mauti.
0: It's beautiful.
3: Thank you.
0: Can you tell us about the sharing circle that you're going to be holding today?
4: Sharing circle, can you be more explicit on it, the sharing circle?
0: Yeah, what are you going to be doing here today?
3: After this, we'll be going to the sharing circle there, and I guess we'll be talking about the Inuit culture.
0: Mm-hmm. What do you hope people will experience while they're in the circle?
4: Well, they'll get to know a little bit about the Inuit culture, mm-hmm. you know. I don't think it's very well represented in Winnipeg here. There's not that many Inuits here. So we're trying to get the word out.
0: Yeah, yeah. What kinds of things will you be sharing about the Inuit culture?
3: Mostly I'm going to talk about my oil lamp, which we call Kodlik. Long time ago they used to use oil and that. And I'll be talking about that.
0: Mm. And what did you use the what was it called? Kukuluk? Kuluk?
3: Kodlik.
0: What did you use it for?
3: We used, a long time ago they used to use it for warming the igloos or tents, used to dry clothing, cooking. It was useful for everyone.
0: So for everything, basically.
3: Yeah.
4: That was a very important tool.
0: Yeah.
4: They depended on the kulik for survival, you know, thousands of years ago. Mm.
0: And why do you think it's important to share these things about Inuit culture?
3: It's our culture, and it's best if they know about the Inuit culture, too.
0: Yeah, yeah. You were born in what's now known as Nauyat. Can you tell us a little bit about that place?
3: Nauyat?
0: Yeah.
3: Yeah, I was born there. Yeah.
0: What's it like there?
3: I haven't been there for since 2002.
4: 25 years.
3: Yeah. Mm-hmm. When I was there, it was...
4: What does the word Nauyat mean?
3: Nauyat? I think it's seagull.
4: Seagull.
3: Nauyat, because we got lots of seagulls.
0: Mm. And what's your favorite memory from Nauyat?
3: When I was small, I used to like walking around where there's no bears all around. And play with my friends, big bears. I used to love big bears.
0: Yeah?
3: Yeah.
0: Mm, what kind of berries are up in that way?
3: Blackberries and blueberries.
0: Mm, love the berries.
3: And cloutberries.
0: Cloutberries?
3: Yeah.
0: What's that?
3: They're like, I can't say in English. It's upbeat. They're cloutberries.
0: Big round ones?
3: Yeah.
0: Mmm. Mmm, I've never heard of cloutberries. Mm. Sounds delicious. Now, for our listeners there and, you know, elsewhere in Nunavut and across Canada, is there anyone you'd like to say hello to?
3: I like to say hi to all my families, my old friends. Yeah.
0: Well, we like that. Do they have names?
3: Yeah, they got names.
4: Mary
3: Tuktochuk, my late brother's wife. Also, Paul Maliki, Louis Maliki, John Tinashlu, Gorati Tinashlu, all the people. I can't say all their names. There are too many.
0: We only got an hour.
3: Okay, I'll start with...
0: Well, thank you so much for sharing a little bit of yourself with me today.
3: Okay, thank you.
0: Have a wonderful rest of your day.
3: Koyanami.
0: Dolly Tinashlu is an Inuk elder, and we also heard from one of her helpers, Nelson Maillet.

0: This is Unreserved. I'm Rosanna Deerchild, coming at you live from the Forks in Winnipeg for National Indigenous Peoples Day. Powwows are often at the heart of Indigenous celebrations. You can hear one going on right now in the background. And after a few years' hiatus, the powwow is back at the Forks by popular demand, of course. The Wakotuan Powwow is welcoming dancers from across Turtle Island. The grand entry is just kicking off now. Expect to see grass dancers, jingle dress dancers, and woodland-style dancers. The Great Lakes Woodland Style is making a comeback along the powwow trail. Last week, I spoke to Anishinaabe dancer Ryerson Wheatung. Ryerson is working to bring this almost forgotten dance back. Here's how he describes the woodland style.
1: So woodland style dancing comes from the Great Lakes region. It comes from the Anishinaabe people. And the Anishinaabe people cover various groups throughout the Great Lakes region. For examples, the Menominees, Ho-Chunks, the Anishinaabe Ojibwe, Potawatomi, Odawa, and a lot more I could name onto the list. But it has very been more the key and core of the Great Lakes region. It has been a style of dance that we've had for a long time. And there was a point where, you know, we almost forgot about it. But some of us in our ceremonies and throughout the powwow trail have started revitalizing that and not letting that style of dance disappear.
0: Mm. And now if I'm watching you dancing the woodland style, what am I seeing?
1: So what you'll be seeing is a unique style. It's more of a hopping style when dancing to very fast, kind of a double beat sound from the drum. You're also going to notice a lot of floral work within our beadwork, usually either on black velvet, wool, or on fully beaded items. As well, you're not going to see fancy bustles like you would see in the northern traditional categories or fancy dance categories. You're not going to see major fringe like in the grass dance categories. You're going to see more of a simple outfit, I would say, compared to most. You'll see things like we call them otter turbans, where you have an otter cap wrapped around your head. You have small roaches with single feathers in them, and we dance with either no items at all, like war clubs or anything, or we might have war clubs or bows. So it's a very unique style to the Great Lakes region.
0: As we had said, you know, like the jingle dress dancers have a particular purpose. They do the healing, and then the grass dancers prepare the ground. What is it that the woodland style dancers are doing?
1: So the woodland style dancers are depicting some of our ceremonies that we do. We have big drum ceremony, we have war dance ceremony, we have medicine dance ceremonies, and what we're doing is we're dancing in celebration of those victories that we have overcame in battle. You know, we don't have battles today, like physical battles, but we do have battles against, you know, drugs and addiction and, you know, alcohol and that kind of thing in our missing community members. So we dance to kind of help them, you know, let the spirits know that we're still here and we do need to ask for help. That's why we dance and that's why we do things. Mm. You know, it came from them ones that did them ceremonies a long time ago, and we still do them today. We still have them dance ceremonies, and we've just kind of now evolved into bringing it into the powwow circle.
0: Mm. And why was the Great Lakes woodland style of dance almost forgotten?
1: There was a time when you know, Anishinaabe people and a lot of other native peoples in Canada and United States weren't allowed to do our ceremonies or do a dance. It was actually illegal, you know, right up into the 1960s. So we kind of had to go underground and do it. But some of our elders, you know, they wouldn't teach the young ones of doing that. And sometimes I think back on my own family of a quote from my great-grandfather that my father told me. He said, if you be an Indian, you'll never make it in life. So he kept a lot of things, you know, from the family. He didn't disclose everything. Like he taught language. He taught a lot about the bush and some of our ceremonies. But he said, you know, you can only do it in the house. So a lot of people just wouldn't teach their kids that, wouldn't teach them about dance and about our ceremonies to protect them. So, you know, it was almost gone. But some of our people that were strong and strong-hearted, they kept that for us forever. And now we're here today, and we're celebrating that as an act of resilience, showing that we're still here and we're not going anywhere as Anishinaabe.
0: Mm. I understand you recently danced at the Hiawatha Powwow. Can you describe that experience for me?
1: Yeah, so Hiawatha Powwow, it's a great powwow. This was the 30th year, and they had a little bit bigger of a celebration to honor that. And they held a special there at Hiawatha this year for the woodland dance category. I got an opportunity to dance in that and share a little bit about where it comes from. As we just spoke about, it's kind of been lost a little bit, you know, to our identity, to who we are. So that was the point of their, you know, and their theme of this powwow is to just, you know, make sure we know who we are, where we come from, and, you know, showcase our style. And it was like just a beautiful weekend. Mm. You know, Hiawatha is one of my first outdoor powwows that I kick off in the year. And it's nice sharing it with one of my sister communities. I'm from Curve Lake First Nation originally. That's my band and where my family comes from. But Hiawatha is like a sister community or brother community to Curve Lake. So I like sharing it, you know, with my relatives over there, sharing the dance floor.
0: Yeah. And when you say a special, can you tell people what that means?
1: So it was a special is dedicated to a specific style of dance. And in this case, it was the woodland style of dance. It's a special event where community members and different native people from around get to kind of compete against each other and have like a little bit of a mini contest where they can showcase their style and have the opportunity to get some funds so that they can add things to their outfit or help them with gas money or hotel money for going to the powwow. And it's just something to kind of give back to the dancers who put all their hard work and time into doing what they're doing.
0: Mm. And was this one of the first times you were dancing that style, or what was particularly special about the Hiawatha Powwow?
1: So I've been dancing this style for, actually had a Facebook memory come up there, and it was the first time I danced it at Hiawatha 12 years ago. I started as a little boy, you know, in that style, and when my parents had myself and my sister, they wanted us to dance, you know, and they wanted to showcase, you know, who we are as a people. And they started me off in the woodland style of dance when I was a little boy, you know, no bustle, just a little roach and a nice little shirt on, a kind of a colonial dress shirt and, you know, a pair of aprons. And my sister danced in the jingle dress style because that's, you know, who we are as Anishinaabe Ojibwe. So we wanted to share and showcase that. As I got older, I wanted to be like the older men who were dancing the northern traditional style. So my father and some of my teachers helped me get a bustle and, you know, a bunch of beadwork and a bunch of feathers. And, you know, I started dancing that style, and I danced that for a number of years. But when I started visiting some of my family out in the Lac des Flambeaux Reservation in Wisconsin, they kind of sparked that genetic memory to go back to my roots, to be who I am and showcase, you know, where I come from. Because that northern style of dance, like the bustles and the roaches and that kind of stuff, that comes from the western nations, right? The ones out in the Dakotas and up into, you know, western Canada and into the south. So, you know, I'm not those nations. So my dad reassured me, my family reassured me, you know, should be who you are. So when you go somewhere, people will know which nation you come from. Always be who you are and not somebody else.
0: Absolutely. True story.
1: So within the past, I would say 5 years, you know, just kind of after COVID happened, I got back into dancing woodland style, and, you know, it's carried me around North America, showcasing the Great Lakes and Anishinaabe people, you know, across, you know, Canada and United States, as far south as Florida, as far north as James Bay, and over into BC and to the East Coast. So I'm able to showcase my family where we come from.
0: That's beautiful. Thank you for sharing that. What was it like, you know, how did people respond seeing the woodland style return to the circle?
1: I think it was very receptive from the community. There was a lot of happy faces out there, and a lot of pictures were taken, you know, to just share what we're doing. You know, some of the elders that I sit and speak to, they love to see that because they think, wow, that's some of the beadwork, you know, that I see my grandparents have. And it kind of disappeared, and it's really nice to see it come back into the circle. Mm. And I make all my own stuff. I do all my own beadwork, my own sewing and feather work and fur work. I have a fur machine to be able to make different items. So when I tell people that my outfit is all handmade by myself, they really, really like that. So they say, you know, we're still here. You know, I can't repeat that enough, that we're still here and we're still doing things as Anishinaabe people, no matter how much we've been through.
0: Yeah. As you showcase this kind of dance in different powwows, how are you feeling that that's going to bring it back? What are you doing to bring that kind of style back?
1: So I'm traveling a lot, you know, I'm going to different places. You know, I just got asked to go to a place yesterday called Spokane, Washington, out on the West Coast. And I think that's really cool, because if I do decide to go at the end of August, that's taking that style of dance all the way to the West Coast. And it's showcasing, you know, that the people from the East, as much as we've been through, we're still here. Right. And, you know, it might interest somebody out there to look at their original style. You know, if they see that, you know, people from the East are going back to their roots, maybe they might do some more research and say, oh, what did we look like out here a long time ago? You know, yeah. So being able to carry myself across the country is really awesome. It's a cool opportunity and gift that, you know, the Creator gave me and that my parents have guided me to do in life, to be successful, to be able to travel.
0: Are you finding that other people are picking it up?
1: Yes, definitely finding it. Everywhere I go, there's more and more people. I was just at a powwow on the weekend up in Ondeganakaning, up in Manitoulin Island, and they also had a woodland special up there. And I think there was like 17 dancers in that special for, you know, a nice smaller, medium-sized powwow. That was a good amount of woodland dancers. And, you know, you might maybe 10 years ago only seen 2-3 dancers, but now, you know, like 17 in that little special. It was really awesome. So more and more people are doing it, and more people are, you know, picking up this style of dance.
0: Why do you think it is so important to make sure these kinds of styles of dance, the woodland style, stays alive and comes back to your community?
1: I think it's a cultural identity. We need to remember who we are, where we come from, and not be something that we're not, not be mislabeled by different names, not be mislabeled by, you know, outfits. It's very important to our identity. Even when it comes to, you know, our harvesting methods and our treaty rights, by going out and harvesting and being in the woods, you can look at different flowers and different leaves and different things out there that you can put on your outfit to depict where you come from and who you are. If you're a hunter or a fisherman, you know, maybe you might put a moose on your outfit, or a rabbit, or, you know, maybe you might put a walleye or a sturgeon. So it's very specific to the region that you come from. And it's very important to have that, because without our cultural identity, who are we? We can maybe someday say we're a descendant of Anishinaabe people or Ojibwes or Potawatomis or Odawas, but without having that true, true identity of what we look like and knowing where we come from, you know, we might not know who we are in the future if we don't maintain it, you know.
0: And how do you think supporting the woodland resurgence will help Anishinaabe people come together?
1: Yeah, by supporting it, you know, it is an act of resilience. And, you know, by sharing the same style of dress, it reminds us that we're all related. We're not separated by names. We're not separated by reservations. We're all one, right? There's no borders, right? And by having this dance that we can celebrate together, we're coming together and be a stronger nation as one.
0: That's beautiful. I love that vision. Thank you so much, Ryerson.
1: Yeah, no problem at all.
0: Ryerson Wheatung is an Anishinaabe woodland-style dancer from the Great Lakes region. He is a member of Curve Lake First Nation.

0: This is Unreserved. I'm Rosanna Deerchild, coming at you live from the Forks in Winnipeg for National Indigenous Peoples Day. And we're going to do another little street in the meet. Meet in the street. That's the way it goes. What's your name?
1: My name is Andrew Cortell, but I was born with the last name Wapmoose. I'm a member of Cowessess First Nation in Saskatchewan.
0: And what's important about this day for you?
1: Well, I grew up as a blonde, blue-eyed Indigenous person off reserve, and so I didn't get a lot of the Indigenous learning and knowledge growing up, and as an adult now, I find it's very important to me to embrace my heritage and learn some of the basic things about my culture, the Indigenous culture, and functions like the Indigenous Day here at the Forks will help me do that.
0: Mm. And why did you want to relearn your culture and reclaim that as an adult?
1: I think everybody should embrace who they are and where they came from and the culture of their parents and grandparents. And for me, that's really important.
0: Mm. So Canada's listening right now. What message would you like to give them on this important day?
1: Just whoever you are, whatever color your skin is, whatever color your eyes are, it's very important to know where you came from, who your ancestors were. Like, I, for instance, am half Indigenous and half Dutch. My mom was an immigrant from the Netherlands, and I've always been raised with the Dutch side and the Dutch traditions, and I feel I really need to embrace the Indigenous traditions now. So I would say it's important for everybody to know who their ancestors were and learn about their stories and their heritage and traditions.
0: Mm. Would you like to send out some shout-outs of love to anybody in Canada?
1: Just anybody who is struggling with their identity and who they are. Just to embrace it and learn about their culture. And just to my family and to all members of the Cowessess First Nation in Saskatchewan, I plan on being at our annual powwow this year for the first time, and I'm looking forward to it.
0: That's wonderful. Thank you so much for sharing some of your story with me today.
1: You're very welcome.
0: Enjoy the rest of National Indigenous Peoples Day.
1: Thank you.
0: We got another customer stepping up to chit-chat with us a little bit. What's your name?
2: Hi, my name's Brianna Petty.
0: Brianna Petty.
2: Yeah.
0: And what brings you here today?
2: So I came here because I'm involved with Treaty One Nations. I do their advisory councils and events. So I was here helping out with some of the opening ceremonies, and then we had our Eagle Staff and Grand Entry.
0: Wow.
2: Yeah.
0: Well, you're a busy lady today.
2: Busy, busy. Yeah.
0: Thank you so much for spending some time with me.
2: Absolutely.
0: I love
2: I'm
0: that.
2: Grateful for the opportunity and the invite.
0: So tell me, what do you think is important about this day?
2: I think representation is important. I grew up here in Winnipeg. I'm 32 years old, and even when I was a youth, there wasn't a lot of positive representation in media and out there in the world for Indigenous people. So Indigenous Peoples Day has always been a day for me to just take a lot of pride in who I am, what my history is, and just the general history of Indigenous people, because even when I went to school, I didn't know. Like, I didn't learn about residential school until I was in university. But no, I had family that went to residential school, that are residential school survivors, but it wasn't talked about. Mm. And I think it's just important to understand the history, because if we don't know our history, we're bound to repeat it.
0: Yeah.
2: And we see it a lot. And then it's important to also, for the young people, to have that representation out there and to know that, like, it's okay to be Indigenous. It's okay to take pride in who you are and your history. And all that fun stuff. And then to educate non-Indigenous people too. Education is so important. It's a key to reconciliation, because we can't fix what we don't know.
0: Mm. Many non-Indigenous Canadians might not think this day is for them. What would you say to them?
2: It's for everybody. That's the Indigenous way of being too. Like, we want everyone to be involved and to take part in our ceremonies and our celebrations, because we're proud of who we are and we want other people to take pride in that as well.
0: Mm. Do you want to send out any greetings of love today?
2: Yeah, just to all the young Indigenous youth, keep kicking it, keep doing what you can and keep putting yourself out there. As a youth myself, I felt a lot of doubt about myself, but then as I grew older and started finding places where I felt safe to express myself as an Indigenous person, that's what you need. So just keep putting yourself out there.
0: Well, thank you so much for spending a little bit of time with me today.
2: Absolutely. Thank you for the invite.
0: Have a great day.

0: Right now, there are thousands of people here on Treaty 1 territory at the Forks in Winnipeg. And by the end of the day, thousands more will come and go. That's at least what Tess Ray Houston is counting on. Tess is an Anishinaabe Métis actor, arts manager, and consultant with Kiewetinuk Consulting. She's booked hundreds of marketers, artists, logistics folks, and more to help make this day fantastic. Tess, welcome to Unreserved.
1: Oh, thank you so much.
0: Good job, first of all.
1: Oh, thank you. I'm just so hoping that everyone is enjoying this day as much as we are.
0: Well, so far it seems to be going very well.
1: Yes.
0: So give me the elevator pitch. I'm here to celebrate National Indigenous Peoples Day. What are all the ways I can do that?
1: Well, here we have, you can hear that probably in the background, is those the Wakodawin powwow happening over here by sponsored here by Southern Chiefs Organization. But yeah, we have a ton of things going on here, from markets to the canopy where we have the drag queens performing. We got Bannock Babes going. We have a young professional, or we have like a young artist stage, which is really amazing. A lot of really great things.
0: Seems bigger and better than ever this year.
1: Yes, it's been a beast to put together, but I'm so grateful. I think that's something that I'm really proud of, in the sense of our community being able to come together and really build this. This wasn't just me, it was everybody here.
0: Absolutely. You have some favorites that are close to your heart. Tell me a little bit about the water ceremony.
1: Okay, yeah, no, we had a bunch of elders come and do an opening earlier today, and so we had Elder Barbara Nipinak, we had Elder Barbara.
0: She's famous.
1: She's so wonderful. She's been a breath of fresh air. We've gotten to know each other over the

0: and yeah.
1: Yeah. There are so many different ways people are celebrating who they are today. We just heard some from some folks who are coming back to this culture, who are, you know, reclaiming it. You know, from the drag show we heard about earlier to the Inuit Sharing Circle. How intentional was that to have different nations represented and their ceremonies?
0: I think it was very intentional. We, as, you know, we have quite a broad group of communities across, you know, across here in Turtle Island. So it's been really necessary to make sure we get as many voices from as many folks as we potentially can and, like, collaborate and bring everyone in.
1: Because, you know, Winnipeg is such a gathering place for many nations, right?
0: Mm-hmm, exactly.
1: And particularly the Forks.
0: Particularly, yeah. I mean, we got, for over, like, 6,000 years here, there's been the meeting place for, you know, our peoples, for newcomers, for everyone.
1: Mm. We know how to pick at the party place.
0: Oh, yes, we do. And there'll be a little bit of a party later on with the stage happening.
1: Yes. You're excited about nurturing young talent today, you mentioned. What's the seventh generation all about?
0: Seventh generation stage, we have a bunch of artists who... So these are a lot of young folks I used to mentor back in the day, but a lot of new faces as well who are coming in to do maybe like their first larger kind of show stage. And it honestly makes me so happy to see them being able to have this platform to be able to share their gift with us. And they're so cute.
1: Aww. I love that. Who are some of the performers you're expecting on that stage?
0: So Anissa Hoideman, she's a part of Along the Lines, is one of them. We have Jersey Wilbur Sayer. We have Katie Anderson, who goes by KB, as well as we have Grace Dumas, who goes by Twirling Wind. Mm-hmm. So we have, it was a nice mixture to be able to get some folks from like the R&B, but also into... some traditional, more traditional folks as well. So just getting a nice mix of youth in there was the goal.
1: Yes, good goal. And for you personally, Tess, what does it feel like to be here celebrating yourself as a strong Indigenous woman?
0: That's so funny. I don't see myself that way.
1: Oh, come on now. Don't be bashful.
0: No, it's... I mean, I think I'm just honored to be a part of so many other women who have come either before me and around me, and I think that's really, I'm really inspired from. And I think for me, it's, you know, it's the first time I've ever heard that saying or heard say someone say that, so thank you. But yeah, it's a learning curve, and I think that's something you're always growing with, and it's always something you're developing. But I just hope that I can inspire other folks the way other women in my life have inspired me.
1: Oh, that's beautiful. And finally, Canada is listening. With what greetings or messages or what would you like to impart to the country on this day?
0: Well, welcome to our people and welcome to our communities. And I would just love for everyone to explore and just be happy and... just have a fantastic day. Sorry, I feel like I should have had something a little bit more better planned.
1: Well, thank you so much for sharing a little bit today.
0: Thank you so much.
1: Tess Ray Houston is an Anishinaabe Métis actor, arts manager, and consultant with Kiwetinuk Consulting.

0: This is Unreserved. I'm Rosanna Deerchild, coming at you live from the Forks in Winnipeg for National Indigenous Peoples Day. And you never know who you're going to run into on a day like today. That's one of the things that's so special about the way we gather as community and relations. I'm sitting here and I just saw Minister Nahanni Fontaine passing by and I was like, go and bring her to me, please.
1: and they said, will you come? I'm like, of course I will. I love them so much. I think that you are the best on CBC, and you've known, I've said that to you for years. I think you are extraordinary in everything that you do.
0: That means a lot to me. How would you describe the importance of this day?
1: Yeah, I was really reflecting on it this morning, early this morning, and I always, you know, rightly or wrongly, I start at this place where

0: where I look at the women in my family and, you know, the incredible hardships that the women in my family have had and you know, my family in its totality. And that's just representative of one of our families, right? And I always start from this place that we were not meant to be here. Like, you weren't meant to be where you are right now.
1: Mm.
0: Storytelling, giving education and space to our people. You weren't meant to be there. I certainly was never meant to be a minister, the first First Nation woman ever appointed to cabinet in Manitoba's history. We weren't meant to be here. So many of our people weren't meant to be here. And yet, despite all of that, look at how our people are thriving.
1: Mm-hmm.
0: Look at what our youth are doing right now. I've been following, I'm obsessed with them. For a couple of years now, I've been following these designers and models, indigenous models from Manitoba. They're in Japan right now.
1: Yeah.
0: Right? They're at Japan Fashion Week, and they're showing our culture and, you know, our language through our clothes. They weren't meant to do that. And yet, again, like, we're thriving. We're taking up space. We're on the world stage. We're everywhere. And so, you know, to me, I always start from, yes, we weren't meant to be here. But despite all of that, you cannot kill our culture, our spirit, our traditions, our laughter, our beauty, our generosity, our strength, our courage. And I think that that's a beautiful thing.
1: That is a beautiful thing. I often say I'm only here because my mother survived.
0: Yeah.
1: And I honor that.
0: Yeah.
1: We're just coming up to the end of our live broadcast. What message do you want to leave our listeners with?
0: Yeah. That Indigenous peoples are here on our own lands. We're thriving. We continue to thrive. Yes, there's work to be done. But I think that the next 10, 20 years is just going to be phenomenal for our people. And to our people listening, I love you so much. Take up every space, every room.
1: Thank
0: you're beautiful.
1: You. Thank you, Nahani. That's all our time on Radio Indigenous. Happy National Indigenous Peoples Day. This episode was produced by Kim Casher, Donna Carrero, Rhiannon Johnson, and Amanda Gear. Huge shout-outs of love to our live team out of CBC Manitoba. Brian Harder is our audio engineer. Dylan Longhurst is our audio technician, keeping us on the air in the studio this afternoon. And we have two CBC ambassadors helping us celebrate out here today, Bryn Petko and Irma Ez Charles. I'm your favorite cousin, Rosanna Deerchild, coming at you from the Forks in Winnipeg on Treaty 1 territory. Kinanaskamit Nawo, I'll see you on the powwow trail. Agusay.

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4: The Grizzly Bear Song. This song that I'm going to sing, it belonged to a man named Skatesum, Chief Talio Bob. Chief Talio Bob had three sons, Jimmy Talio, Gordon Talio, and Willie Talio. Kuyach, Tlai Kuyach, and Sibukaula. And in South Bennek, in the Taliomch territory, it was said that the Taliomch people were the warriors of our nation. They were the protectors of our nation. Because of where we were situated, it was easy for us in South Bennek to look out for the families that we have in Balakula to be sort of the protectors of the Balakula territory, to make sure that no raiders or warriors would come to harm the relatives in Balakula. And in Taliomch, they had a grizzly bear dance society. When a person had came of age and was ready to embrace the ancestors in that way, because in South Bennek the main crest is the grizzly bear. Our first ancestors came down as the grizzly bear, and the first mothers were the grizzly bear mothers, that it was custom to bring out a grizzly bear song and dance to show the honor to our crest and our ancestors, the grizzly bear. So this is Skatesum, Bob Talio's Grizzly Bear Song.

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0: Why?

0: It is said that these points of land were supposed to be impassable from upstream in those days, if this area was ocean. It is said that these points of land were supposed to be impassable from upstream in those days, if this area was ocean. Auch qualu ga ilu saichs wa siupal ats siupal is a point. Wa siupal chats makes it plural. Hear that wa and the ats? That's just the, but plural. Wa siupal chats ala ats wichl da achl auch. Hear that achl. I think that's that upstream river of the area, kind of like the bum of the river almost. Achl. Da achl auch achl. So I'll say that sentence again. It is said that these points of lands were supposed to be impassable from upstream. Auch qualu ga ilu saichs wa siupal chats ala ats wichl da acht auch astro. Ga wichs auch wa ga salut astro. In those days it was ocean. Ga wichs auch wa ga salut astro. Now he came. And he conceived. Now he came and he conceived. Now his turn to conceive. Now he came and he conceived the idea then to change this area around. He came and he conceived the idea then to change this area around. Hear that boot? That's come. As in when we kunikosam putlisuts. Oshini, we come to you, boots. But it's him that came. This is a past tense here somehow. Boots, astro, ska ilk alaichs astro, ska idus hitro, ska nuchilk ichwis auchwa. Now when he came, and he conceived the idea then to change this area around, he changed it around so that the sea would be in the west. Nuchilk ichwists ga wichsts du unikut auch ga sulut. He changed it around so the sea would be in the west. Nuchilk ichwists ga wichsts du unikut auch ga sulut. He changed it around so that in the west is the inlet. That's kind of how it is worded. Nuchilk ichwichsts ga wichsts du unikut auch ga sulut. And he changed this area into a river valley then. Anuchomanam dusts. Anuchom. Hear the river in there. Anuchomanam. Anuchomanam dusts. Anuchomanam dusts auchwa astro. He changed this area into a river valley then. Anuchomanam dusts. Now he considered his work finished. Wich quitzik. Wich quitzika. Snachliwa nichis. Oh, he recognized the word in there. Nachliwa. To be ready or to be done. Snachliwa nichis. Wich quitzika. Snachliwa nichis. Now he considered his work finished. Wich quitzik hatski smix wa alli yalta altuch altstuich. Do you know what that one means without me even putting it into English? Knowing this story and where we are in the story and recognizing the word in there, smix. Wich quitzik hatski smix wa alli yalta altuch altstuich. This is why there are mussels up there at Stuich. It is because there was supposed to be an ocean here that the mussels are there at Stuich. Wichs qualu ska suluts ats. Wichs qualu ska suluts ats. Si achis was mix alt auch al Stuich. It's because there's supposed to be an inlet here that mussels are there at Stuich. Wichs qualu ska sulut, ska suluts ats, si achis, was mix Allt auch, alls duich. It was ready after the raven turned it around. Nachli was kutz. Nachli was kutz. Schilk ich weinichis die Quachtl. Nachli was ready. It's ready after the raven turned it around. It was ready after being turned around by the raven, kind of. Nachli was kutz. Schilk ich weinichis die Quachtl. The raven, the quachtl. And there you go. That is part of the story. He started it, and he still has yet to go back up and pull back down. And that is how the river gets its wiggle, is that part of the story. But that there is him moving the inlet to the west. Gee, he makes it sound easy. How did he do that? How long did that take? How does one move the inlet to the west? Och. Auch Ashna beats. Instaquach. And I still don't know. Ik auch Ashna beats. Ik auch Ashna beats.
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2: Why?
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1: Yaddi sint. 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
1: Yaddi sint. 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
0: Good morning.
1: Yaddis inach. 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
0: Good afternoon.
1: Yaddis anukelik. 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Allatiuhliwana bix. 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
0: How are you all?
1: All allatiuhliwana bix. All allatiuhliwana bix. Yaltu. Yaltu.
0: We're fine.
1: Yaltu. Yaltu. Kumanawit. Kumanawit.
0: Goodbye to several people.
1: Kumanawit. Kumanawit. Stutwani tsapskenus tsainam nap ashmit. Thank you all for listening.
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2: Well, let's eat shit. Did you say it? 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Like. 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

0: George. 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
1: Why?
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4: 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The Amats was. 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Di amats, amats, amats, wa, sk-l-ku, sk-l-ku, sk-l-ku, sk-l-ku, sk-l-ku. Di amats wa sk-l-ku. Di amats wa sk-l-ku. The gear platform. Di amats wa sk-l-ku. Di amats wa sk-l-ku.
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0: For the past few generations, this song that we call Ista has been the song that we sing when the women cleanse the floor, preparing for the thunder. So repeat after me, we'll go over the words. Ista.
1: Ista.
0: Asaya kukya.
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0: Wasish.
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0: Khwaihti mudals.
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0: Ai.
1: Ai.
0: Askuch.
1: Askuch.
0: Keoch.
1: Keoch.
0: Dimut.
1: Dimut.
0: Tsandai.
1: Tsandai.
0: Di snu.
1: Di snu.
0: Silk.
1: Silk.
0: Ayal.
1: Ayal.
0: Saud ai.
1: Saud ai.
0: And then the second verse. I boots.
1: I boots.
0: Nalus.
1: Nalus.
0: Sakwats.
1: Sakwats.

Do you snoo silk alal sal? Aye, the one who knows everything. Nutlikemakt namts and I. He ran away with something. Di snutch mutlayal daud I, the active one. Di altsalch liwam slimed I. They couldn't figure out. Ska bachai nuch slim, what his name was. So this is the part that I read as the extension to the song, the extra verses at the end. Di altsalch liwam slimed I. They couldn't figure out. Ska bachai nuch slim, I, what his name was. This is a mystery dance song. A mystery dance song is Atmutsam Geoch. This is a dance that was done to guess what the dancer's mysteries are. And so the words to the songs have hints for the Amtlumsta to guess. And because this song connects us back to Ista, the first woman who had made the first blanket, the first dance blanket, this is why we sing that song, because it tells the Smayusta of out in King Island area, the Lower Dean. We call it the Istamch territory, territory of the Ista people. That was a shared territory. There was also Haltsuk-speaking villages there too, called the Istetch. But our people were the Istamch, and it was there along the shores, Nuchalchnalus, on the shores of the Nuchalk at Ista, that this first woman, Ista, had made her blanket and danced. And so that's what the words of the song are telling us, describing. And that's why the women come out wearing their blankets, dancing and cleansing the floor. So let us sing this song. Why, nunus yamch. Our ashtaya would always holler out in ceremony. Why, nuyam cham gich, di suit, ista chaus, chausts, why nunus yamch.

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3: 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A new sign them up on the New Chalk Radio.
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2: In slachim chemene.
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2: And slachim chimena?
1: And ustinum napos nachalk radio 91.1 FM broadcasting the laws of the lands and waters. Kahalusim du sup, kahalusim du musup, kahalusims or soup, or seat nachalkims where we eat nachalk, that is speak nachalk. Oits chlibatsudis, let's begin with our phrase, asti song, denustinum nachalstaich.
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2: Galix de umadast steich.
1: Ach.
2: Oh.
1: Waisu.
3: Galix de umat steich.
2: Gelix di umadal steich.
1: Ich ach.
2: Oh.
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3: Gelix di umadal steich.
2: You're so quick.
1: Gelix di umadal steich. Gelix di umadal steich is our phrase, alti songt, and is meaning. Actually, we'll have to give that to you at the end of our broadcast. Getting caught up here and collecting myself. This is our week. We share the phrase Achlisit Nachalkim. We will continue to share it throughout our broadcast, and we will share with you the translation at the end of the show. Anustan Nacholiska Hbilchska Achsnihip Dut Achlisit. Stay tuned till the end to hear it again in English. Boy, so it's having that umatls about it, umatls. So that can be a little bit tricky,
2: umatls.
1: A little bit tricky to hear. That's Limdimut Sam Nelson sharing the phrase. Once more before we move on.
3: Galix di umatls steich.
2: Galix di umatls steich.
1: Galix di umatls steich. Weiss madam hooks. We're going to take a moment here and we'll be back in a bit to go over our language lesson. Strutrinidu chlepsnu stzainmnup, ol eat nachalkimich.
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4: Hi!
1: Why, Kahalusim suits all soup or heat and halkim. Now we're going to continue with our language lesson. And we have been going over four sounds not found in English. That's the title of this lesson. And we've just been going over and expanding on that. So, last time we had started with the H, which is represented by the letter Hya. And now we're going to move on to examples having H, which is the letter Hua.
2: Hua.
1: And so we'll begin by sharing with you some word examples, some phrase examples. The first one we have here is to itch. Wainus tainum nach.
5: Huilam.
2: Huilam.
1: Huilam. Voisu.
5: Huilam.
2: Huilam.
1: Huilam. That there the voice of Violet Talio? Huilam is meaning itch. Hui lum. So all of these examples that we'll have will begin with hua. This example here is my back is itchy.
4: Huilem di kulusikt.
2: Huilem di kulusikt.
1: Huilem di kulusikt. My back is itchy.
2: Don't you hate it when that happens?
1: So, with this one, we begin with the word huilem, following it di kulusikt, saying my back, my kulusikt. Di kulusikt.
2: Huilem di kulusikt.
1: My back is itchy. So also giving us some practice for having that sa sound. Kulusikt. If you are practicing, continuing to practice or learn that sound, the sa, similar to that of how we can say the L, la, just hold that and blow air out the side of the mouth between the tongue and the side teeth. Ku su sik.
2: Ku su sik.
1: And that is the word for back. Huilem di kulusikt.
4: Huilem di kulusikt.
2: Huilem di kulusikt.
1: Next is, my eye is itchy.
4: Huilem di kluqt.
2: Huilem di kluqt.
1: Huilem di kluqt.
2: Oh, huilem di kluqt.
1: Kluqt.
2: Kluqt.
1: Oh, huilem di kluqt. My eye is itchy. Give it a listen again.
4: Huilem di kluqt.
2: Huilem di kluqt.
1: My eye is itchy. So kluqt is eye. Sometimes we might say it as being eyes, but we do in fact have a word for both eyes. Kluqt. If I say of both of them, kluqt. Similar to that of how when we say danksta, that danksta is meaning one ear, or in some cases, both ears. But typically, speakers will perhaps say da danksta, which would be both then. Mm. So you have that, what the linguists call reduplication, where it's sort of repeating those sounds. Kalchliks for both eyes, da danksta, both ears. Huilem di kluqst, my eye is itchy.
4: Huilem di kluqst.
2: Huilem di kluqst.
1: This next example is my hands are itching. So it's a little bit different now. Give it a listen.
4: Huilemakt.
2: Huilemakt.
1: Huilemakt. So the only reason I say that it's different is because all the other examples up till now are including the body part in a way that's directly referring to them with the word we say of those body parts. We call the back kulusik, we call the eyes kluqs. This hands we call suhya. And instead of saying suhya, we're now making it this compound word. This word made up in a way of the root word, the verb meaning itch, and then combining it with this word ending that makes it about the hands. Huilemakt.
2: Huilemakt.
4: Huilemakt.
1: Huilemakt. And so those other ones are a little bit different in that way. Perhaps we could take those same ways of saying and say it similarly here. Instead of saying huilem di kulusikt, perhaps say huilemusikt.
2: Huilemusikt.
1: Could also perhaps be saying that my back is itchy, or huilemakst would be, maybe they would say, nu huilemakst. My eye is itchy, nu huilemakst.
2: Nu huilemakst.
1: or nu chwilem uthachost. Maybe that's the way that they would more say nu chwilem uthachost.
2: Nu chwilem uthachost.
1: That probably is the more the way.
2: Is it because with that it could also mean that you're looking at something sometimes?
1: I think when we say chwilem uthachost is that you're referring to the physical eye.
2: Yeah.
1: And then when we say achos, could be more used in the sense of vision,
2: mm-hmm.
1: like the vision itself, not the physical property of the eye.
2: Mm-hmm.
1: My best understanding of that and how you can separate those.
2: Mm.
1: You know, when we talk about things that are relating to the eyes, like nusicht, nusachos, that's glasses. And in that we say uthachos.
2: Uthachos.
1: So I think it's more that it's referring directly to perhaps the physical nature of the eyes. Perhaps you could say either or. Why? So, just to share with you perhaps different ways in which we could say that. And then take this one for example. My head is itchy.
2: Wait.
1: Two different ways. Or which is the way that Simon is saying it here. That's voice Simon Schooner. So also, instead of saying, for example, like saying, itchy, my head is, he's saying, my head is itchy, in this whole phrase here. My head is itchy. So those two different ways of saying there, where it has more of that, like in chunchnam, or
2: going from that stivitz is kind of difficult after a chwa or a chwa.
1: My head is itchy. So let's move on then from there and go to some other word examples, some other phrase examples. This one is kind of a cool word, is cow parsnip.
5: Huik.
2: Huik.
1: Huik. Cow parsnip. Huik.
5: Huik.
2: Huik.
1: So that one's kind of a little bit of a tricky one. We're introducing here this just like we had though in chlukst, where we have the Q apostrophe. Huik.
2: Huik.
1: Huik.
2: Huik.
1: So maybe you've seen this before. I think this is that stuff we have behind our house here. And I'm told that you want to be careful around these. That you can, if you cut them, you get some of the stuff on you from it. That in the sun, it can give you a burn.
2: Mm-hmm.
1: Something like that anyway. My uncle stopped me one day. He was telling me a little bit about it. Huik. Looking at an image here of it, I believe that's what it is. Kind of has white flower on the top of it. It grows quite chuck. Goes quite long. And, yeah. You can see they kind of resemble what a parsnip looks like.
2: They also kind of like look like that yarrow.
1: Yarrow, oh yeah.
2: Yarrow.
1: Mm-hmm. Yarrow. Huik.
2: Huik.
1: Cow parsnip. Once more.
5: Huik.
2: Huik.
1: Huik. Cow parsnip. The next word, to fight.
5: Hula.
2: Hula.
1: Hula. Ooh, that's some Denise.
2: Wow. Hula.
1: Hula. It's raining outside right now. To fight.
5: Hula.
2: Hula.
1: Hula. To fight. So, number of different ways in which we might say this. This is coming from the word hul, which is meaning to pull or grab. And so it's kind of an interesting way of learning it, you know, of understanding it. You think of like a specific type of wrestling, I think they call grappling. Hula.
2: Hula.
1: Hula. To fight. I really think about every time I hear this word the way that my papa had taught me what they say when it thunders. He says, hlanao, which is to say that they're fighting.
2: Mm.
1: Hlanao. Kind of a cool way about all that when you learn some of the words behind how we call that in our language. You know, something I always kind of think of is that what we say in our language and how we understand it in English, what it's called in English, is not that same word. You understand what I mean?
2: Mm-hmm.
1: You know, like in Nechalk, the word ayush isn't thunder. It isn't thunder in the same way that we perceive it in English, is kind of along the lines of what I'm saying here. So one day when I was going through our words and actually going through and listening to speakers, I was hearing Ely Stice, Beatrice Elliott, and she had shared the word ayutha. She said, ayutha daich, he's cranky. Ayutha daich. And there's two ways of saying that word. You have ayutha and you have ayuth, which is meaning how she put it there, cranky. And it also means quick-tempered.
2: Mm.
1: And so we think perhaps then the nature of why we call them ayuth is that it's nature is quick-tempered, it's cranky. You know, that's kind of a funny way of putting it, but you think of that, right, in relation to how they also use this other language to say of it that what those beings are doing, now they're fighting.
2: Mm-hmm.
1: You think of that nature in which a fight can occur is, you know, apart from being a skirmish, like like something that's agreed upon, that they're going to fight for fun or whatever, for like a match or something like that. If they're fighting out of temper, you know, out of being angry, that you kind of see all this coming together and why we say those things of those beings. Sh'ayuth. That's what they say of them. Sh'ayuth is hlanao. They're fighting.
2: Mm-hmm. Hula now.
1: So that's the one that my papa shared with me from this word.
5: Hula.
2: Hula.
1: To fight. This example is having the same root word and is meaning, I will fight you.
5: Hlamtinu.
2: Hlamtinu.
1: Hlamtinu. I will fight you. So the word kind of changes a little bit. You know, when we say that they're fighting, we say hlanao. There's no relation in this except that we're saying that they're fighting, right? We're not saying they're fighting them or they're fighting him or whatever. And this one is, I'm fighting you. You know, as opposed to, like, if I was saying, like, hlanu, you're fighting, or hlats, I'm fighting. Hlamtinu.
5: Hlamtinu.
2: Hlamtinu.
1: I will fight you. Hlamtinu. Right. And also coming from that same word we made mention there of how it means grab or pull. And so this one is pulling someone's beard, pulling someone's whiskers.
2: Hula chut. Hula chut.
1: Hula chut.
2: Hula chut.
1: to pull someone's beard, to pull somebody's whiskers.
2: Hula chut. Hula chut.
1: Yeah, maybe you grow a long beard or whatever. You got a goatee or something like that. Child pulls it or whatever. Acht hula chut. Maybe you could say it's like, don't pull my whiskers. Acht hula chut. Don't pull my whiskers. Uya hula chut.
2: Hula chut.
1: Another example similar to that is pulling hair.
0: Chuleich.
2: Chuleich.
1: Chuleich.
2: Chuleich.
1: To pull hair. Chuleich. So when we were saying earlier of the head being itchy, we say chulemuleich. That one is having a similar ending to it. Uleich. Or uleich. But sometimes we just say it eich, like we have here. Chuleich.
2: Chuleich.
1: Waisu?
0: Chuleich.
2: Chuleich.
1: Chuleich. To pull hair, to pull someone's hair. Acht chluch. I want to say chluch. Acht chluch. Acht chluch. Don't pull my hair. Thinking of the same thing, you know, when you're holding a child. I used to have long hair then, and I used to always get my hair pulled by and so, you know, sometimes I would have to say that, don't pull my hair, don't you pull my hair. And so, you know, perhaps a way in which we can use those. I don't know if you'd say it that way. Perhaps. Yeah. Here's similar use of the first word, hula, to fight. This one here, to wrestle.
0: Hul hula.
2: Hul hula.
1: Hul hula.
2: Hul hula.
1: Let's hear it again.
0: Hul hula.
2: Hul hula.
1: Hulhula.
2: It's kind of fun to say.
1: To wrestle. So it's still sort of along the same lines of how we use that word hula as meaning fight. Hulhula. Wrestle. Fighting. It's kind of just got that way about it in which we're saying it to really express. You know, if we say like hulhula now, they're fighting. Hulhula now, they're fighting right now. We're going to keep going here with examples having hua, hua. And this one here, hupakim.
2: Hupakim.
0: Hupakim.
1: Hupakim.
2: Hupakim.
1: Stemksteich.
2: Let go.
1: So this is letting go of something. Sometimes we might hear it as being drop something. And it's coming from the root word hup, that has a number of ways in English we could put it. Hup. There's the meaning of come to an end, relax, drop, lean, free, untangle. So there's few ways, several ways in which we could put this in English. They all kind of have relation about each other or with each other in a way, right? So kind of how we can get an understanding of why all of these meanings are going into this one word and can give us an idea of how we can use this word to say in other ways. I want to share one just in a moment here. So with chupakim, as being let go of or drop, you think in a way that when we let go of our grasp, our grip, that it's like taking this grasp that you have on something and letting go of the tension, relaxing your hand in a way, and then therefore dropping whatever it is from your grasp, right? And so that's kind of how I think you know, how all those words we put into these one, the relation that it all has with each other and why we say it of those. We can get into other examples of how to use this word, like chbaich,
2: chbaich,
1: which is meaning relieve, or perhaps could also be in the sense of like freeing. So at the end of the workday, chbaichil ala kstult.
2: Chbaichil ala kstult.
1: Ah. So there's probably a couple ways in English that we could put this. The one way that I've seen this phrase written down, this was on an old Nachalk resource, had all these great phrases, and this was one that said, it's a relief that we're done our work now, or that we're done what we're doing. And so also that we use it in a way to say, like, I'm free, you know, I'm free from my work now. It's 5 o'clock, you did your 9 to 5. Maybe you could say it's like, I'm free from my work now.
2: Did you start off with ach?
1: Ach.
2: Ach. Ach. Ach. Ach.
1: Ach. Ach. Ach. Ach. Ach. Ach. Ach. Ach. Maybe you could say, I'm free from my work now. Absolutely free.
2: Free.
1: And so other ways that you hear this word be used is in words like chbilchs. Sometimes at the end of stories, Margaret Sywallis was one who, at least in my experience, I hear often would end in that way, would always say either chbilchs, chbilchs daich, chbilchs ach, chbilchs ach. There were all these different ways in which she would say it. Or chbilchs.
2: And that's just like, it's done?
1: It's done. It's the end. Yeah, that's the end.
2: Mm.
1: And that's that word, chbilchs.
2: Chbilchs.
1: It's like a point at which something has come to an end.
2: Mm-hmm.
1: And also what we use to say of the end of this show, which is going to bring us to our phrase, allti songt.
3: Gaelic sti umatl staich.
2: Gaelic sti umatl staich.
1: Gaelic sti umatl staich.
2: Gaelic sti umatl staich.
1: So it's kind of got a little bit of a trickiness about it at the end of the word umat, saying it umatl, this sa coming at the end of it. Gaelic sti umatl staich.
2: Gaelic sti umatl staich.
1: And let's listen to it again.
3: Gaelic sti umatl staich.
2: Gaelic sti umatl staich.
1: Gaelic sti umatl staich. And us tainam napol es gach belchs. Gach sni chip tut. At least stay tuned to the end of our show to hear it again, pardon me, in English. Lois to Trinidu Slaps News Cinema Poli Tinachel Kim Halamusol Spooks, which clacked books the smell, as Kutel Sti smell, and the Dadala.
2: And Slachim Chimena?
1: Mentally Moody's Lowell Hats, we're going to take a short break, and we'll be right back after this. I have our Nunu Siam's coming up here with a Sinach Meach, Steldam Sinchalotla, and we'll be back to continue to go over our language together. Skate na chalcum heel. Why?
6: Nanusiam, singers. The next song that we're going to practice is Staldam Sanchalotla, Sinach Meoch. This is our hereditary chief, Wally Weber's headdress song. This is the song for the Weber family. This is a Sinach Meoch song. This is an old song as well. This one has been within our nation for a few hundred years now. The family has continued to use this old tune and also these words as well. Some of the words have changed over the years for different daldim that dance to the song. We'll begin with the words. Repeat after me. Alla tiuch wa balks.
7: Sakayasat. Sakayasat.
8: Ola suhts.
7: Ola suhts.
8: Awasu.
7: Awasu.
8: Taish.
7: Taish.
8: What this means is, why do you not come straight to my house? Come straight to my house. Skanuk stimudap.
7: Skanuk stimudap.
8: Skechsulch dimudap.
7: Skechsulch dimudap.
8: Come straight to my house. Make yourselves full and make yourselves fat. So this is talking about how the family, that the chiefs of this house, were known for feasting the community. They're known for hosting big feasts. And so they're inviting everyone, telling everyone, come straight to my house, come and feast with us. Make yourselves full and make yourselves fat. Wasihi ayutsap.
7: Wasihi ayutsap.
8: Unikwa samashtaich.
7: Unikwa samashtaich.
8: Gasbuchlitz.
7: Gasbuchlitz.
8: Alodaich.
7: Alodaich.
8: Now this verse is talking about the history of the family, that at the beginning of time, when the first ancestor, Yuyukmai, he built for himself a small shelter by the river at Sunkht in 4 Mile. And there the Creator appeared to him in the form of the sun. He was so hot and bright that all the river and the creeks all dried up. And so what it's talking about is that just like his first ancestor, like the sun, he's wearing the sun as his blanket, bringing warmth and light, and that he's placing eagle down on his floor to bless his floor. Sum aich dom qualut aich.
7: Sum aich dom qualut aich.
8: Wa nus klut zu lamcht aich.
7: Wa nus klut zu lamcht aich.
8: Sach dam chluk li was dom aich.
7: Sach dam chluk li was.
8: So it's saying that now it has happened to him that, like his ancestor, in the form of the sun, he's become so repulsive from the heat that is, think of it as his generosity, that he's shared so much wealth that you can't even look at it. He's given so much away that that it's just repulsive to him now, that the amount that's been shared. Why? Nuyam tlam gits di suits, sun chalot lachyausts. Why nunus yams?

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3: Waar? 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En stel dat al?
4: En slachim chimene.
3: En daar je heard our nu nog jams. 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
0: Gelix di umat steich.
4: Gelix di umat steich.
3: Gelix di umat steich. An ush tainam na polis gachbilchs ge ach snihip asti si tzachl. Stay tuned to the end of our broadcast to hear it in English. Why nu tchats?
4: Why is to tunit? I had organized some of these phrases that I was going through. I've been starting every single segment with that, but I feel very confident with this today. So I put them in a way where they will kind of flow into each other a bit more smoothly. So starting off with, or continuing with boot, I wanted to go through all the different ways that I was trying to go over these the other day. So the first one I have here is Bachlit Gabut Nu.
3: Bachlit Gabut Nu.
4: Bachlit Gabut Nu. And this is, when are you coming?
3: Bachlit Gabut Nu.
4: So I kind of have a question, or I'm curious about this phrase, and it's not necessarily about the boot part. With Bachlit, is this just sort of like a question variation of Bachwilks?
3: Oh.
4: Okay. Cool. Stetunitz. So this phrase again, Bachlit Gabutnu, when are you coming? Moving on to this next phrase I have here, Stamks si ach butnu altunicha. So this last word, I don't really feel like we need to add to the phrase, but I like adding to it. Stamks si ach butnu altunicha.
3: Stamks si ach butnu altunicha.
4: And this one, stamks si ach, is like, how come or why didn't you, I guess? Well,
3: so when we say stemksi, is meaning how come or why.
4: Okay.
3: So we either put into both of those in English. And then when you say stemksi ach, is like, why didn't.
4: Okay.
3: Why didn't. And then you include the you in whatever word it is that you're saying. Stemksi ach buknu. Altunicha, why didn't you come yesterday?
4: Stemksi being the why, didn't, or the why, and then adding the ach is the didn't part.
3: Oh.
4: Stemksi ach butnu altunicha. Why didn't you come yesterday?
3: Stemksi ach butnu altunicha.
4: Why? Why didn't you come yesterday? Because, just joking. I
3: weeks.
4: Have weeks, weeks, weeks, achenaikts, gabut, butlt.
3: Ah, weeks, achenaikts, gabutlt. Weeks, ikt, si, alait. That's why. Weeks, ikt, si, alait, ach, butlt, saltunicha, klapt, olaga, chlaske, umadalt.
4: Ups or stems?
3: Upts. All the upts, all the squlust, all the squlust ga umadalts.
4: Like I went to a different place?
3: Ah.
4: Okay.
3: Yeah, I went somewhere else.
4: That's pretty cool how you worded that. Upts, all the squlust, da umadalts.
3: Yeah, so You know, we say hola, or because we're saying it of yesterday, that we might say olta.
4: Mm.
3: You know, you could say like abst olta qlast umadalt da umadalt altunisha. I went somewhere else yesterday. Oh.
4: Why? I didn't want to come see you.
3: That's why I didn't come see you.
4: Oh, that's
3: why. Or not really. It's not saying that's why. It's saying, and so I didn't come. And so I didn't want to come see you.
4: Okay.
3: Or you could just say, you know,
4: that's why I didn't come.
3: No.
4: Oh.
3: Just saying, and so I didn't come.
4: And so. Okay. Yeah. Yes, those itz-iks are something I'm still learning.
3: Itz-ik is meaning and, or therefore, subsequently, and so.
4: Mm-hmm.
3: Yeah, it's one of the easiest ones that you could learn when you're starting off, is itz-ik.
4: Mm-hmm.
3: And I'll stand by that, because it's the most basic one that you hear all the time.
4: Mm-hmm.
3: You know, when you say, that's why, you then say, wihich-ik-chi. Wihich-ik-chi. Allais, dill ubanad aich alli soch, sach all alli mael aich, wist hilich, tsim, chdi quacht, ala aich. That's why Lubana can't speak today, because he had his tongue cut off by quach long ago. That's
4: here.
3: Margaret saying that.
4: Mm-hmm. And then here, how you said, wihich-ik-chi ach, tlapht, Othinu.
3: Saima. Oh.
4: That's why I didn't come see you. Or come to you.
3: Yeyoch numa.
4: Why? That's pretty cool. Speaking on this coming thing here yesterday, I have one that we could say for tomorrow. Amaitsk gabutz kainuchs.
3: Amaitsk gabutz kainuchs.
4: And this is, I might come tomorrow. A mightsk being the might. A mightsk gabutz kainu, gabutz kainuchs.
3: So this is really having the word we say being maybe.
4: Oh, maybe.
3: Or might. No, it's maybe or might, you know, because they're both the same. Both just used differently in the way that we say it in English, right? But you have Amaichk, and then other way of saying it is Amaichk, which is why.

0: maybe. And so amaich kabuklis kainuchs, you could say it that way. Or there's another way that you could say it is kainuchsma kabuklis.
1: Oh yeah, kainuchsma kabuklis.
0: Yeah, because then when you say that ma, ma is also saying maybe.
1: Mm-hmm.
0: It's also a way of expressing that. So of two.
1: Amaitsk kabuklis kainuchs and kainuchsma kabuklis.
0: Oh, kainuchsma kabuklis.
1: I'll remember that. I'll have to remember that. Gainuchisma gabutz. And then another way that we could say that is as aits legugs gabutz gainuchis. Yeah, I'll come tomorrow.
0: As aits legugs gabutz gainuchis.
1: It's kind of fun to say as aits legugs gabutz gainuchis.
0: Yeah, so that's similar to, like, if we say that yetzlugooks,
1: like,
0: or yetzmalugooks. You know, I guess I'm okay.
1: Mm-hmm.
0: You know, it kind of has that
1: way
0: about it of expression. You know, it's not something that's, it's kind of hard to put into words.
1: Mm-hmm.
0: You know, it's like, yeah, I guess I'll come tomorrow, you know.
1: Mm-hmm.
0: I guess I'll come, yeah. And so maybe also we can go over this way of saying "alaits."
1: Mm-hmm.
0: I'm always on about how in Nechok the word "to be" is "alai."
1: Alai.
0: Either meaning to be or to do something. And so if I say I'm going to do something, sometimes you hear them say that "aich geklapft," like I'm going to go.
1: Mm-hmm.
0: You know, in the Sninach, in Quanadulaich says to the one of the elite, the brave young men, she says, Aich luchetschke apft ola naustomchk. I'm going to now go to the place they call Naus.
1: Mm-hmm.
0: And so the Sninach, when speaking, was saying first, Aich luchetsch. Ska apft. I'm now going to go.
1: Mm-hmm.
0: Yeah. And so beginning in that way of saying. So Alaitzluguks, I guess I will.
1: Mm-hmm.
0: Alaitzluguks ga buklts. Kainuks. I guess I'll come tomorrow.
1: So if I were to say that Alaitzluguks ga buklts kainuks, I guess I'll come tomorrow, and then I could say Aitzluguks. How did I have that here? Aitzlegooks kabutz. Like, I will come. More of a stern, solid yes compared to maybe I'll come. Just keeping it as Aitzlegooks kabutz.
0: Apart from what?
1: Apart from as Aitzlegooks.
0: No, they're both the same.
1: Okay.
0: It's just that when you say as in words, it's like the state of something, right?
1: Mm.
0: Like if I say, mm-hmm. that means it is raining.
1: Yeah.
0: But if you're just saying rain, we say,
1: mm.
0: Yeah.
1: Oh, okay, yeah.
0: So, yeah, it's either or.
1: Kwaltanainihit.
0: It is, I don't know if you say that.
1: No, how would,
0: no.
1: What would you?
0: I kind of, you know, when I started learning, I found that one is like saying, yeah, I understand it, I guess, but is not really a way I think that they would say.
1: Mm-hmm.
0: Like, maybe just say, oh, Ashna Beach, too.
1: Okay.
0: Okay, I understand now.
1: Mm-hmm.
0: Ashna Beach.
1: Ashna Beach.
0: Yeah, I understand now. Because they also use it in that sense, right? Because you know something, you understand it then. Or, I don't know.
1: Would it be weird if you were to say, like, Ashna Beach? Like, I'm getting to know it?
0: Mm-mm.
1: No. No. You'd have to say ga alnabits, maybe?
0: Ach.
1: Okay. I was just curious about how those might, if they might not work, or if they would with that.
0: I mean, it could be all right, because you're saying, like, that word kwaltanainich is coming from kwaltan, or kwal, which is meaning, like, complete.
1: Mm-hmm.
0: And so it's coming to this complete understanding of something, like having managed or finally managing to understand.
1: Mm.

0: Like, I see, I understand. But just haven't really heard speakers use it.
1: Yeah, not very common.
0: Not very common.
1: Mm-hmm. Definitely.
0: Like, imthmach imsta speechus would say. It is probably old language now.
1: Oh, yeah.
0: Like, imthmach.
1: Like, imthmach.
0: Slkimstas.
1: Oh, slkimstas.
0: It's probably old language now, is the way that she put it.
1: Mm.
0: Yeah.
1: Oh. It's kind of a sad phrase. Why? I have another one here. Kind of moving on from just keeping it of I'm coming, you're coming, moving on to this bootsnua or bootsnu lagu. So like, oh, you did come.
0: Oh, like bootsnu lagu.
1: It's more of a past tense instead of a future one this time, or a present. Bootsnua, boot. Oh yeah, bootsnu lagu. I don't think there's an. Oh no, there isn't. It is a question. Bootsnua lagu.
0: Yeah, it makes more sense to say it that way. Yeah, because it's saying, oh, you did come, eh?
1: Oh, you did come, eh?
0: Yeah. Oh, books now ago.
1: Mm-hmm.
0: Yeah. So, yeah, you did come. Like, if you, I don't know, if you were, like, at some event, maybe there's a big group of people or whatever, and there's, I don't know, like, some time's gone by.
1: Mm-hmm.
0: You think, gee, I wonder if they came. Maybe half hour, 40 minutes go by. You see them, oh, bootsnua lagu. Oh, so you did come, eh?
1: Yeah, bootsnua lagu.
0: Bootsnua lagu. Ow.
1: Oh, you did come. Ow, boots. No.
0: Mm.
1: Oh, wait, I might
0: just
1: have...
0: Just say ow.
1: I might have some things here. This one is just boot. Oh, wait, boots. That was one of the words that I was having fun with. I came here. I came around here.
0: I came this way. So a way that you could just say, like, if someone says to you, "Buksna lago," and you say, "Ah, bukstu."
1: Okay.
0: Yeah, I did come.
1: Mm.
0: So if anyone asks you a question like that, you can respond pretty much in that way. It's like, "Asnabichwa."
1: Asnabichstu.
0: Ah, asnabichstu.
1: Oh.
0: Or "Yenua." Ah, yetstu.
1: Okay.
0: Yeah. Huh. So do is just like this affirmation of something, right?
1: Mm-hmm.
0: You know, sometimes we say it as being really, but really it's more just a affirmation in a way. Yeah.
1: I'm going to write that down.
0: Bootsdu.
1: Bootsdu.
0: I did come.
1: Bootsnua lagu au bootsdu.
0: Ah.
1: Did you come? Ow, I came. Why? And there's other ways that I had here for I came here, and it's Bút a leicht ola áhua.
0: Bút a leicht ola áhua.
1: Now this one I kind of wanted to try figure out why it's worded like Bút a leicht, but I didn't get to looking that up.
0: So we came again to this in saying that phrase Bút a leicht tkunt. You're telling someone to come this way. So it either is kind of speaking of the movement of going, you know, because it's having as that we say of feet, legs, movement of feet and legs. And so perhaps that it's being said in that way to say of an individual having came by foot. Or if you did by vehicle. Perhaps a chasnabit.
1: Bút a leicht ola áhua.
0: Ola áhua.
1: Ola áhua.
0: Ah, bút a leicht ola áhua. I did come.
1: Mm.
0: Yeah, I did come here.
1: Yeah, ola. Like having gone or going to.
0: To, towards.
1: Okay. Ola.
0: Yeah, I did come this way. I did come here.
1: Ola. Why? I believe. I might have one more here. No, I feel we should probably close off as well.
0: Stemkstech.
1: It is just the bootch ol ents kainuchs.
0: Bootch ol ents kainuchs.
1: Mm-hmm. Bring it here tomorrow.
0: So,
1: or bring it to me tomorrow.
0: Boutlitre.
1: Au sens.
0: Yeah, so when we say that one is like bringing something somewhere. Boutlitre au sens kainuchs. Bring it to me tomorrow. Oui. So, when we come back, we'll continue to go through more language together. We'll go through four sounds not found in English, that xia, hua, sa, and la. And there also, Chim Chimuna taking us through ways in which to say the word buk. Stutrini du klapsnus zainem nup, or it nachalkem, our phrase, aslisongt.
2: Gelix di umat steich.
1: Gelix di umat steich.
0: Gelix di umat steich. And that is, where did he go? Where did he went?
1: Where did he go?
0: So similar to how those ways of saying we hear buknualagu, when you say the in the phrase, buknualagu is kind of having this you have come, you know, is having that have or has, where did he go? Or where has he gone? Where has he went? Gexti umatlst aich. And so that is our phrase today. Simdimut there sharing it once more.
2: Gelix di umat steich.
1: Gelix di umat steich.
0: Gelix di umat steich. Oi, and Dadala?
1: And Slachim Chimna?
0: Shai mipska eskelt chmit sudap always. Take care of yourselves, folks. Shkum sudach. Love yourselves. Ach kukmanup. It is not good. Bye.
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6: Tied up by Mia, rips it away from her. 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
0: The do endings. So remember that the do endings are like, if it's easier to think of it this way, it's like to make. Mm. So when we use do, we're not going to try think of it though like the linguists think of it. Don't think of it as to cause something to.
1: Mm-hmm.
0: We have aspstu would not be to cause someone to eat. We'll simply just say to feed someone.
1: Mm-hmm.
0: Uskadu, to let somebody out, not to cause someone to go out. Ustuhtu, to let somebody in. 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
9: Why, kuni gosam. 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
10: Now, you told me before that the restaurant is next to the co-op. How was it you said that?
4: Next to the co-ops. I think the co-ops were co-ops. seemed. Alpsel seemed. A look with thanks. A look with thanks. With thanks. A look with thanks. We caught up at the Alpsel seemed. A look with thanks. We caught up at.
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1: Maybe I could work here someday because I'm almost as good as you. Probably am.
2: Thank you.
3: Tai Rua Toru.

Okay, today I'm going to tell the first of a couple stories about bears. Well, when I was a kid, there were lots and lots of bears around. Just like today, there still are. Except I grew up in Hazleton, and we don't have so many grizzly bears, so many none there. It's mostly tla, black bears. Hazleton, a lot of black bears there at Hazleton. Well, the first story I'm going to tell is about my grandparents, my grandmother and grandfather, and their experiences while they were out hiking. So I'm going to tell this story. Ili Stais helped me tell this story in Nuchalk, so I'm going to tell it in Nuchalk and also in English. So, ala inach, saamis ich kumnau. Wa amadalach tstel, tchul chlachaukutsk. You know, in the morning, ala inach. Saamis ich kumnau, wa amadalach tst. My grandparents, they'd always go for a walk. Tchul chlachau. They'd go up valley. Lip tsutau dut, ich kumau dut. Putlau dut quank. They'd come back again, then they'd walk again, then they'd come back down again, so is back down. No, they really do that. They always walk up valley and then they'd come back. Saamis allainaus ich kumnau olch up valley. Lip tsu dao du. They'd come back. Alamat up its ik. Ach naiche lawa wats uk tsalts. So now this one time, alamat up its ik. Ach naiche lawa wats uk tsalts. There's some dogs, some wats uks, they went up with them. Alts, as they went up valley. Alochin out. Well, what's uktalt? The dogs went, you know, they went behind them. Alochi now. Ala amadalacht. Ala amadalacht. Behind my grandparents. Or my parents, I guess it's the same word. So now these dogs were barking. Bachunau ats altitla. They're scared of a bear, of a black bear. Bachunau ats altitla. Nukhyal chimnaut wa amadalacht. My grandparents, they looked behind themselves. Put uksau wa watsukt. Wa amadalacht. These dogs, they were just coming. Put uksau wa watsuks. Wa amadalacht. Towards my parents, my grandparents. So I said they were coming straight towards them. Ach lutz dolonos gestapau wichs ach altim chtitlat. They couldn't stop because they're being followed by a black bear. Chtitlat. Ach aluk lutz ik chtitlat. Mais alochs altchau altewats ukts. And the bear, he was just doing that. You know, right, just right behind them, behind those dogs. He was following these dogs now. So the dogs, they went right between my grandparents. Sim asigo llellawt wawatsukt ala amadalacht. And the bear did the exact same thing. So, my grandpa grabs this big rock. This big rock. He throws it at the black bear. He got scared now. Bachwelchts ditlat. Sumchumts. Sumchumst. He just ran away now. He fled.
the black bear. You know, and my grandparents, well, ach, lutz ik a naik out ska, sk ach kundit wat zukt, s ich kam nou zent. They didn't want to take any dogs anymore when they were walking now. Ach, lutz ik a naik out ska, sk ach kundit wat zukt, s ich kam nou zent, s ich kam nou zent. Oi, it's a matzcht ach, that's the end of that story. Now I'm going to tell it to you guys once more, but I'm just going to tell it in Nuchalk. See if you can listen to it. And I'm going to tell it the way that Beatrice told it, so I'm going to talk about my grandparents as if they're mine. Alla inach, sa'i mis ich kamnau, wa amadalach tzdeel. 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Put looks our what's ucked all am at the lacht. 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Alt the what's ucks. Alt our steas, the what's ucks. 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Ach lutz ik a naik out, ska ach kundit wawat zukt. Ich kam now zunt. Wam at the lacht still. Why? Zai mat ach. That's the end of that, so.

0: Okay, this is 6.1.2.4.1 is careless or irresponsible.
1: Careless.
0: Yeah.
1: Careless, what does mean? Careless
0: Like
1: mean?
0: someone who's been careless with their work.
1: Yes, he didn't do a good job and it's not he did he's not careful what he was doing. That's not good. It isn't good then. It isn't good then what they're doing.
0: Okay, now say if I'm a teacher and I'm being, careless or irresponsible with my students, like I'm not teaching like I should. How could I say that?
1: The teacher hasn't been doing well of teaching the students, the little kids, and he's not doing a good and he's not doing a good job.
0: Okay.
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0: About that, to come stuck. 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
0: Comes disinfectize as well this collar to the last. We could sleep as the monster contested the heart. And stickerson can of sit good to the hot man. Could it start? Just Charlie when it could out the cactus and stickerson can of used twice. Same slabs as I
2: Lip eyes out it all to suit out.

0: Do you believe in him?
1: I know to believe somebody.
0: To believe somebody, yeah.
1: I could say tchanichich or tchanichtinu.
0: Yeah.
1: As I believe you.
0: Yeah.
1: To trust somebody, though.
0: Yeah. Tchanichtinu, that's really good. Tchanichtinu, I believe in you, yeah.
1: That could be good. I believe in you?
0: Yeah. What was the whole sentence again?
1: Well, we say, I believe. Okay, you could say that I trust my mom and dad to take care of me.
0: Oh, it's different again. No, it's not.
1: You couldn't say that, eh?
0: No, you don't use that word again. They're going to look after you.
1: I trust in them that they're going to look after me.
0: Yeah. You just have to use a trust at all. Trust it for Amatalach, Kalkum Tant. Trust it for Amatalach, Kalkum Tant. I believe in them, they're going to trust. I trust them that they're going to take good care of me.
1: Mm-hmm. Let's think. Believe, I trust. Okay, yeah. Tzchan.
0: When you can find a word, this guy said that to me. Esther and her husband said it.
1: Uh-huh.
0: Esther, they moved to Kamloops, they were hairdressers.
1: Mm-hmm.
0: Yeah.
1: I wonder if I said, Yanichtitz.
0: Yanichtitz.
1: That means I like them?
0: Yeah.
1: Could it ever mean, like, I trust them?
0: I like them for... No, it doesn't sound like it's right.
1: Or,
0: like what I said, we just have to use that trust.
1: You're trustable.
0: Yeah. Mm-hmm.
1: Just have to use that. Okay.
0: Yeah. Mm.
1: Though I might ask Amos and Nikum too, but there's nothing in the dictionary for it, eh? There's nothing in the dictionary.
0: Okay. Mm-hmm.
1: Okay, how about if somebody's a really responsible person?
0: A responsible person.
1: Like, he's really reliable, or...
0: Reliable. We cannot work a bit the sentences.
1: He's really dependable, reliable.
0: Yet I wish to play what the much lies at Kaltum Dulls. Yet I glimpsed us to play what at Kaltum Dulls. He's good because he's honest, something like he's honest with his work.
1: Okay, now I found some words in the dictionary about this. That maybe could mean the similar thing to believe in somebody. They have here a sentence. As ollats ollinu.
0: As ollats ollinu. I don't know it.
1: You don't know that one,
0: no.
1: Eh?
0: No, as ollats ollinu. I don't know the
1: or
0: word.
1: Or as ollamim. As ollamim.
0: Nachkuksalnepitstapstavt.
1: Or ullalchstu.
0: Ullalchstut. Ullalchstut.
1: Aho.
0: I don't know if that's when they use that. Oh, come in. Oh.
2: Yosh, madam?
0: Yosh.
2: I'll go down and take a look.
0: Yeah. Why? Some might get kicked. country. No, look, I can't translate
2: that.
0: Too
2: much for me.
1: Long time since I've seen you.
0: Yeah, he understood me. Oh, that's good. You said it just right. Yeah, same that way. Yeah. That's
2: another
0: cold.
2: Language day.
1: Yeah.
2: Thomas.
1: Dale.
2: Dale. Yeah.
0: It's a language
2: I was with, I remember our first one, Mr. Hank Nader.
0: Oh,
3: oh
0: yeah.
3: Yes.
0: Yeah.
2: He was, you guys just prove it can be done. Why we don't do it more.
1: I met him. He's an interesting guy.
2: I've never seen, you know, people with such a passion
3: for what they're doing.
2: You know what I mean? If we can, if we can only reignite that in our own people, we'd be a stronger nation.
1: I think it's doable.
3: All done.
2: Well, we have a young fellow who's out. He's been. It's coming.
1: Yeah. But I mean.
2: When we were raised in a society back then, you know where.
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5: Keeping that in bounds. 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
5: Nice shot by Jessica!

0: bit of a story. Get into some story, and this one is an interesting story, all right. It's about a beautiful girl and her father, and they have inside their house this treasure that is coveted by others, and there's this person who is sent there to go and sneak into the house or get into that house however way they can, and to steal that which it is that is wanted to be released. But this beautiful girl's just too smart, and she shoots him down, and he tries all these different ways, but he fails. But then one day he manages to succeed, and it's quite the journey that they go on together, this family. And this, of course, Ashkundam Schemana and Quach. Quach, Quach, Quach. Why, Wichauchts Gasquatstanu. Quach, okay, that's your name then, Quach. So I jumped into the middle of the story here. The four carpenters, Masmaslaneoch, they have created Raven, made from a piece of charcoal taken from the fire, a piece of charcoal taken from the fire above, ala neoch ditluktauch, of the fire above. And now they are just letting Raven out, and they're just giving him some commands. Why? Gamash chilt dut kutz di quach teich. That's when they asked Raven to come to the one who holds the daylight. Ga putz osh di nuschim denak teich. Gamash chilt dut kutz di quach teich. Ga putz osh di nuschim denak teich. That's when they asked Raven to come to the one who holds the daylight. So you hear in there, chem, the light, chem, and then the nuschemta would be the place of the light, and the ak. Ak at the end makes it to do with the hand, so it's being held. Nuschemtanak, the one who holds the daylight. He's the one who will work on getting the nuschemta out of the house, talking about Quach now. Ga dichst, ga kstu, ga uskainai, uska, uskayanihis. Uska is out, to go outside. Uskayanihis, astu sul, sul is house. Astu sul tch, da nuschemda tch. He's the one who will work on getting the nuschemda out of the house. Ga dichst, ga kstu. Ga uskana, uska yani his, ashtu sushtu, da nuschem da tch. So you hear all those little words in there, like da, nuschem da tch, that da and the tch are just basically the. They're just different versions of the, specifying place and time. So our the is much more complicated than the English the. Is we have the that surrounds the word and it modifies it, explaining when and where it was that it is that it's taking place, that object of which it is surrounding. The nuschemda tch. So the nuschemda. The one who held the light had a daughter whose name was Chemina, daughter of the light. And even her name, she's Chem, right in her name, Chemina. Chemina. Chemina. Kuitzik di nuschemda naktaich. The one who held the light had a daughter whose name was Chemina, daughter of the light. The one who holds the light, the young one or the daughter, the one who said to be known as Chemina. Zimanas, the daughter, Tach, Dinuschemtanak Taich, the daughter of the one who holds the light. Ashkundam was the one who was supposed to hold the light. Ashkundam Dom Taich, Nuschemtanak Alu Taich. Ashkundam Dom Taich, the one known as Ashkundam, Nuschemtanak Alu Taich, supposed to hold the light. Every day the young girl went to drink from a pot. 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He talked to his daughter to behave properly and not to do anything with boys. 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Taich making it a male person or a non-female person. Put mimts di tlimsta taich. Anaik is to want. Anaikum imahluts. He wanted her. She didn't say okay. Auchts weilitz zeich. Auchts weilitz zeich. Hear that zeich, that's referring to the her. Auch is the negative. Auchts weilitz zeich. She didn't say okay. Chemstutz, next day. Chemstutz, next day. Tlapstutz, schatzazi. Tlap, tlap is to go. 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Ska kachas, to drink. Ashta nukutach, to drink from the pot. This is when that person transformed into an eagle down. Wichitzik, spucham di mutsalutz, teich, di tlimsta, teich. That's when that person transformed into an eagle down. Wichitzik toch. Spuch. Spuch is eagle down. Spucham dimut, becoming it. 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Die tlimsta deich. This person here, die tlimsta deich, transformed himself into an eagle down. She then blew the eagle down out of the pot. Ashab suis kuidutzik. Ich eich as die Nukutlaq, dispuchtaich. She blew that eagle down off of the pot. And that was his second attempt. And she was just too smart for Quach and blew him away. So there's a little glimpse of part of our story of how Quach and Schemana did their little trickery there trying to get into the house. The 27th new sign went up, Olshnuchalk Radio, Insta Quach.
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1: Why?
4: Blind.
5: Is there a word for colorblind? Yeah.
4: Oh, gee, I don't know. I don't think. I never heard. Maybe it is, but I don't.
5: Or maybe I could say that he can't tell the difference between colors?
4: Yeah. I don't. I slug sticky slit. That's me. I slug sticky slit.
5: I see all the different colors?
4: Yeah.
5: Now, how could I say, how could I say I don't see all the different colors?
4: I could. So it's good. Oh. Nope, let's see. The Mokokos Delk Kids Day.
5: And that means?
4: The red, I just see red.
5: Angry. I just saw red.
4: Just saw red.
5: Okay.
4: Oh, now, also quit, just a bloom.
5: Mm-hmm. Now, what do you call the green?
4: Kuli. Yeah.
5: Now, I know my dad can't see the difference between green and red.
4: Oh, is that right?
5: Yeah. A lot of guys are like that. It's very common.
4: Oh, my.
5: So how could I say that guy can't see the difference between green and red?
4: I don't know. I thought I wasn't going to make it.
5: Mm-hmm. But we made it. Okay, I'll stop there.
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0: Some New Hulk song here. 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Why?

0: Ooh, why, Quahacks domed the Sioux-Teich, that they're known as Quahacks. I want to get through a short little story here. One of my new favorites, I stumbled upon it in one of these binders here, and this here is the story of the four carpenters. Why, ala quashtanim wason huats, ala quashtanim wason huats, dich dich di numao da tluk da manstach. In the beginning of the universe, there was the Creator. Our Creator decided to make many beautiful things. Many beautiful things. Waslach wa yali wa atz. Our Creator decided to make many beautiful things. Ashais da manstach, ska ilk einichis, ska kstus, waslach wa yali wa atz. Creator decided to make many beautiful things. Ashais da manstach, ska ilk einichis, ska kstus, waslach wa yali wa atz. First he created the four carpenters. Wichnawats du mas mas laneo huats, wa patsalau, wa kstus alta manstach. Wichnawats du mas mas laneo huats, wa patsalau, wa kstus alta manstach. Now first the four carpenters are created, or it is said them, the four carpenters, first were made by the Father above there. Wichnawats du mas mas leneochwats, wa patsalau, wa kstus alta manstach. These four brothers were given the task of shaping the world. Wich kutzin tch, wich kutzin tch, du numusau, du mas mas leneochtch, wa kstut, wa sonchwats alch. These four brothers were given the task of shaping the world. Wich kutzin tch, du numu sao, du mu, du mas mas leneoch tch, wa kstut, wa son huats alch tch. The eldest brother's name is Yuladi Mut. He created the light. Dich, dich, di qualam teich, Yuladi Mut dom ku. The eldest brother, qualam, is the oldest sibling, qualam. Dich, dich, di qualam teich, Yuladi Mut dom ku. Wa kstus wa sichim wa son huats. Created the light. Wa kstus wa sichim wa son huats. Next is Matlapalitzik. He created water, the inlets, rivers, and the ice. Dich kutzin tch di sochis Matlapalitzik dom ku. The younger sibling, sochis. The younger sibling, the sochis matlapalitzik, known as ku, dom ku, known as dich kutzintch, the sochis matlapalitzik dom ku, wa kstus du klatch, and wa sulut tauch, and wa anachom atz, and wa chumts do. He created du klatch, kla, water, du klatch, du is the, but a different tense of the. Wa kstus made du klatch, the water, and wa sulut auch, and the inlet, and wa anachom atz, and the rivers, and wa chumts do, and the ice. The next brother is Matlapichwak. He created the forests and all the medicines. 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The youngest brother is Itl Itl Yushak. He created the land and the mountains. 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Da kwa chun tch, itlit yusak domku. 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And wa samtil ats. And wa samtil ats. The land and the mountains. Why? Stutunitsa panus signing up. Wolf Nuchalk Radio in Stukwach.
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4: 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Why?
5: The song that we're going to sing is Staldam Kputlas, Sinach Mioch. This is the song of our head chief, Nuchim Laich, Sichi Lachaich, Chief Putlas. So what we'll do is we'll go through the words first, so everyone can repeat after me. Achayuts du do.
6: Achayuts du do.
5: Zinu us knam kdults.
6: Zinu us knam kdults.
5: Was kvalten dal.
6: Was kvalten dal.
5: D Die Nuklach sut eich.
6: Die Nuklach sut eich.
5: That's what she says, the one that has given birth to us, that our crest is the sun. So this first line is explaining that from the beginning of time, from the fixing of the world, that everything came through the Creator, four carpenters, and that our first ancestors descended from the upper world in the form of the crest, guided by the eyelashes of the sun. Next verse, Ge'ants, Klukia, Ge'isi sut mimk,
6: Ge'isi sut mimk,
5: Sichila chaych st aich,
6: Sichila chaych aich,
5: Danap sult aich,
6: Danap sult aich.
5: It is to me that everything pulls towards, as if the world had tilted and the wealth of the sea had flowed to his village. So this is talking about the Smayusta of the four brothers of Khumkhutz, that at the beginning of time, Ashkwindam, the Creator, sent down the four brothers and they landed on this mountain here behind us, Nuslacham, many relatives mountain, also called Skulukt, Raven's Canupo mountain. And they landed there, they came down and they built their village at Khumkhutz, and they built their fish weir, the first Sitlmak was put in the river there. And it was as if the wealth of the sea, that the world had tilted, and the wealth of the sea flowed straight to his trap. He was able to call the people together, was able to feast the people, to potlatch the people, and from that he got the name Sichila Chaich, what we sing in this song. And that name is referring to the world tilting, the wealth flowing to him so he could share it with the people. So that verse is talking a bit about the lineage that the Putlis family descends from their first ancestors. And the last verse, Genu'am da'chitz,
6: Genu'am da'chitz,
5: Wanuchalk su'atz,
6: Wanuchalk su'atz,
5: Nuchim leicht eich,
6: Nuchim leicht eich,
5: Wachit su't eich,
6: Wachit su't eich.
5: This is a very powerful verse. It's the dedication that the lineage of Putlas has to our nation, saying that I am unmovable like a mountain from Nuchalk territory, like my ancestor, Nuchim Lai.
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10: Hi, get you.
11: Not again.
10: You don't put to see.
11: Well, the boat sits in a line. I commit a scan up on quite a smith at the court of them start at the month which sells to it. Na small salt, no matter to talk now. Work it, downstairs, like a mice, him like a to talk now. As good as to them, stem at. As good as a kid, I'm not out of hust. So then I'll talk. As they want to them that Jesus was called Jesus, the Amadat was to it. And all the good, the not quite us, the salt, the kids, the not quite us, the salt. And all the good, the Jesus looked, no hymns, the salt. tonight. We should get the papkitat. She's quite stunned out.
10: You came like?
11: No, but it could you say what's in that? The same place, the column. Halicke.
10: Halicke?
11: The kitchen plate, the halicke. But that's the scat in out the life was got pilloty muta or let it stun out. We hit the guts, but extend the Nurski match, Nurskman say, why? Ask Chan Chan Kim. Star me to that, slack as puts the cool hand, said. I could take the cat, I let's get put me to that. We are cut eye. Did and I just put our lago scap, Susan, our lago. Ah, let's go. Ech likes the mud cooked in the way I asked. Ech likes the mud sisters. Yes, sir. Slutlaus is cut up. Just in Kalana home at the last egg, Zaku. We could get ech let's cut the halat. I was told to tell him that. We could get twice. As I know, it's the last after. The same to what? The louse to them looks a moment at. Or the casinos to cold mouth. As to last you care. As I know, it's something to my father, as I know, to allow her. But that's it. It's a star or not. Next you want to move out. The pickouts, you don't see the pickouts a lot. Next you want out, it's a star or not. Kissing in it out. A lot of home to the kitchen is it. So I know it's good to see the pickouts. I see so well, I see the lads. After Nicholas Jesus in the night, yes. Only stand to the water while Lola Money don't did he stay a hunk? Lola Money. I knocked quite down, that's good, that's cannot set the strong at the damage. As I would say, could have hit to us, let's eat a month, the man, let's eat a month, get the mountains. We should take it to one of the notes, no make him, no help, as to hit an absolute. But I just go no sneak smile, it's a dim, so no sneak smile. Couldn't smile through the crimson. I out smile, he sat at cold. I out smile to crest the hooded. As I outside, go get the white to the crested needs. We should get this your time, this your time, this your time, this your time, this your time, this your time, this your time, this your time, this your time, this your time, this your time, this your time, this your time, this your time, this your time, this your time, this your time, this your time, this your time, this your time, this your time, this your time, this your time, this your time, this your time, this your time, this your time, this your time, this your time, this your time, this your time, this your time, this your time, this your time, this your time, this your time, this your time, this your time, this your time, this your time, this your time, this your time, this your time, this your time, this your time, this your time, this your time, this your time, this your time, this your time, this your time, this your time, this your time, this your time, this your time, this your time, this your time, this your time, this your time, this your time, this your time, 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your time, this your time, this your time, this your time, this your time, this your time, this your time, this your time, this your time, this your time, this your time, this your time, this your 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

0: 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Say huat. I shall come straight to the kids, that's all. Put the stirts, skeleton suits. A sleeve man, slash the mud, could take the halano home at sports. A sleeve man, slash the mud, could. No paham nishes, one home at. Apps could start getting cramped. The school looked all the symptoms. The back of the eye. Oh, my daughter, the school looked cramped. School looked the mat. The allow has his eyes. So it could take the heart. It cramped his As I attack with it, it's called the light, some smiles, armies. The carnivores of carnivores, some colors, duke, the soldier, to them, said cookies, I swear. Why, all it says, that's an instant, as if it's a decent. We shall have to get the squats to none of the next day.
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4: Why, you see that? She clicked a bit. She clicked the most. I don't say that. Yet, yes, she's so much. You know, the side out of the side out. Oh, but it's collapsed. Why?
0: Why? 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As it's Manatsky starts there. 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

0: 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The stout and the crusted and the schmack, the hits ich dis mat, I still tamkosel. 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The kims stood. 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Clap to success. That's schematics get the amkis of the allos. We could get the kahanams, the allos, it's like. Was the kims, I shall a moment out. 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They stood stiffened maids, stood clapping all out. Geil hostess and stash, I started the geil hostess. As kunis kulis is at the kak dead. As kunakis. With kuts a jet, was chattel slice, the sunst. 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Jamas geil hostess and chatter. With kuts a jet, Hamanta don't the last. Pots. Kunakis. As I was out, all the coolers. The Amatata Matalast. The put. Quanat could I stand sisters to sort. When I must to start. I was clutching stances. I said, Shake the air. A la cosa hat, just stanowing. Clubs could a start stays, so he saw him, my kid. A quilux, I still start stays, sleep, toots. A suitor stuck a mat, so ya. Just could take a start stays. A sasmanaiat, just could a fish. And I'm not, and I, you know, my ticket's all over the mountain. As the ice swell to the stonewall, as the dish to the. And the squinishes cut out. A Christmas cut in the collateral shell. Skate cheese. We could take out the terms. Sad stays of his saw his. As the dish to the scooters, can us scuttle him shall some scuttle him his quat. Step Ula White says the lack of a hot son of a mother was scuttle him hit. School fears. Clap could them start. Just cuttle him hit to salt. O good to get salt to the side. As kunis as kunakates let them my eyes. We could to get to us hems to salt. Supply out the cake, that Jahuism to stamp cake a beast. Huism to the cake, that. We could go get the Yachman, the Kerkstead, to Stan Huysumst. Is liquid them could a halas, a last. Huysma, as I asked this, I can sleep to the stances. Clapachman, cookies, jackals, a damn shit. As I asked this, I said, that said, suppose. So, Там put the town, the scutter. Там to the platom, the scutter, or his kitchen. To the pla, or a matter of what's named that. Why it's named to the plus. Hems of the cat, that's it. Just hands. 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Wow, such a close to some stunner lost. Quilts. Wish quits the cats. No telex the son. Scarhoods at him stood at. Shum slots. What's on what? Shum scoots. What's on what's left? As I could exist. 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
1: Hi. And the sign up of the new Hulk video.
0: As a quilluk, what else? 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
0: I don't know if you can't. As good to call, say Thomas, the knuckle like it, the
1: knuckle.
0: As Thomas, it is no scarf, the cat did. As she says, I do them as the cat a bit hot, so tight. As the sign of what you think it was, as in the back, me did the thought. Ulat
1: tikus. Tikus, kanush, yambish.
0: Wish a wish. what is a much is clearly it is a special enough to stick out. What I don't go quim. I quit out the I was like, as I thought of Sasatach, as I don't doubt of Sasatach, that the Queen Tower, which didn't witness it to get a bit, which was me now in a dim shell. I had a lot of sight as I do them twirl.
2: I'm sick.
0: At least, the meeting stuff.
2: Ist sie so zu leid, wenn du zu teilen hast? I'll beat scoots, I get to the noose, quite good.
0: At the Mazar, 2 minutes, the chest, right outside the knee. It's in the back of me, Tim.
2: I smell it, you should come short.
0: I left the side of the knee. What's that was? I'll pizza slice or. Did that come down?
1: And the sign up of the new Hulk video.
0: I should sound what's left. Ich makolota, hala kuta, sumtat, utlokis, tchumau.
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4: Nis gwna dim sy'n ffechdi, a nis gwna ty lan. 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All this more work, this and it's just stamps full of stamps that now. Cleaner artsum, what it's like at last, so could it just stamps up. So it's a good smart artsum now, let's fix the now, what it's a cacti. Mim much right to kiss Nimic allows, so could it just stamps if I. Saves the cactus, cornets, cornets, some days the mowies could. A sneaky could take the hook that sunny side to the sneakies. East number of the key piano to the sneakies. A few sneakies could a local clouds to soothe. 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
1: The story is about the sninig that I'm going to tell. Long ago, there was a little girl who used to cry every night. Every night she would be crying, cry and cry, and the mother tries to tell her not to cry, but she never listened, she just cried. And one night she did the same thing again, she cried and cried, and then the mother said to the family of the house, she said, let's all leave her. Let's all go to bed and leave her, she said. May the sninik will come and get her. And everybody went to bed, left the little girl. They sat around, where they sat around on a fire, and the little girl was left there. And while she was sitting there crying, she heard a voice that said, come to grandma, you'll have some mountain goat fat. And the voice seemed to come from the wall. She cried and she heard it again. And while the sninik was saying this to her, she was blowing on a knot hole. And blowed on the knot hole, and the hole got bigger until it was big enough for the little girl to go through. The little girl went toward the wall, and this mimic grabbed her, pulled her out, and threw her in her basket. And she cried out and said, this is the sninik, she's got me, she said that. Cried really loud, and everybody heard her from inside, and they all got up, and they all tried to go out and follow the sninik, but she had gone so fast they didn't even see her. And the sninik climbed up the mountainside, went to her home. Her home was a cave. And when they reached there, she sat the basket down and pulled the little girl out. And when she was outstanding, she looked around and she saw on the other end of the cave a little old woman was sitting down. And the sninik said to the little girl, I'll get you something to eat. And she did. She went and got something for her to eat. While she was busy getting the food, the old lady made a sign to the little girl with her finger and called her over. And the little girl went forward, and the old lady told her that if she gives you something to eat, don't eat it. And she gave her a little basket to put around her neck, hang it around her neck, and told her to pretend to chew the food, and just pretend to chew the food and drop it into this basket. She told her too that if she eat the food, she'd be rooted to the ground like her. So this is what the little girl did. She pretended to chew the food and drop it in. And when the sninik wasn't looking, she threw it in the fire, and uh, later they went to bed, and the Snenik, before they went to bed, the Snenik said, tomorrow I will go out and hunt again. I will get a little brother or a little sister for you. But she said that her sons were out hunting too. When they got up in the morning, she told her that her sons were out hunting, and her sons were the wolves. When the Snenik got up in the morning, they got up and she said she was going hunting again, and she told the little girl that to get the food ready for her sons, the little girl, after she left, the Snenik left, the little old lady told the little girl that while she was gone, she started to make a plan. She wanted the little girl to go to the edge of the canyon and sit there and wait for the Snenik to come back. And she said, when you're sitting, she gave her a gloves. The gloves were made of mountain goat wool. And she said, you put these, as soon as you see the Snenik coming back, you put these gloves on. And when she comes across that log, there's a log crossing the canyon. They'll be coming through there. And when you get there, you start to sing to her this song. So kaks kama, so kaks kama, so kaks kama. And then she said, you sit there and wait for her. And this is what the little girl did. She sat there and waited there. And when the Snenik did come, she did start to say this song to her. So kaks kama, so kaks kama. This is when the Snenik said, don't sing that song. It gets me scared, I might fall into the canyon. Don't sing it, she kept saying that. But the little girl sang harder and harder, louder and louder. She said, so kaks kama, so kaks kama. And just about the middle way, the Snenik fell down to the canyon below. And then the little girl went back to the old lady and told her that the Snenik had fallen down. And now the old lady said to the little girl, I want you to go down the canyon with this knife and cut off her breasts and bring them back to me. She said that what I'm going to do first, I'm going to tie this wool around your waist, and when you're going down to the edge of the canyon and below, you will have to sing this song again, she said, to the wolf. And the way you sing it is this way. Tuk em kwasta, tuk em kwasta, tuk em kwasta. And this is, in English you say, stretch wool, stretch wool, stretch wool. And the wool stretched as she was walking. If she stopped, it stopped too. But she kept on saying, stretch wool, stretch wool. And she got down to the bottom of the canyon, and then she went and cut the breasts off the Snenik. And what the old lady told her to do when she was finished was to give the wool a tug to let her know that she was ready to come back up. And she did this. She just gave the wool a little hard tug, and the old lady knew that she was ready to come back up and pulled her up. And when she got to the top, she went to the cave, and her and the old lady prepared the food, the breasts, and for the Snenik sons to eat when they got home. They cooked it, and they waited until they got home. And when they got home, The old lady told the Sninik sons that their mother had brought this little girl back home with her, and that she was out to get another, maybe a little sister or brother for her. She said that their mother was still out hunting, and that they had cooked up the breast, and she didn't tell them that it was breast, but she cooked it. They cooked for them, and they told them that it was ready, and they gave it to them. And the first one, the oldest brother, tasted it, and he said it tasted like grandma's breast. And he told his brother to taste it. And then the second brother told the third one, and the third one told the second one, and the last one. And when they finished tasting it, they all dropped dead. And then the little girl said to the old woman, what to do now? And she said, you go and pull each one of them down the canyon, throw them down. And she did this. She dragged them down to the edge of the canyon and threw them down. And one by one she did this until they were all thrown down to the canyon. And when she finished it, the old lady told her that tomorrow.
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1: You will go back home and tell your parents and all the people what had happened. What she said though, your mother is still crying. She's still crying every day. And you go back home and tell them what has happened, and I will pack some meat for you to bring back. And this is what she did the next day. She went back home, and when she got to the back of the place where they lived, she sat down. She could hear her mother crying, still crying. And she knocked on the wall. Kept knocking on the wall, and her mother told one of her oldest brother to go and see who was knocking on the wall outside. And he went out to see, and he saw his sister there. And he went back inside and told the mother that it's there, that it's her daughter that was out in the back knocking on the wall. And then the mother said, how could it be when she had been taken away from the Sninik? She could never be alive now. But the brother said, she is, it's her, she's out there. Come out and see for yourself. She said that to him. And this is what the mother did. She went out to see for herself, and sure enough, her daughter was out there sitting down. And she went over and hugged her, and she told her that she was really happy to see her. And then she said, I'm going back in and ask the people to get ready, and I'll bring you in when we're ready. So she went back into the house. Long ago, they didn't have any flooring on the floor. The floor was only a ground. So she told everybody to put on their chaps, which are aprons, and put all your chaps on and go out and get some fresh sand and spread it around inside and make it clean. So this is what everybody did. They went out and packed some fresh soil in and spread it all around to make it clean. And when they finished, she went and got her daughter and took her inside, and they had a feast. And this is when her daughter told what had happened while she was up with at the Sninik's cave, that she had killed her and her sons. And she said that there was an old lady there that was rooted to the ground, and she told her that the old lady wanted the people to go up to see her and to get some of the things, the meat that the Sminik had and the coppers that were in the cave. The very next day everybody get ready to go, and they did. They went up to the cave to see the old woman. And the little girl used that cotton string or rope, whatever it was, she used that to retract herself up to the cave. That was the only way she could find it again. And when they got there, the family of the old lady that was rooted to the ground were really happy to see her, because she was kidnapped when she was a little girl. And they told her that they wanted to take her home, and she said she didn't want to go. I'll stay here, but you can come back and see me at any time. But they didn't listen. They chopped off the roots and tried to take her home, but she died when they chopped the roots off. But while they were there, most of the people were packing a lot of things from what the Sminik had in there. I don't know what else it had in there, but that they packed a lot of meat and copper from there. And this is how far I know this story, and that's the end of it. And it was told to me by my mother a long time ago.
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8: Hi. The tea is laid out. Mikey.
9: Why? Next. And I'm not in the sky, not saying that it's the size of the much question, it's get a lot of minutes. We should get to the house. And I says to the superstar, what I am to him, as that's cut. It's about to get a bit, get him out of my house. As to the superstar, the superstar said, the next time I let it get, as I know it's on to them. As students, as to Susan, the mother last. As students, we should get CSI tenants. Shetala was cut off. Slash lights on the ask. Is I a canting? Yes, I tenants are the cuttings. Sally was, Sally was not to your sides and trust. But the oak in it, just nice to throw to suit the couldn't. I slept trust, a clip of ice to come to light. We should get it's kittened stoops. It's kittened just cookly wild. Kittened salt. I slot it so clip aside. Usam the last. Why, as I get it to demand, the manok stuff. And I don't. Zalo am Zahn, das doch. Weil Zahn mich doch. Ich habe ja am Zahn, dass sich das Kult kriegt. Sie kussi und am Zahn, das doch. Als du ja seist, trott. Ich habe ja am Zahn, das doch. Was normal ist, das Hanotis and his collectors and aunts and his homelesses. Whilst Kisarj, I let the cook Kisarj and his stamps died at 6 months and then. We had died with them at the last, so the college I saw, women and sisters, and I. As I know them, the last is called as he put the damn stuff to talk. As damn stuff, it's damn stuff,
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10: Hi. It's that's a guy to do that thing out. Let's have two sides, you know, club game. It's got the cow, it's got the last team there. Hi.
9: Hi. Ach, the cat, I love the cat in a bit. Damn, it's in those clamps, then it's a We spat the thumbs, the man's present at the mass. That great six songs, they present. More sarcasm, the man's at the sky. Snows clamped in it. My sister's six songs. All these stands and snows clamped in it. The massage in it, the kids are snappies, the lions, trolling salads, they don't. Stars, cats, snappies, masks, hams, snows clamped in it. As this kiss missed, the kiss missed, nos clamps in it. The squares, so not from our sister, let's say, don't squirt. I see no squirt. Could I reach the skies? The start from six something. Could I, this is quaint, the man's thousands, get stunned, good scared. As I said, it's a snap stitch. Stitch us. To cut me some to cut the silk dust. So she ended this stand, it's the man the most. And scoots his eyes. No clamation salt. Just come to my heart, the man that the couldn't stand his stances. I outside the sentence to say I know it's the law, so with the kind of the class to get it, it stands as a sign out. So that goes and so let's say the man does. So it's the money, so I'll just come after. Dich da ist sie wird gleich, die Mann, die mutet gleich. 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We start six, six, six, six, six, six, six, six, six, six, six, six, six, six, six, six, six, six, six, six, six, six, six, six, six, six, six, six, six, six, six, six, six, six, six, six, six, six, 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six, six, six, six, six, six, six, six, six, six, six, six, six, six, six, six, six, six, six, six, six, six, six, six, six, six, six, six, six, six, six, six, six, six, six, six, six, six, six, six, six, six, six, six, six, six, six, six, six, six, six, six, six, six, six, six, six, six, six, six, six, six, six, six, six, six, six, six, six, six, six, six, six, six, six, six, six, six, six, six, six, six, six, six, six, six, six, six, six, six, six, six, six, six, six, six, six, six, six, six, six, six, six, six, six, six, six, six, six, six, six, six, six, six,
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18: Why I'll let it such slim stacks I let it like so I miss the same demo cracky piece you know skit in house goes well skit squall let's look now skits on the stack which sim stick of chronom stacks 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Like I like, come as a good horse, girl, I skin a nose, Christ, the mahot, a lack at skin out to land them slums. Nikes a leg is schoolum doots. Would quill a cure after schoolum, Sally Oster, would see it. Mahat alak at hindi kwak. 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I like a kutakske gewinz star kip we. 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No more equilets, it acted open at spook allies. Yep, we. The slacks could ach, yep, we. The chachs could ach. The quacht. Cousin at Linus, it could stick the quacha and allies come at. Like it's status open. I could have thought upon us capsules. Scam nuts at good victor. Scams could have thought. Eight hella eight same could. Skita could have all that a mad out of capsula. But squalids upon us gallets amped to the loots get a damned quack. Allow we can ask, but I need it as a skilks day. No more it's but I liked. We get a skilks that shall it see so loud last. To sit quistic that cock. As they are the same quality that could stack it as to my life. Tropana. We quite said last is the tropana that I get the song. So what as to my life. We still lay it seems the cock all the ache. I thought
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7: Hello, Ike. 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I was so sure. stand uns danach. 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Again, it's just some day. I am still just often getting a lot of the standards with the music art. Clubs could use the crack deal, get the PM, get this all the X disc all the amas, the nutrient, the young, get this often. Leave to this, grab this, put in the ma, all this, so it's us, the young, get in this. 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Was ich nach, das dann nicht, ich so gut ich.
1: The story is about the Sninik that I'm going to tell. Long ago, there was a little girl who used to cry every night. Every night she would be crying, cry and cry, and the mother tries to tell her not to cry. But she never listened, she just cried. And one night, she did the same thing again. She cried and cried. And then the mother said to the family of the house, she said, let's all leave her. Let's all go to bed and leave her, she said. May the Sninik will come and get her. And everybody went to bed, left the little girl. They sat around, where they sat around on a fire, and the little girl was left there. And while she was sitting there crying, she heard a voice that said, "Come to Grandma. You have some mountain goat fat." And the voice seemed to come from the wall. She cried and she heard it again. And while this ninit was saying this to her, she was blowing on a knot hole. And blowed on the knot hole, and the hole got bigger until it was big enough for the little girl to go through. The little girl went toward the wall, and this mimic grabbed her, pulled her out, and threw her in her basket. And she cried out and said, "This is the mimic, she's got me," she said that. Cried really loud, and everybody heard her from inside, and they all got up, and they all tried to go out and follow the snimmix, but she had gone so fast they didn't even see her. And the snimmix went up, climbed up the mountainside, went to her home. Her home was a cave. And when they reached there, she sat the basket down and pulled the little girl out. And when she was outstanding, she looked around and she saw on the other end of the cave a little old woman was sitting down. And the snimmix said to the little girl, "I'll get you something to eat." And she did. She went and got something for her to eat. While she was busy getting the food, the old lady made a sign to the little girl with her finger and called her over. And the little girl went forward, and the old lady told her that if she gives you something to eat, don't eat it. And she gave her a little basket to put around her neck, hang it around her neck, and told her to pretend to chew the food and just pretend to chew the food and drop it into this basket. She told her too that if she eat the food, she'd be rooted to the ground like her. So this is what the little girl did. She pretended to chew the food and drop it in. And when the snimmix wasn't looking, she threw it in the fire, and later they went to bed, and the snimmix, before they went to bed, the snimmix said, "Tomorrow I will go out and hunt again. I will get a little brother or a little sister for you." But she said that her sons were out hunting too. When they got up in the morning, she told her that her sons were out hunting, and her sons were the wolves. When the snake got up in the morning, they got up and she said she was going hunting again, and she told the little girl that to get the food ready for her sons. The little girl, after she left, the snimmix left, the little old lady told the little girl that while she was gone, she started to make a plan. She wanted the little girl to go to the edge of the canyon and sit there and wait for the snimmix to come back. And she said, when you're sitting, she gave her a gloves. The gloves were made of mountain goat wool. And she said, you put these, as soon as you see the snake coming back, you put these gloves on. And when she comes across that log, there's a log across, crossing the canyon. They'll be coming through there. And when you get there, you start to sing to her this song. So cocks kama, so cocks kama, so cocks kama. And then she said, you sit there and wait for her. And this is what the little girl did. She sat there and waited there. And when the snake did come, she did start to say this song to her. So cocks kama, so cocks kama. This is when the snake said, don't sing that song. It gets me scared. I might fall into the canyon. Don't sing it. She kept saying that. But the little girl sang harder and harder, louder and louder. She said, so cocks kama, so cocks kama. And just about the middle way, the snake fell down to the canyon below. And then the little girl went back to the old lady and told her that the snake had fallen down. And now the old lady said to the little girl, I want you to go down the canyon with this knife and cut off her breasts and bring them back to me. She said that what I'm going to do first, I'm going to tie this wool around your waist. And when you're going down to the edge of the canyon and below, you will have to sing this song again, she said, to the world. And the way you sing it is this way. Tu kem kwasta, tu kem kwasta, tu kem kwasta. And this is, in English you say, stretch wool, stretch wool, stretch wool. And the wool stretched as she was walking. If she stopped, it stopped too, but she kept on saying, stretch wool, stretch wool. And she got down to the bottom of the canyon, and then she went and cut the breasts off the snake. And what the old lady told her to do when she was finished was to give the wool a tug to let her know that she was ready to come back up. And she did this. She just gave the wool a little hard tuck, and the old lady knew that she was ready to come back up and pulled her up. And when she got to the top, she went to the cave, and her and the old lady prepared the food, the breasts, and for the Sninik sons to eat when they got home. They cooked it, and they waited until they got home. And when they got home, the old lady told the Sninik sons that their mother had brought this little girl back home with her, and that she was out to get another, maybe a little sister or brother for her. She said that their mother was still out hunting, and that they had cooked up the breasts. She didn't tell them that it was breast, but she cooked it. They cooked for them, and they told them they was ready, and they gave it to them. And the first one, the oldest brother, tasted it, and he said it tasted like grandma's breast. And he told his brother to taste it. And then the second brother told the third one, and the third one told the second one, and the last one. And when they finished tasting it, they all dropped dead. And then the little girl said to the old woman, what to do now? And she said, you go and pull each one of them down the canyon and throw them down. And she did this. She dragged them down to the edge of the canyon and threw them down. And one by one she did this until they were all thrown down to the canyon. And when she finished, the old lady told her that tomorrow you you will go back home and tell your parents and all the people what had happened. What she said though, your mother is still crying. She's still crying every day. You go back home and tell them what has happened, and I will pack some meat for you to bring back. And this is what she did the next day. She went back home, and when she got to the back of the place where they lived, she sat down. She could hear her mother crying, still crying. And she knocked on the wall, kept knocking on the wall, and her mother told one of her oldest brother to go and see who was knocking on the wall outside. And he went out to see, and he saw his sister there. And he went back inside and told the mother that her daughter that was out in the back knocking on the wall. And then the mother said, how could it be when she had been taken away from the clinic? She could never be alive now. But the brother said, she is, it's her, she's out there. Come out and see for yourself. She said that to him. And this is what the mother did. She went out to see for herself. And sure enough, her daughter was out there sitting down. And she went over and hugged her. And she told her that she was really happy to see her. And then she said, I'm going back in and ask the people to get ready. And I'll bring you in when we're ready. So she went back into the house. Long ago, they didn't have any flooring on the floor, their floor was only a ground. So she told everybody to put on their chaps, which are aprons, and put all your chaps on and go out and get some fresh sand and spread it around inside and make it clean. So this is what everybody did. They went out and packed some fresh soil in and spread it all around to make it clean. And when they finished, she went and got her daughter and took her inside, and they had a feast. And this is when her daughter told what had happened while she was up with at the Sninik's cave, that she had killed her and her sons. And she said that there was an old lady there that was rooted to the ground, and she told her that the old lady wanted the people to go up to see her and to get some of the things, the meat that the Sninik had and the coppers that were in the cave. The very next day, everybody get ready to go, and they did. They went up to the cave to see the old woman. And the little girl used that cotton string or rope, whatever it was, she used that to retract herself up to the cave. That was the only way she could find it again. And when they got there, the family of the old lady that was rooted to the ground were really happy to see her, because she was kidnapped when she was a little girl. And they told her that they wanted to take her home, and she said she didn't want to go. I'll stay here, but you can come back and see me at any time. But they didn't listen. They chopped off the roots and tried to take her home, but she died when they chopped the roots off. But while they were there, most of the people were packing a lot of things from what the Sninik had in there. I don't know what else it had in there, but but they've had a lot of meat and copper from there. And this is how far I know the story, and that's the end of it.
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8: Hi, something's left out. Hi.
1: Ola omat stom wast elsat
9: Still to Martin. The dogs did not swim all the knacks that the dogs.
8: Back to you, little.
9: As I said, pretty water though. All I am a dog that was known though, was dog. I must do them to snom to cloud them. Took the anocht nacht, almost to smoke out the. Ach, shen mouse to lie licked out, says I know to the cloud of it. Mowers as this mouth is simply just to break water. I says it as it is clan with human kids. What I say that to scout. As I do this dog, I sometimes I queen now. As I queen, scout them that. What I know, didn't. Why sometimes I queen now?
8: I'm sick.
9: I'm sick, the hunter, why sick? What I queen. A dicht stimme sich doch, tut er noch doch. 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
4: Crest dance song. 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

0: 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We cannot wax duch di kuchu lumpht out. They are the ones that built our land. 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Dam is to make. Wa dam chimsta, people. 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Up above there, the people above. We can now do wa dam klimsta ash du tluk dauch. They are the ones who created people too, up above. We can now do wa askalt humit suit os di kuchu lamcht eich. They are the ones who take care of the land. Askalt humit suit os di kuchu lamcht eich. Take care of this land here. Ashkumalacht ats ashtitluk dach du kuchulamcht out. The land was fastened to the heavens. Gamash sninyas. Sninyas is earthquake. Gamash if or when, like a if when. 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Kulacht di quils ulti skumalacht da astu tlukt auch. When there is an earthquake, gamal sninias, that rope that's tied to the heavens, that's what causes that earthquake. We can now itzik ats wa kisalchwa chakam it. It's a long word. Kish ash al hakamit kutz. Ats di nuschem teich ka uskatom. They are the ones who had a problem with letting the light out. Di nuschem teich, the light, ka uskatom. Let it out, get it out. They are the ones who had a problem with letting the light get out. I think I'm having a problem with the having a problem word. We can now we tzik ats wa kisa sal chakamit kutz ats di nuschem teich ga uskatom. Ash di askalt humt tsk aslisk mas do ash di kuchulam chilt out. The ones who created it always protects the land. Ash di askalt humt tsk aslisk mas do ash di kuchulam chilt out. Di amatz di nuschem danak ach huitzik ich neichs astch. The one who held the daylight was hesitant to let it go. Di amatz di nuschem danak ach huitzik ich neichs astch. The one who held the daylight, the nuschem danak, the ak referring to holding it in the hand. Di amatz, the place. Di amatz di nuschem danak, the hand holding the light. Auch witzig ich nichts astroch. Don't want to let it go. They tried to talk to them, to get him to go out every day. As asim nakwaluto ostroch. Uskadus alatsai wachim. They tried to talk to them to get him to go out every day. Alatsai wachim. Uska is out, to go out. Ga uskadus alatsai wachim, to go out every day. They tried to talk. 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Auch itzik eis dis zinch. He just didn't do it. Auch itzik eis di zinch. A naik, a naiksku, a naiksku. ga numawis ga nuchials ala suhls ala amatsk di kululamch di amatsk ala tlukats. He was the only one who wanted the light contained in his house, in his land located above. Anaiks, to want. That's he wants. Anaiks, that on the end makes it. It said, or someone told me. I didn't see it directly, but it said that's the way it was. Anaiks, ga numawis, ga nuchials ala suhls, the house, ala suhls, ala amatsk, amat being the place. Di kuhlulamch di amatsk ala tlukdach, the land located up above. Wichitzik da tlukdach wa amatau wa masalaneuch ats. They are situated up there where the four carpenters are. Wichitzik da tlukdach wa amatau wa masalaneuch ats. They are situated up there where the four carpenters are. Ip it kutz. Ip it kutz di skistl. They picked up a piece of charcoal di skistl. 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They picked up a piece of charcoal. 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I love that word, that's charcoal. 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The older brother Yulam rolled the charcoal together in his hands. De qualum teich Yulam. Ip is al yulak tmachwich. Hear that ak in there, his hands. Al yulak tmachmis da skist. So there's the charcoal skist. And the da and the tch make it a the charcoal. Da skist. This is what he showed his brother. Wichitzik nustist. Du susquimtstch, his brother. So there is the start of the story of the four carpenters and how it was that they started to make raven. Di qualum teich Yulam. Yulam there, the oldest brother, taking that charcoal out of the fire. Alanich, alte kluk, kluk, ach.
1: Yeah.

0: makes me so very, so very tired.
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1: Which?
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1: Why? Alla aik chanam now, wa moose was his cream to mach, he yaki. 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Wei.
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3: This is 1.1.3. Weather continued.
5: Weather continued. Okay, weather. I'll leave it.
3: 27.3. Okay. No. Is there a way we could talk about having like a like we'd say we have a stretch of warm weather?
5: Stretch of warm weather. What did you say again?
3: I guess when you have the weather stays the same for quite some time, eh?
5: Oh yeah.
3: Like we had a real long period of rain, or.
5: As well as what kind of. Tidskus, Tidskus, as well as it's got Tidskus, Tidskus, Tidskus, Tidskus, never stop raining.
6: What's that?
5: Tidskus is tomorrow.
6: Or day after tomorrow?
5: Yeah. Tidskus, not tomorrow. And it's another Tidskus again. It's another one again. Continue on.
6: Tidskus is tomorrow. About Kainuchs?
5: Kainuchs, yeah. Tomorrow.
6: So Kainuchs is tomorrow? And
5: Yeah.
6: Tidskus is also tomorrow?
5: Yeah. Tidskus as well as Tidskus. As well as Tidskus. Because it's keeping repeating it.
6: Oh, the next day, the next day?
5: Yeah.
6: Okay. How could I say that... okay, let's start. It's hot today. Okay, how could I say it's too hot today? Or it's the hottest day of the year?
5: Yeah.
6: Okay. How could I say it's nice, it's warm today?
5: Yeah, the sun, meist twist is kulst. Yeah, the sun, meist twist is kulst. It's just enough, good enough for the day. It's just warm enough.
6: Okay.
5: Not too hot, not too cold.
6: Now how could I say, oh, it's a little chilly today?
5: It's a little bit colder today. Is that for the
6: glasses? Yeah. How could I say it's cold?
5: It's cold today.
6: It's really cold today. Okay. How could I say it's colder than usual?
5: It's too cold. It's too far gone. It's too cold.
6: Okay.
5: Something like that. I couldn't get the English
6: word. Maybe the other way. How could I say it's not usually this cold?
5: It's not like that when it's not too cold. Yeah.
6: See? It's not usually this cold. How can I say it's gonna get? We're gonna have a real cold snap tomorrow.
5: Oh no, it's kilos kainos.
6: Okay.
5: No, it's kilos kainos.
6: Now, how could I say that the air is really dry?
5: The air.
6: Yeah. Or it feels really dry today, or.
5: First time I hear of that. Dry.
6: Okay.
5: Really dry today. Does it say in the what's it called?
6: Nutsas.
5: Saltwa. Maybe. Yeah.
6: It says a dry season.
5: Yeah.
6: Okay, how could I say if it's really damp in the air? It's like humid, I guess.
5: What? Like what?
6: There's lots of water in the air. I'd say it's humid.
5: Humid?
6: Yeah.
5: Oh, first time I hear of that.
6: Okay. It's really damp.
5: I don't know how to word it.
6: Yeah, because I guess what I'm saying, sometimes it can feel really wet even if it's not raining, eh?
5: Oh, yeah.
6: Like right now, there's lots of water in the air.
5: Yeah, because I never hear them. I didn't hear them.
6: Mm-hmm.
5: Yeah.
6: Okay. Let's see what else I got here. Weather freezing kill. How could I say that this is kind of the Bella Coola is a wet climate?
5: It's wet. That's okay. Wet.
6: Okay. How could I say it's drier up top?
5: Cool magic at the summit. Yeah, maybe it's kind of hot up there.
6: Okay, how could I say that usually they get less rain up valley?
5: The rains up there.
6: Okay.
5: Achlach means up the valley.
6: Achlach.
5: Yeah, Achlach.
6: Now, if you leave, sometimes you see like rocks that really look like they've gotten, the weather's just been bad to them. They look really weathered.
5: The weather.
6: You see an old house that looks really weathered?
5: Weathered.
6: You heard them say that? Okay, if it rains a lot or blows a lot of wind, it can start to make something look old because of the rain and the wind.
5: Oh.
6: Like wind beaten or weather beaten.
5: Oh. Like pearls and tape.
6: Yeah.
5: Yeah. Twin of the souls, colleagues, pearls, the eyes of yellowers. Which the last was on what's the most yellowish son called the son. It's not when I see pearls on top there,
6: mm-hmm.
5: the roof, and that we like that. That's why the weather is not always the same.
6: Mm-hmm.
5: Yeah, kind of wet, like, you know.
6: Okay, I'll end that there.
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3: Don't hurry me.
4: Don't hurry me. You would say, ach, Yeah, because the tch is you to me, right? So, ach, tch, as, as,
3: tch. Ach, tch, as, as, tch.
4: That's really cool. That's a really cool phrase. Awesome. Don't hurry me. Gee, ach, tch, as, as, tch.
3: Ach, tch, as, as, tch. I wonder what she'd follow it up for. Don't hurry me.
4: Don't you hurry me. Gee.
3: Dum, dum, I'm just...
4: Well, for using chum-chum-me, you say, I'm taking it easy. Dim chum-chum-meet.
3: Dim
4: chum-chum-meet.
3: That's a little okay. Dim chum-chum-meet.
4: Kakit, go on then. Kakit.
3: Go take it easy then.
4: Kakit. Ach, tch, ach, ich. How do you say, Achtr ask istomch. Don't wait for me. Achtr ask istomch.
3: Achtr ask istomch.
4: Don't wait for me. Okay, go on then.
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0: We're half now. Shelby at the left point. Three bomb.
1: A shot by Shelby. Three-pointer for the lead.
0: Stone kicks it up in the left corner now, feeds it into Sierra with a shot from the left. Boom!
2: Oh, nice shot, Sierra. Great shot by Cahoos.
0: Extending

0: Hey! 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Nice kids got the name. Hey!
1: What? Ach, the cat's allergic to some smells, did that? The child thought it was a Christmas list that wasn't. The child's girl was the most question name. Salute, God, was the most nicely was the son, what? Ach, quit it. Illu says, what's your plan, what's a lahua? The last to get a sukis. Eyes could unst. The court. He shall come salt. A hyanis is the last. The sky is sparkles like what they are so killed. Eyes unst. Can you help a quiz? Ahua. An ochuman and boost an ahua. Wist the onikta, kis illusaista. Wikola, wikis illusaista astro. Wikwitik et. What is mix, sasias twig? Walais. What makes that? As to we, I ultimate the nuts, smash lemons, smash the nuts. I do scutter the cocktail with Gano Holmes. Alt. And a woman and dust. We could take it. Nicely was I could get on a home set. And I stood. Skin no alum to miss. Ahua. We could get a name of darkest and stand a loose salt. See, I do salt. No skimmies, no hark. 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Say I do Yanian Klaishims Alam Kisalat Orch that Nashle was Ula Sechs Ahua. As I stood, it's a lesser sahua. It shall come stood a lacket, that's all. Put stoots, skeleton suits. A sleek man, clash the mud could take the halano home at sports. A sleek man, clash the mud could. 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So it could take the heart. It could come to his heart. As I don't think we get it's called to the light some smiles, armies.
2: 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Oh, Snowhawk Radio. Is it recording? Cheers. How do you guys do?
3: 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Unstuck Quack. This is Quack. The Lightbringer. The Transformer. The Trickster. 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
8: We have arrived here at the first flag, the red flag. The direction of birth and creation. The raven and the rising sun. We have many families living here amongst us that are of this direction. We hold up our hands to all of you for continuing on the ways of our ancestors as passed to us from thousands upon thousands of years of knowledge and wisdom. We recognize our many families and friends of this direction, the El Gacho, the Chilcotin, and all of those who are of the East. We will take a moment now to honor this direction. Why?

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0: Siwclod yma allach. Ala a sychwllad wasym llgyd. Ala a tyllais yn tygell.
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3: We have arrived here in the south at the second flag, the yellow flag. This is the direction of healing and medicine of the mighty grizzly bear and the vigor of youth and well-being. There are among us many honorable families that have survived through the genocide to continue on the incredibly unique ways of the southern families. We recognize our families and friends of the south, such as Wikinuch and all those who are of this direction. We will take a moment now to honor this direction. Why?

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0: We have arrived here in the West, the third flag, the black flag. This direction is of the families sticking together as represented by the wonderful Sayuk, the killer whale, the blackfish. We have here with us today many families that have survived to be here amongst us. We hold our hand up to you all for continuing the ways of our ancestors passed to us from thousands upon thousands of years of knowledge and wisdom. We have many relatives and friends of the West, such as the Heltsik, the Kitisu, and the Huehuas. We will now take a moment to honor this direction. Why?
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2: 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Inbound, stolen by Shelby. Puts it up and in for two. What defense by Newhawk at Mount
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0: We have arrived here in the north, the fourth and final flag, the white flag. This direction is of wisdom, elders, and knowledge, as represented by the magnificent eagle. We have many families of the north living here with us that have survived the genocide and continue on with the incredible ways of the ancestors of the north. We have many relatives and friends of the north, such as the Haisla and the Metlakatla. We will take a moment to honor this direction. Why?

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6: Yn slach i'm chym yna?
5: 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Cael chalwllym dwylchab, cael chalwllym dwylchab, cael chalwllym o llwb, or eat nechalkim, where we eat nechalk, that is, speak nechalk. 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
1: Gaelic sti umad steich.
6: Gaelic sti umad alt steich?
5: Ach.
6: Oh.
5: Waisu.
1: Gaelic sti umad steich.
6: Gaelic sti umad alt steich.
5: Ich ach.
6: Oh.
5: Gaelic di umat steich. 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
1: Gaelic di umat steich.
6: You're so quick.
5: Gaelic di umat steich. Gaelic di umat steich is our phrase alti songt and is meaning. Actually, we'll have to give that to you at the end of our broadcast. Getting caught up here and collecting myself. This is our week. We share the phrase, Atlisit Nachalkim. We will continue to share it throughout our broadcast, and we will share with you the translation at the end of the show. Anustan Nacholiska Hbilchska Achsnihip Dut Atlisit. Stay tuned till the end to hear it again in English. Oi, so it's having that umat about it, umat. So that can be a little bit tricky,
6: umat.
5: A little bit tricky to hear. That's Limdimut Sam Nelson sharing the phrase. Once more before we move on.
1: Gaelic sti umat steich.
6: Gaelic sti umat steich.
5: Gaelic sti umat steich. Oi, smadam hooks. We're going to take a moment here and we'll be back in a bit. To go over our language lesson. Strutrinidu chlaps nus tsainem nap, all eat na chalkemich.
0: Oi!
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0: Hi!
5: Why, Kalkalusim suits all soup all heat and Chalkim. Now we're going to continue with our language lesson. And we have been going over four sounds not found in English. That's the title of this lesson. And we've just been going over and expanding on that. So, last time we had started with the H, which is represented by the letter Hya. And now we're going to move on to examples having H, which is the letter Hua.
6: Hua.
5: And so we'll begin by sharing with you some word examples, some phrase examples. The first one we have here is to itch. Why nu stainum nach?
2: Huilum.
6: Huilum.
5: Huilum. Voisu?
2: Huilum.
6: Huilum.
5: Huilum. That they're the voice of Violet Talio? Huilum is meaning itch. Huilum. So all of these examples that we'll have will begin with hua. This example here is my back is itchy.
0: Huilum di kudusik.
6: Huilum di kudusik.
5: Huilum di kudusik. My back is itchy.
6: Don't you hate it when that happens?
5: So, with this one, we begin with the word huilum, following it di kutusik, saying my back, my kutusik, di kutusik.
6: Huilum di kutusik.
5: My back is itchy. It's also given us some practice for having that sa sound. Ku, su, sikt. If you are practicing, continuing to practice or learn that sound, the sa, similar to that of how we can say the l, la, just hold that s, and blow air out the side of the mouth between the tongue and the side teeth. Ku su sik.
6: Ku su sik.
5: And that is the word for back. Huilum di kutusik.
0: Huilum di kutusik.
6: Huilum di kutusik.
5: Next is my eye is itchy.
0: Huilum di kluk.
6: Huilum di kluk.
5: Huilum di kluxt.
6: Oh, huilum di kluxt.
5: Kluxt.
6: Kluxt.
5: Oh, huilum di kluxt. My eye is itchy. Give it a listen again.
0: Huilum di kluxt.
6: Huilum di kluxt.
5: My eye is itchy. So kluxt is eye. Sometimes we might say it as being eyes, but we do in fact have a word for both eyes, kalchluxt, if I say of both of them, kalchluxt, similar to that of how when we say danksta, that danksta is meaning one ear, or in some cases both ears, but typically speakers will perhaps say da danksta, which would be both them. So you have that. What the linguists call reduplication, where it's sort of repeating those sounds. Kalchluks for both eyes, da danksta, both ears. Huilum di kluxt, my eye is itchy.
0: Huilum di kluxt.
6: Huilum di kluxt.
5: This next example is my hands are itching. So it's a little bit different now. Give it a listen.
0: Huilmakt.
6: Huilmakt.
5: Huilmakt. So the only reason I say that it's different is because all the other examples up till now are including the body part in a way that's directly referring to them with the word we say of those body parts. We call the back kutusik, we call the eyes kluks. This hands we call suhya. And instead of saying suhya, we're now making it this compound word. This word made up in a way of the root word, the verb meaning itch, and then combining it with this word ending that makes it about the hands. Huilmakt.
6: Huilmakt.
0: Huilmakt.
5: Huilmakt. And so those other ones are a little bit different in that way. perhaps we could take those same ways of saying and say it similarly here. Instead of saying Huilim di Kutuhikt, perhaps say Huilmuhikt.
6: Huilmuhikt.
5: Could also perhaps be saying that my back is itchy, or Huilmakost would be, maybe they'd say Nu Huilmakost. My eye is itchy. Nu Huilmakost.
6: Nu Huilmakost.
5: Or Nuhuil Muthakost. Maybe that's the way that they would more say Nuhuil Muthakost.
6: Nuhuil Muthakost.
5: That probably is the more the way.
6: Is it because with that it could also mean that you're looking at something sometimes?
5: I think when we say Huil Muthakost is that you're referring to the physical eye.
6: Yeah.
5: And then when we say Akos, could be more used in the sense of vision,
6: mm-hmm.
5: like the vision itself, not the physical property of the eye.
6: Mm-hmm.
5: My best understanding of that and how we can separate those.
6: Mm.
5: You know, when we talk about things that are relating to the eyes, like that's glasses. And in that we say uthakos.
6: Uthakos.
5: So I think it's more that it's referring directly to perhaps the physical nature of the eyes. Perhaps you could say either or. Why? So, just to share with you perhaps different ways in which we could say that. And then take this one for example. My head is itchy.
6: Wait.
5: Two different ways. Or which is the way that Simon is saying it here. That's voice Simon Schooner. So also, instead of saying, for example, like saying, itchy, my head is. He's saying, my head is itchy. In this whole phrase here. Huilmuhleikot.
0: Huilmuhleikot.
6: Huilmuhleikot.
5: Huilmuhleikot. My head is itchy. So those two different ways of saying there. Huilmuhleikot, where it has more of that like in chunchnam. Huilmuhleikot. Or huilmuhleikot.
6: Going from that stivitz is kind of difficult after a chwa or a chwa.
5: My head is itchy. So let's move on then from there and go to some other word examples, some other phrase examples. This one is kind of a cool word, is cow parsnip.
0: Huik.
6: Huik.
5: Huik. Cow parsnip. Huik.
0: Huik.
6: Huik.
5: So that one's kind of a little bit of a tricky one. We're introducing here this just like we had though in chlukst, where we have the Q apostrophe. Huik.
6: Huik.
5: Huik.
6: Huik.
5: So maybe you've seen this before. I think this is that stuff we have behind our house here. And I'm told that you want to be careful around these. That you can, if you cut them, you get some of the stuff on you from it. That in the sun, it can give you a burn.
6: Mm-hmm.
5: Something like that anyway. My uncle stopped me one day. He was telling me a little bit about it. Looking at an image here of it, I believe that's what it is. Kind of has white flower on the top of it. It grows quite chuck. Goes quite long. And you see, they kind of resemble what a parsnip looks like.
6: They also kind of like look like that yarrow.
5: Yarrow, oh yeah.
6: Yarrow.
5: Mm-hmm. Yarrow, yarrow. Huik.
6: Huik.
5: Cow, parsnip. Once more.
6: Huik. Huik.
5: Huik. Cow, parsnip. The next word, to fight.
2: Hula.
6: Hula.
5: Hula. Ooh, ashwalash and denish. Ashwalash was cuts.
6: Wow. Hula.
5: Hula. It's raining outside right now. To fight.
2: Hula.
6: Hula.
5: Hula. To fight. So, number of different ways in which we might say this. This is coming from the word hul, which is meaning to pull or grab. And so it's kind of an interesting way of learning it, you know, of understanding it. You think of like a specific type of wrestling, I think they call grappling. Mm-hmm. Hula.
6: Hula.
5: Hula, to fight. I really think about every time I hear this word the way that my papa had taught me what they say when it thunders. He says, hula now. Which is to say that they're fighting. Hula now. Kind of a cool way about all that when you learn some of the words behind how we call that in our language. You know, something I always kind of think of is that what we say in our language and how we understand it in English, what it's called in English, is not that same word. You understand what I mean?
6: Mm-hmm.
5: You know, like in Nechalk, the word sh'ayush isn't thunder. It isn't thunder in the same way that we perceive it in English, is kind of along the lines of what I'm saying here. So one day when I was going through our words and actually going through and listening to speakers, I was hearing Eli Stice, Beatrice Elliott, and she had shared the word ayutla. She said, ayutla daich. He's cranky. Ayutla daich. And there's two ways of saying that word. You have ayutla and you have ayutl, which is meaning, how she put it there, cranky. And it also means quick-tempered.
6: Mm.
5: And so we think perhaps then the nature of why we call them ayutl is that it's nature is quick-tempered, it's cranky. You know? That's kind of a funny way of putting it, but you think of that, right, in relation to how they also use this other language to say of it that what those beings are doing, hula now, they're fighting.
6: Mm-hmm.
5: You think of that nature in which a fight can occur is, you know, apart from being a skirmish, like like something that's agreed upon, that they're going to fight for fun or whatever, for like a match or something like that. If they're fighting out of temper, you know, out of being angry, that you kind of see all this coming together and why we say those things of those beings. Sh'ayuth. That's what they say of them. Sh'ayuth is hula now. They're fighting.
6: Mm-hmm. Hula now.
5: So that's the one that my papa shared with me from this word.
2: Hula.
6: Hula.
5: To fight. This example is having the same root word and is meaning, I will fight you.
2: Hulam tinu.
6: Hulam tinu.
5: Hulam tinu. I will fight you. So the word kind of changes a little bit. You know, when we say that they're fighting, we say hula now. There's no relation in this except that we're saying that they're fighting, right? We're not saying they're fighting them or they're fighting him or whatever. And this one is, I'm fighting you. You know, as opposed to, like, if I was saying, like, hula nu, you're fighting, or hlats, I'm fighting. Hulam tinu.
2: Hulam tinu.
6: Hulam tinu.
5: I will fight you. Right. And also coming from that same word we made mention there of how it means grab or pull. And so this one is pulling someone's beard, pulling someone's whiskers.
6: Hula chut. Hula chut.
5: Hula chut.
6: Hula chut.
5: To pull someone's beard, to pull somebody's whiskers.
6: Hula chut. Hula chut.
5: Yeah, maybe you grow a long beard or whatever, you got a goatee or something like that. Child pulls it or whatever. Acht hula chut. Maybe you could say it's like, don't pull my whiskers. Acht hula chut. Don't pull my whiskers. Yeah. Hula chut.
6: Hula chut.
5: Another example similar to that is pulling hair.
3: Hulich.
6: Hulich.
5: Hulich.
6: Hulich.
5: To pull hair. Hulich. So when we were saying earlier of the head being itchy, we say hulimulich. That one is having a similar ending to it, ulecht, or ulech, but sometimes we just say it ech, like we have here, hulech.
6: Hulech.
5: Waisu?
3: Hulech.
6: Hulech.
5: Hulech. To pull hair, to pull someone's hair. Acht hlul. I want to say hlul. Don't pull my hair.
6: Mm.
5: Thinking of the same thing, you know, when you're holding a child. I used to have long hair then, and I used to always get my hair pulled by demonach.
6: Mm-hmm.
5: And so, you know, sometimes I would have to say that, acht, don't pull my hair, don't you pull my hair. And so, you know, perhaps a way in which we can use those. I don't know if you'd say it that way. Perhaps. Yeah. Here's similar use of the first word, hula, to fight. This one here, to wrestle.
3: Hul hula.
6: Hul hula.
5: Hul hula.
6: Hul hula.
5: Let's hear it again.
3: Hul hula.
6: Hul hula.
5: Hul hula.
6: It's kind of fun to say.
5: To wrestle. So it's still sort of along the same lines of how we use that word hula as meaning fight. Hul hula. Wrestle. Fighting. It's kind of just got that way about it in which we're saying it to really express. You know, if we say like hul hula now, they're fighting. They're fighting right now. We're going to keep going here with examples having hua. Hua. And this one here, hupakim.
6: Hupakim.
3: Hupakim.
5: Hupakim.
6: Hupakim.
5: Stemksteich.
6: Let go.
5: So this is letting go of something. Sometimes we might hear it as being drop something.
6: Mm.
5: And it's coming from the root word that has a number of ways in English we could put it. There's the meaning of come to an end, relax, drop, lean, free, untangle. So there's few ways, several ways in which we could put this in English. They all kind of have relation about each other, or with each other in a way, right? So, kind of how we can get an understanding of why all of these meanings are going into this one word, and can give us an idea of how we can use this word to say in other ways. I want to share one just in a moment here. So, with hupakim, as being let go of or drop. You think in a way that when we let go of our grasp, our grip, that it's like taking this grasp that you have on something and letting go of the tension, relaxing your hand in a way, and then therefore dropping whatever it is from your grasp, right? And so that's kind of how all, I think, you know, how all of those words we put into these one, the relation that it all has with each other and why we say it of those. We can get into other examples of how to use this word, like hupaich,
6: hupaich,
5: which is meaning relieve, or perhaps could also be in the sense of like freeing. So at the end of the workday, hupaichil ala kstult,
6: hupaichil ala kstult.
5: Ah. So there's probably a couple ways in English that we could put this. The one way that I've seen this phrase written down, this was on an old Nechalk resource, had all these great phrases, and this was one that said, it's a relief that we're done our work now, or that we're done what we're doing. And so also that we use it in a way to say, like, I'm free, you know, I'm free from my work now. It's 5 o'clock, you did your 9 to 5. Maybe you could say it's like, I'm free from my work now.
6: Did you start off with ach?
5: Ach.
6: Ach.
5: Maybe you could say, I'm free from my work now. Absolutely free.
6: Hooray.
5: And so other ways that you hear this word be used is in words like hupilchs. Sometimes at the end of stories, Margaret Sawallis was one who, at least in my experience, I hear often would end in that way, would always say either hupilchs, hupilchst eich, hupilchst ach, hupilchst ach. There were all these different ways in which she would say it. Or hupilchst.
6: And that's just like, it's done?
5: It's done. It's the end. Yeah, that's the end.
6: Mm.
5: And that's that word hupilchs.
6: Hupilchs.
5: It's like a point at which something has come to an end.
6: Mm-hmm.
5: And also what we use to say of the end of this show, which is going to bring us to our phrase, Alltisongt.
1: Gaelic sti umatl steich.
6: Gaelic sti umatl steich.
5: Gaelic sti umatl steich.
6: Gaelic sti umatl steich.
5: So it's kind of got a little bit of a trickiness about it at the end of the word umat, saying it umatl, this sa coming at the end of it. Gaelic sti umatl steich.
6: Gaelic sti umatl steich.
5: And let's listen to it again.
1: Gaelic sti umatl steich.
6: Gaelic sti umatl steich.
5: Gaelic sti umatl steich. And us tainam napol es gach belchs. Gach snichip tut. At least it's. Stay tuned to the end of our show to hear it again. Pardon me. In English. 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
6: yn lle chi'n chi mynd a?
5: Men lli mwyd i llo chat we're going to take a short break and we'll be right back after this efo'r nŵn nŵs i amll coming up here with a sinach meach staldymch sy'n chael o lla and we'll be back to continue to go over our language together. Sio ti llsgawch, sel chi di mwyd i ll Skeet na chalcam hill. Why?
7: Why, Nanus Yaml? Nanus Yaml, singers. The next song that we're going to practice is Staldam Shsan Chalotla, Sinach Meoch. This is our hereditary chief, Wally Weber's headdress song. This is the song for the Weber family. This is a Sinach Miuch song. This is an old song as well. This one has been within our nation for a few hundred years now. The family has continued to use this old tune and also these words as well. Some of the words have changed over the years for different Daldim that dance to the song. We'll begin with the words. Repeat after me. Alla tiuch wa bulks.
8: Alla tiuch wa bulks.
7: Sach.
8: Sach.
7: Sakayathap.
8: Sakayathap.
7: Ola suht.
8: Ola suht.
7: Awasu.
8: Awasu.
7: Taich.
8: Taich.
7: What this means is, why do you not come straight to my house? Come straight to my house. Skenuk stimudap.
8: Skenuk stimudap.
7: Skechsulch dimudap.
8: Skechsulch dimudap.
7: Come straight to my house. Make yourselves full and make yourselves fat. So this is talking about how the family, that the chiefs of this house, were known for feasting the community. They're known for hosting big feasts. And so they're inviting everyone, telling everyone, come straight to my house, come and feast with us. Make yourselves full and make yourselves fat. Wasihi ayutzap.
8: Wasihi ayutzap.
7: Unikwa samasht aich.
8: Unikwa samasht aich.
7: Gesbuch schlitz.
8: Gesbuch schlitz.
7: Alot aich.
8: Alot aich.
7: Now this verse is talking about the history of the family, that at the beginning of time, when the first ancestor, Yuyukmai, he built for himself a small shelter by the river at Sunch in 4 Mile. And there the Creator appeared to him in the form of the sun. He was so hot and bright that all the river and the creeks all dried up. And so what it's talking about is that just like his first ancestor, like the sun, he's wearing the sun as his blanket, bringing warmth and light, and that he's placing eagle down on his floor to bless his floor. Sum aich dom qualut aich.
8: Sum aich dom qualut aich.
7: Wa nus klut zu lamcht aich.
8: Wa nus klut zu lamcht aich.
7: Sach dam chluk li wasch dom aich. So it's saying that now it has happened to him that, like his ancestor, in the form of the sun, he's become so repulsive from the heat that is, think of it as his generosity, that he's shared so much wealth that you can't even look at it. He's given so much away that that it's just repulsive to him now, that the amount that's been shared. Why? Nuyam tlam gits di suits, sun chalot lachyausts. Why nunus yams?
9: Yalut!

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3: Waar is met hem hoeks, kageloosem, zoet, o, soep, o, ziet in de gakem, eet in de gakem. En stel dat al?
4: In slaging, gimene.
3: And there you heard our Nunu Siamsa Sinach Meir, there Stalem Hissen Chalotla Sinach Meir, and our phrase Asti Songt.
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3: Galix di Umat Steich. And us zainem Napolis Gachbelchske Achs Nihib Asti Sitzachl. Stay tuned to the end of our broadcast to hear it in English. Why not?
4: Why is it neat? I had organized some of these phrases that I was going through. I've been starting every single segment with that, but I feel very confident with this today. So I put them in a way where they will kind of flow into each other a bit more smoothly. So starting off with, or continuing with boot, I wanted to go through all the different ways that I was trying to go over these the other day. So the first one I have here is Bachlit Gabutnu.
3: Bachlit Gabutnu.
4: Bachlit Gabutnu. And this is, when are you coming?
3: Bachlit ga. Book new.
4: So, I kind of have a question, or I'm curious about this phrase, and it's not necessarily about the boot part. With Bachlit, is this just sort of like a question variation of Bachwilks?
3: Oh.
4: Okay. Cool. Stetunitz. So this phrase again, Bachlit gabutnu. When are you coming? Moving on to this next phrase I have here, stamks siach butnu altunicha. So this last word I don't really feel like we need to add to the phrase, but I like adding to it. Stamks siach butnu altunicha.
3: Stamks siach butnu altunicha.
4: And this one, stamk siach, is like, how come or why didn't you, I guess. Well,
3: so when we say stamk si, is meaning how come or why.
4: Okay.
3: So we either put into both of those in English.
4: Mm.
3: And then when you say stamk siach, is like, why didn't.
4: Okay.
3: Why didn't? And then you include the you in whatever word it is that you're saying. Stemksi ach buknu astunisha. Why didn't you come yesterday?
4: Stemksi being the why, didn't, or the why, and then adding the ach is the didn't part.
3: Oh.
4: Stemksi ach buknu astunisha. Why didn't you come yesterday?
3: Stemksi ach buknu astunisha.
4: Why didn't you come yesterday? Because, just joking, weeks achenaikt gebutlt.
3: Weeks achenaikt gebutlt. Weeks ikt si leit. That's why. We hitch eeked she a light, ach bugt shaltunicha, tlapt ola gachlaske umadalt.
4: Tlaps ola, thanks?
3: Tlapt ola, tlapt ola schlasl, ola schlasga ga umadalt.
4: Like I went to a different place?
3: Ah.
4: Okay.
3: Yeah, I went somewhere else.
4: That's pretty cool how you worded that. Abts ola glas da umadalt.
3: Yeah, so You know, we say hola, or because we're saying it of yesterday, that we might say ohta.
4: Mm.
3: You know, you say like abst ohta ulast umadast da umadast altunisha. I went somewhere else yesterday. Oh.
4: I didn't want to come see you.
3: That's why I didn't come see you.
4: Oh, that's
3: why. Or not really. It's not saying that's why. It's saying, and so I didn't come. And so I didn't want to come see you.
4: Okay.
3: Or you just say, you know,
4: that's why I didn't come.
3: No.
4: Oh.
3: Just saying, and so I didn't come.
4: And so... Okay. Yep. Yes, those itz-iks are something I'm still learning.
3: Itz-ik is meaning and, or therefore, subsequently, and so.
4: Mm-hmm.
3: Yeah, it's one of the easiest ones that you could learn when you're starting off, is itz-ik.
4: Mm-hmm.
3: And I'll stand by that, because it's the most basic one that you hear all the time.
4: Mm-hmm.
3: You know, when you say, that's why... You then say, wihich ik chsi. Wihich ik chsi. Lies, dich ubanat eich, alti sort, sach, alti my lies. Wicht hilich, chim, chdi quacht, ala eich. That's why Ubana can't speak today, because he had his tongue cut off by quach long ago. That's
4: here,
3: Margaret saying that.
4: And then hear how you said, wihich ik chsi ach, tlapst. Or
3: Saima. Oh.
4: That's why I didn't come see you or come to you.
3: Yeyoch numa.
4: Why? That's pretty cool. Speaking on this coming thing here yesterday, I have one that we could say for tomorrow. Amaitsk gabutz kainuchs.
3: Amaitsk gabutz kainuchs.
4: And this is, I might come tomorrow. A mightsk being the might. A mightsk gabutz kainu. Oh, gabutz kainuchs.
3: So this is really having the word we say being maybe.
4: Oh, maybe.
3: Or might. No, it's maybe or might, you know, because they're both the same. Both just used differently in the way that we say it in English, right? But you have... Amaichk, and then other way of saying it is amaichk, which is why we get it as being amaichk, is sort of that bringing together this way in which is being said with a pause. Amaichk.
4: Amaichk.
3: Yeah, you get some things like that, like if you hear Arthur, when he says gex, typically when he would say gex, he would say geiks.
4: Geiks.
3: Which almost comes off as sounding like geiks.
4: Yeah.
3: Like if you don't really hear the pause between geiks, amaichk, and why it becomes amaichk. So you got kind of two different ways of saying, but it's meaning maybe. And so amaichk gabuklis, kainuchs, you could say it that way. Or there's another way that you could say it is kainuchsma gabuklis.
4: Oh, yeah. Kainuchsma gabuklis.
3: Yeah, because when we say that ma is also saying maybe.
4: Mm-hmm.
3: It's also a way of expressing that. So, of two.
4: Amaitsk gabutz kainuchs and kainuchs ma gabutz.
3: Ah, kainuchs ma gabutz.
4: I'll remember that. I'll have to remember that. Kainuchs ma gabutz. And then another way that we could say that is Alaitz Lagooks Gabutz Kainuchs. Yeah, I'll come tomorrow.
3: Alaitz Lagooks Gabutz Kainuchs.
4: It's kind of fun to say Alaitz Lagooks Gabutz Kainuchs.
3: Yeah, so that's similar to like if we say that Yetz Lagooks or Yetz Malagooks. Yeah, I guess I'm okay.
4: Mm-hmm.
3: You know, it kind of has that
4: way
3: about it of expression. You know, it's not something it's kind of hard to put into words.
4: Mm-hmm.
3: You know, it's like, yeah, I guess I'll come tomorrow. You know, I guess I'll come. Yeah. And so maybe also we can go over this way of saying lights. I'm always on about how in Nechok the word to be is asai.
4: Asai.
3: Either meaning to be or to do something. And so if I say I'm going to do something, sometimes you hear them say that aich ke kapt, like I'm going to go. You know, in the Sninach, in Kwanadulaich says to the one of the elite, the brave young men, she says, Aich luchhechke kapt ola naustomchk. I'm going to now go to the place they call Naus. And so the Snirk, when speaking, was saying first, Aich luch hyach ska apft. I'm now going to go. Yeah, and so beginning in that way of saying. So, Aich luguks, I guess I will. Aich luguks ga buklt. Yeah, I guess I'll come tomorrow.
4: So if I were to say that, I guess I'll come tomorrow, and then I could say, how did I have that here? Like, I will come. More of a stern, solid yes compared to maybe I'll come. Just keeping it as Aits Leguks Gabutlts.
3: Apart from what?
4: Apart from Al-Aitz Leguks.
3: No, they're both the same.
4: Okay.
3: It's just that when you say Al in words, it's like the state of something, right? Like if I say Al-Wulals, that means it is raining.
4: Yeah.
3: But if you're just saying rain, we say Wulals. Yeah.
4: Okay, yeah.
3: So, yeah, it's either or.
4: Qualtanayni heat.
3: It is... I don't know if you say that.
4: No, how would...
3: No.
4: What would you...
3: I kind of, you know, when I started learning, I found that one is like saying, yeah, I understand it, I guess, but it is not really a way I think that they would say. Like, maybe you just say, oh, Athna Beach too.
4: Okay.
3: Okay, I understand now. Athna Beach.
4: Athna Beach.
3: Yeah, I understand now. Because they also use it in that sense, right? Because you know something, you understand it then. Or, I don't know.
4: Would it be weird if you were to say, like, Elnabidelcht? Like, I'm getting to know it?
3: No.
4: You'd have to say, Ga Elnabid, maybe?
3: Ach.
4: Okay. I was just curious about how those might, if they might not work, or if they would with that.
3: I mean, it could be all right, because you're saying, like, that word Kwaltenainich is coming from Kwalten, or Kwal, which is meaning like complete. And so it's coming to this complete understanding of something, like having managed or finally managing to understand. Like I see, I understand. But just haven't really heard speakers use it.
4: Yeah, not you very know, common.
3: Not very common.
4: Definitely.
3: Like much Imsta speechless would say. It is probably old language now.
4: Oh, yeah.
3: Slkimstas. It's probably old language now, is the way that she put it. Yeah.
4: Oh. It's kind of a sad phrase. Why? I have another one here. Kind of moving on from just keeping it of I'm coming, you're coming, moving on to this butlnua or butlnu lagu. So like, oh, you did come.
3: Oh, like butlnu lagu.
4: It's more of a past tense instead of a future one this time, or a present. Butlnua, butlnu lagu. I don't think there's an... Oh, no, there isn't. It is a question. Butlnua lagu.
3: Yeah, it makes more sense to say it that way. Yeah, because it's saying, oh, you did come, eh?
4: Oh, you did come, eh?
3: Yeah. Oh, bukis na lago. Yeah. So, yeah, you did come. Like if you, I don't know, if you were like at some event, maybe there's a big group of people or whatever, and

0: came this way.
1: I came this way.
0: So a way that you could just say, like if someone says, do you buklnalago? And you say, a buklchdu.
1: Okay.
0: Yeah, I did come.
1: Mm.
0: So if anyone asks you a question like that, you can respond pretty much in that way. It's like, asnabichwa.
1: Asnabichdu.
0: Au asnabichdu.
1: Oh.
0: Or, yenua, au yechdu.
1: Okay.
0: Yeah. Huh. So do is just like this affirmation of something, right?
1: Mm-hmm.
0: You know, sometimes we say it as being really, but really it's more just a affirmation in a way. Yeah.
1: I'm going to write that down.
0: Buklstu.
1: Buklstu.
0: I did come.
1: Buklnua lagu au buklstu.
0: Oh.
1: Did you come? Oh, I came. Why? And there's other ways that I had here for I came here, and it's butlaicht ol aucha.
0: Butlaicht ol aucha.
1: Now this one I kind of wanted to try figure out why it's worded like butlaicht, but I didn't get to looking that up.
0: So we came again to this in saying that phrase butlaicht tkunt.
1: Mm-hmm.
0: You're telling someone to come this way. So it either is kind of speaking of the movement of going,
1: mm-hmm.
0: you know, because it's having ath that we say of feet, legs, movement of feet and legs. And so perhaps that it's being said in that way to say of an individual having came by foot. Buklaicht olaucha, or if you did by vehicle. Perhaps.
1: Butlaicht olaucha.
0: Olaucha.
1: Olaucha.
0: Ah, butlaicht olaucha. I did come.
1: Mm.
0: Yeah, I did come here.
1: Yeah, ola. Like having gone or going to?
0: To, towards.
1: Okay. Ola.
0: Yeah, I did come this way. I did come here.
1: Ola. Why? I believe I might have one more here. No, I feel we should probably close off as well.
0: Stemkteich.
1: It is just the butch ol ents kainuchs.
0: Butch ol ents kainuchs.
1: Mm-hmm. Bring it here tomorrow.
0: So.
1: Or bring it to me tomorrow.
0: Butch.
1: Butch.
0: Butch.
1: Ol ents.
0: Yeah, so when we say that one is like bringing something somewhere.
1: Mm-hmm.
0: Bring it to me tomorrow. Why?
1: Why?
0: So, when we come back, we'll continue to go through more language together. We'll go through four sounds not found in English, that hya, hua, tha, and la. And there also, Chim Chimuna taking us through ways in which to say the word buk. Our phrase, Athisongt.
2: Gelix di umat steich.
1: Gelix di umat steich.
0: Gelix di umat steich. And that is, where did he go? Where did he went?
1: Where did he go?
0: So similar to how those ways of saying we hear, buklnualagu, when you say the in the phrase, buklnualagu, is kind of having this, you have come, you know, is having that have or has, where did he go, or where has he gone, where has he went,
1: mm-hmm.
0: And so that is our phrase today, Lemdimut there sharing it, once more.
2: Gelix di umatlst eich.
0: Oi, and Dadala?
1: And Slachim Chimna?
0: I'm Ipska Elkeld Chmitsudab always. Take care of yourselves, folks. Chumtsudach, love yourselves. Ach Kukmanup, it is not good. Bye.
3: Oi.
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1: Why, kunikosam sh. 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Why, Creator, we thank you for all that you provide for us. 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Why?
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5: Okay. February 26th, section 4.3.4.2.1. Just to hinder.
4: Hinder. Mm-hmm. Now, what's a hinder?
5: So to hinder somebody is the opposite of helping somebody. Mm-hmm. So one person can be helping you, and the other person can be working against you. They can be hindering you.
4: Oh, yeah. Just like Mitch. Mitchell Keane. He goes to church too.
5: Yeah.
4: But I don't know what he's got in his heart.
5: Well, maybe I'll.
6: My name's David Hodges. I'm all the way from Montreal, Quebec. I came here just for karaoke night. I hope you guys appreciate it.
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8: Care about yourself.
5: Could you say that again?
8: Of course. Kumatum chukno.
5: You're not taking care of yourself?
8: Yeah.
5: Or you don't care about yourself?
8: Yeah, you don't care about yourself.
5: Uh-huh. You say that and I start buttoning up my shirt.
8: How do you explain kumat? You can turn that off.
5: Okay.
9: 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Why?
5: Okay, this is 3.5.1.1.4 is speak little. Now, how could I say that the person's shy?
4: Yum yum.
5: Yom yom?
4: Yeah.
5: How could I say I'm just a little bit shy?
9: Yaus madam cooks, ans la himena. Anus signum nap, old New Hulk Radio 9.

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1: For that, let's go to Lester Falls Apart at the traffic van.
0: So, Lester, how's traffic out there?
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5: Oi, yo, smadam hooks, yeti sinach, yeti sonch, insta-dai-dai. That was Billie Jean by Michael Jackson. Kalchalusum dusup, kalchalusum dumusup, kalchalusum os soup o la stimdenists. Anust signum nupos, Nuchalk Radio 91.1 FM. 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Eep do sweet. Winnie Gossums, Smaudy Silk Eath, Smaudy Silk Eath, Luke de Manstach, Bootsy Suits or Sinu, Astisonched, Stutunidulch, Alison Knihilats, Askalchumdulch, Astisonched, Stutunidulch, Manigais. Way. All right, Astisonched. We are joined today by Henry Schooner, and we're going to get a little bit of an introduction here, because this is your very first day as the songt here, and at least with me. I don't know if you've ever been here before, anything like that. So,
6: I have been here. Actually, Sheldon Talio interviewed me. It was usually before I did basketball camps, our All Nations Elite, when I lived out of towner. I was in North Vancouver, but been here almost 2 years.
5: Wow. Yeah,
6: so, and I was gone for almost 30 years, so it's so nice to be home.
5: Yeah, definitely is so nice. We have everything here. So we're going to play our next song, and when we come back, we'll be getting into our weather tide times, and we'll be looking at our Minminta. That is Highway 20 from Nuchalk Ulimch to Williams Lake Ulimch. Before we get started, I'd like to share our phrase of the day, Astisongt. Stamks wa anaik miuch. Stamks wa anaik miuch. Stamks wa anaik miuch. I'm sorry, I don't have the recording for that. But it is saying, what do you want? So we have that stamks, what, anaik, want, miuch. So the it's going by like anaikim. So anaikim is like something that you want. So then we got anaik miuch. And we are doing this a little differently because the part is there instead of a nu or e nu or anything like that. And that is indicating you, and that we get stamks wa anaik miuch. What do you want? What a common question, I think.
6: Everything.
5: $1 million. All right, let's go get into our song. And when we come back, we'll be getting into our weather tide times, and we'll be looking at our Minminta.

0: This is Arthur Manuel. 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
1: Why? Why, Madame Hooks? Yet the sinach, yet the son, insta die die. And I forgot to ask if you have a New Hulk name.
2: Yeah, Kputs. It's spelled K-W-apostrophe-P-U-T-S. Kputs.
1: Kputs. Yeah. Is that a fishing net?
2: Yep.
1: Okay.
2: Yeah. It's a long one, but yeah. It
1: cool.
2: Involves a fishing net.
1: Kputs. Kputs. Yeah. Okay, so. Dicht euch die Kputs. Kputsdom. This is Kputs. So we'll be introducing Kputs here. That's cool. I like that name. I believe, I thought I heard someone else have that name before.
2: Glenn, I guess it's Glenn.
1: Oh yeah, Glenn Clulliman.
2: Yes.
1: Yeah, okay, yeah, I remember now. Why? Ga alitz idu muslap as di sasais wa songchats ala as kretz. Ints itz ik di as kich altum nap as di songcht. Now I'm going to tell you all how the weather is outside today. I am your weatherman. Well, I should have said we. I got to change my thing to we. Smithle now. That's. Why? All right, we'll be getting into our current conditions. It is mostly skinwas, and our temperature is 13.7 degrees Celsius. And our asuk west 18, gusting to 31 kilometers an hour. So we're getting a bit of wind today. Astisongt. And we'll move into our four-day weather forecast. Astisongt skinwas with a 30% chance of drizzle. So that's aswilwalasi this morning. Becoming a mix of sinch and skinwas this afternoon. Asuk west 30 kilometers an hour gusting, or sorry, west 30 kilometers an hour with a high of 23, and our UV index is 6 or high. And asti sint, it'll be partly skinwas. And our asuk is west 20 kilometers an hour, gusting to 40, becoming light after midnight with a low of 11. Way. Moving into the next day.
2: Wednesday, July 1st, mainly sunny. Wind becoming west 20 kilometers. Gusting to 40 near noon. Highs of 20, UV index 6 or high. Cloudy with 60% chance of
1: showers.
2: Showers. Low 10.
1: And that was for nighttime on July 1st. Wait.
2: A decent.
1: And then for Thursday, July 2nd, aswalas with a high of 14. Very short one. And for nighttime, it'll be aswalas and a low of 7. Moving into our fourth and final day.
2: Friday, July 3rd, cloudy with 70% chance of showers, high 11. And at night, periods of rain. Low 8.
1: Why? And that was a look at our four-day weather forecast. We'll be moving into our sulut. Why? Tchwelchtsinska alitzidu musap astisatais was suludis ats. Okay, it's time for me to tell you all how our channel is. Why? Our low tide this morning will be at 8:24 a.m., and we'll get to 0.59 meters, or 1.94 feet. And that's not that far away from now. That's like 7 minutes away. And then for our next high tide, we'll be at 2:48 p.m., and we'll get to 4.16 meters, or 13.64 feet. And our low tide for this evening will be at 8:18 p.m. and we'll get to 2.08 meters or 6.83 feet. Hawaii. And that was a look at our tides. We'll be taking a quick look at our Minminta. And as of what I see so far, we haven't really had any updates yet. So we'll just take a quick look at our camera here. This is our camera about 88 kilometers from Bella Coola and 41 kilometers from Anaham Lake, looking southwest. And that is at the top of the Bella Coola Hill. Yaliwa, very beautiful. And I could see that our roads aren't looking that bad, actually. I would say it's pretty compact, surprisingly. And looks like there's been a bit of traffic going through this morning. A bit of grooves here and there, and a bit of soft spots. So watch out for slippery sections and muddy sections in that area coming in and out of Nuchalkulim. And just moving on to the next part of the road, which is between Elsie Road and Chipman Road for about 143 kilometers. Watch for livestock. Now it's just a quick look at our Minminta, seeing as we don't really have any updates yet. And so we'll get into another song, and when we come back, we'll be getting into the first set of our daily announcements. And before we do that, I would like to share our phrase of the day. I believe I'll be sharing both the phrase along with the translation for the whole week. Well, you know, you'll get it. Tuesday we'll have a new phrase. Stamkswa anaik mi. Stamkswa anaik mi. What do you want? Stamkswa anaik mi. And that is our phrase of the day. Wai. Stutwinidusapsanustainamnap o stimdenis insta die die.
2: Oh.
1: Wait.
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0: This is Randy Pune on KRES Radio, and I just got a news bulletin here that says Frenchie Sijon won $5,000 last night playing bingo. I want to congratulate Frenchie, and all those used car dealers in Spokane are eagerly awaiting your arrival. It's 7:35 a.m. Indian time, and time for the weather report.
1: Lester here. One of the clouds up there looks like a horse, and the other one looks like, you know that tavern we used to go to, Logwin, and that waitress there? Hola. Looks like her.
0: Well, there you have it. From tribal meteorologist Lester Falls Apart. And I just received a request from Irvin and DeSmet. He wants to hear a sad song.
2: Oi, weis med dem hooks, yet de sin och, yet de son, insta die die. And we have Kputs here as well. That was Sweet Home Alabama by Lynyrd Skynyrd. And like I said, when we come back, we'll be getting into the first set of our daily announcements. Hoi. Anust signum noch altisathais ala amadis ats what's ktas ats. Okay, listen to how it is in our place and what's going on. To help avoid potential encounters or conflict of our Nimnimk relatives, such as our Nun and Tla, please get rid of any attractants outside of your home. These are number one, making sure your fish outside is covered up and your fish guts are properly and promptly dumped in the designated areas of the Anuchom. And number two, make sure your garbage is not left outside. Number three, do not leave pet food outside unattended. And number four, pick your fruit trees as soon as they ripen. Oi. When walking or hiking in the woods, carry bear spray and make a lot of noise to not startle any creatures on their path. Remember that we share this land with the Nun and Tla, as well as other Nimnimk. They have every right to roam and be here just as well as we do. Oi.
3: Language. Are you committed to learning new folk but need an opportunity? To the Nukalk Language Revitalization Cohort Info Session. Aksalsta. 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
2: Hooray. That sounds good to me. Mm-hmm. Over at Aksalsta, and a mix of Nukalk Radio as well. Hooray. And looks like the Cedar Hoop ceremony will be postponed until September. I was kind of looking forward to that.
3: Yes, me too.
2: Well, I guess we can still look forward to it. We'll just look forward to it in a further date. September. Oi.
3: Audiologist. The outreach hearing audiologist will be here at Bella Coola Clinic from July 6th to the 10th. Please phone 604-442-7849 for an appointment.
2: Why? Williams Lake Optometry will be in Bella Coola at the band office from July 13th to the 17th, and then in August from the 10th to the 21st. You can contact 778-412-9998 for an appointment. Why?
3: Ongoing announcements. Oh, this looks fun. Little League. Bella Coola Little League for boys and girls. Pre-K to grade 7 is every Friday from 5:30 to 6:45 p.m. Every Friday at Walker Island Park, Ball Diamond. All skill levels are welcome. Come out and play some ball. Parent involvement with kids under age of 4 is much appreciated. Wait.
2: Youth, wait, this one already passed. I just realized. But this is actually a continuing one, sorry. I just realized that too as well. So every Tuesday and Wednesday at 6:30, there will be a youth slow pitch, and it is for grades 8 to 12 at Walker Island. And it was support from New Hulk Recreation and Youth Center staff. And they already started in June 16th, I should say. So they already had their first matches out there already. Wow. Nice.
3: Disc golf. The Snootley Park Disc Golf Course is hosting a weekly drop-in game on Thursday at 6:30 p.m. All skill levels and group sizes are welcome. Meet at Hole 1 at the Snootley Park by the end of the Big Cedar Trail. There are still a handful of disc sets left to purchase at
2: Elcon. I know. Look, the L and I look similar to each other. I was like EICon. Has to be Elcon.
3: My cook bee eyes are pretty.
2: Cook bee clicks. Oh yeah, clicks. Handball, soccer, and speedball has started for the youth. All sessions take place on Wednesdays. Kindergarten to grade 1 at the NES gym from 6 to 6:30 p.m. Grades 2 to 4 at the NES gym from 6:30 to 7:30 p.m. And grades 5 to 7 at the Sam's gym from 6:30 to 7:30 p.m. Why?
3: Anonymous meetings. AA meetings will take place on Monday from 7 p.m. to 8 p.m. at the band office, health room, and Fridays at 7 p.m. at the hospital community room. NA meetings will be on Tuesday, 7 p.m. at the hospital community room.
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2: Monday. It's a makerspace. Sorry.
3: Oh, yeah. Oh, the makerspace. Sorry, my apologies. 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
2: Why? 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
2: 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Also, you can bring a notice straight here to the radio station. We're in the Brown Building, number 3 at 498 McKenzie Street on Kumkuts in downtown Bella Coola. Hawaii. All right, let's go and get into some more music. And when we come back, we'll be getting into some language practice way. And so before we get into our next set of songs here, I should share our phrase of the day. And I just realized the phrase was for yesterday. Astunisha. So I think I'll have to kind of make up a phrase. let's just go with a night's alagakla for today. Because I don't know any other anaikt one right now. So, anaikt alagakla. And that is, I want some water. Anaikt alagakla. And so the other phrase was from Astunisha. Stamkswa anaik me. What do you want? And then you can respond, anaikt alagakla. I want water.
3: For my okorni.
2: I want water. That is going to be our phrase. I don't know. That's just for today, I guess. And I couldn't think of anything, so that's what I picked. Anaikts alagakla. All right. Like I said, when we come back, we'll be getting into a language practice.

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3: Why, Smadam Hooks. Yet the sinach. Yet the son. Insta die die. And that song was called Staying Alive by Bee Gees. And then earlier, before that, was called The Chain by Fleetwood Mac. And then we heard Free Fallen by Tom Petty. Oi. Stit we need usups and ust sign em up or stim denise. Insta die die. And I believe I chose for today our phrase is a nights alaga khla. And so, astunichia, because we were not here, I'm going to share that phrase as well. So, Monday's phrase. Stamks wa anaik mich.
4: Stamks wa anaik mich.
3: Stamks wa anaik mich.
4: Stamps wa anaik mich.
3: Yeah, yo, it's new. Wait. And for today's phrase, I just chose anaikts alaga kla.
4: Anaikts alaga kla.
3: Anaikts alaga kla.
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0: is Q-A-A-X-L-A. Kahla.
1: Kahla.
0: To drink. All right, let's go and go through a few phrases here revolving around kahla. Kahlamitsteich.
1: Kahlamitsteich.
0: So just a light, like.
1: Kahlamitsteich.
0: Au. Kahlamitsteich. Except for the deich part, we can put a pop on that. Teich. And it's, I'm drinking it. And if you think about it, it's actually saying, I'm drinking this.
2: Kahlamitsteich.
0: But in a lot of cases, you're just saying, I'm drinking it. And usually this is normally what it is you're already holding in your hand or something like that. Or maybe it's already nearby you, like how we have our kubis near us. And so we have this kahlamitsteich. And I would think that it's more in a general form, as in like maybe it's you don't really want to say what you're drinking. So a lot of ways of saying to drink something or to consume something, you say is, and then you can say what it is you're drinking. Is kubi. Is kubits. I'm drinking coffee. Astisinach this morning. All right, so let's go over that phrase one more time. And I'll also spell it out. Kahlamitsteich.
1: Kahlamitsteich.
0: Why? And that is Q-A-A-X-L-A-M-I-T-S. Teich. I don't think I need to spell that one out. And that is, I'm drinking it. And moving into the next part, which is having to do with drink. Same thing, but you're telling people to drink. So think about how that is. Kahla. Kahlanach. Kahlanach.
1: Kahlanach.
0: Kahlanach.
1: Kahlanach.
0: Oh. And that is telling multiple people to drink. And it's commanding them to drink.
3: Kahlanach.
0: That was Dale McCreary. I was just trying to think of his Nuchalk name there. Nukik Leek Tamach, I think. It's been a while. Kahlanach is drink. Telling multiple people to drink.
3: Kahlanach.
0: Kahlanach. Nach.
1: Kach. La. Nach.
0: Oh. Yeah, yo, it's new. Kach. La. Nach. All right. Next phrase is Kach. La. Dom. Hyak. La.
1: Kach. La. Dom. Hyak. La.
0: Hyak. La. Yeah. Hyak. La. Somebody gives him a drink of water. Sound like he's a prisoner or something. Just kidding. I like the way Arthur Poulos says his words.
1: Mikum.
0: Kachladom hekla.
2: Kachladom hekla.
0: And I'm going to just point out this part here as well. So, in a lot of cases, usually you hear this do, kahla do, kahla do. And that is when you're giving some, well, it's to do that thing. So, to give someone a drink. And so, to complete it, you have to put the ma part, which is the letter M. And so that is the someone part.

0: So it is, you're giving someone something to drink. So somebody gives him a drink is that kach ladom part. And then hya khla, of water. Hya is a, of, sorry. And then khla, water. Kach ladom hya khla. And I noticed that the reason why I'm pointing that out is because kachla becomes dome instead of doom. So you just notice that little tiny difference there. And it's also spelt Q-A-A-X-L-A-T-U-M. And the reason why I'm saying that is because the U-M is usually not om. And so in this case, it's om. Kachladom hyakhla.
1: Kachladom hyakhla.
0: Don't ask me the reason why, but that's how it sounds. Somebody gives him a drink of water. Why? Oh, there it is. Well, actually, no, that's not the one I was thinking of. Sorry. Oh, right here. I found it. Here's the kachladu part I was talking about. And so that is meaning to give somebody something to drink. Kachladu.
2: Kachladu. Kachladu.
0: Oops, sorry. Okay, go ahead.
3: Kachladu.
0: Kachladu. Yeah, kachladu. And so instead of kachladu, when you add the ma on there, it becomes kachladom. And that is becoming somebody gives him a drink. Okay, yeah, that makes sense now. So this kachladu is to give somebody something to drink. And then so when you're adding the ma in there, it is saying he gives somebody something to drink. So somebody gives him a drink. It's not really specifying who or anything like that. All right, I think I have enough time for a few more here. And then we can move into another song, and we'll be getting into our weather tide times, and we'll be looking at our minminta. Next word here is similar to kachla, and we're just going to add a ma to it, which is the letter M. Kachlam.
3: Kachlam.
0: Kachlam.
3: Kachlam.
4: Kachlam.
0: That was Dadla saying to drink something. And you notice, like, in some cases the ma makes it something or somebody, but in this case it's something because there's a ma before the anything else. Kachlam. And so it's, if you were to say I'm drinking something, then you say kachlamts.
3: Kachlamts.
0: Kachlamt.
3: Kachlamt.
0: I'm drinking something. It's like, ach, asnabits. I don't know. Well, anyways, it's to drink something. Kachlam. As opposed to just to drink. Kachla, to drink. And then you're adding kachlam, to drink something. Who's this other one here?
2: Kachlam.
0: Kachlam.
2: To drink something.
0: Kachlam. And so we have the ways, like I was saying, kachla, and that is to drink. And so, like, if you're saying I'm drinking, kachlats. If we are drinking, kachlas. And all we're doing is adding the LH sound, which is the sa, kachlas. We drink.
1: Kachlas.
0: Or we are drinking, I believe. You can say. We drink.
1: Kachlas.
0: Kachlas.
3: Kachlas.
0: Kachlas.
3: Kachlas.
0: We drink. We drink, you drink. Kachlanu.
1: Kachlanu.
0: Cachlanu.
3: Cachlanu.
0: Oh. And so we have two other ways, obviously. We're left with Cachlanup.
3: Cachlanup.
0: You all drink.
1: Cachlanup.
0: You all drink. Cachlanup. And then Cachlanau.
3: Cachlanau.
0: They're drinking. Cachlanau.
4: Cachlanau.
0: They're drinking. That's a good one. All right. I think I have enough time for one more word, we'll say. And I wanted to share this one just because it's revolving around Cachla. And I wanted to share it because it's kind of new in a way. But I think it's not really. It's kind of hard to say. But this is a drink, beverage, or liquor. And I believe it's more revolving around probably like carbonated beverages, is my guess. Cachlamim.
3: Cachlamim.
2: Cachlamim.
0: That was Dr. Sinchikila saying drink, beverage, or liquor. And I believe that is like a type of, you know, obviously a beverage, you know. So we have a glass of something or, you know, I can't even think of what other ways you can have it, you know, like maybe a glass of wine or something. Cachlamim.
3: Cachlamim.
0: And so that is referring to a drink, a beverage, or liquor. And I like to think of it as more like, you know, our carbonated beverages or something. Oy. One more time. Cachlamim.
2: Cachlamim.
0: Oy. Thank you all for listening to Stimdenis. I am Dai Dai. And that was a little bit of a language practice. We're practicing words revolving around Kachla. And Kachlamim. Kachladu. So Kachladu, to give someone something to drink. Or somebody something to drink. Oy. We'll be sharing a phrase one more time before we get into another song. And when we come back from our song, we'll be getting into our weather tide times. And we'll be looking at our driving conditions as well. So we'll be getting into a song here quite shortly. It's just taking a little bit of time here. And so I'd like to express my gratitude. Thank you all for being here and sharing your time here on Stimdenis. And also, it's been pretty amazing so far having Kuputs here. And it's been very comforting. And so let's go get into our next song. And when we come back, like I said, our weather tide times. And we'll be looking at our Minminta. Away.

0: This is Evan Adams, and you're listening to New Hulk Radio 91.1 FM in sovereign New Hulk territory. Hey, Victor.
1: Oi. Ois, Madame Hooks. Yeti sinach, yeti sonch, insta dai dai. And I am also joined here with Kaputz, a.k.a. Henry Schooner. And like I said, when we come back, we'll be getting into our weather tide times, and we'll be looking at our Minminta. That is Highway 20 from New Hulk Ulimch to Williams Lake Ulimch. Oi, ka alets idu musap as tisa thais wasonchats al askchats ins its ik, or smitha now its ik di ask altumnup as tisonchht. Now I'm going to tell you all how the weather is outside. I am your weatherman today. Oi. Starting with our current conditions, athaists. And it is mostly skinwas. That is skinwasam denith. We are experiencing some clouds. And our temperature is 14.2 degrees Celsius. Asuk west 23 with gusting to 40 kilometers an hour. Oi. So looks like we'll be getting a bit more of wind today. I don't know about, well, I mean right now, I guess. That was our current conditions. We'll get into our four-day weather forecasts. And starting with Astisongt, Skinwasimdenis. We are experiencing some cloudiness, and it'll be a 30% chance of Aswilwilasi Astisinach. That is a light drizzle this morning. Becoming a mix of Sindh and Skinwas this afternoon. And our Asuk west 30 kilometers an hour with a high of 23. And our UV index is 6 or high. Asti Sindh, it'll be partly Skinwas. And our Asuk west 20 kilometers an hour gusting to 40, becoming light after midnight with a low of 11. Hawaii.
2: Wednesday, July 1st, mainly Sindh, sunny, wind becoming west, 20 kilometers per hour, gusting to 40 near noon, high of 20, UV index 6 or high. Then Ahti Sindh at night, cloudy with 60% chance of showers, low 10.
1: Hawaii. For Thursday, July 2nd, Aswalas, and it'll be a high of 14. And for nighttime on July 2nd, Aswalas, that is showers with a low of 7. Away.
2: Friday, July 3rd, cloudy with 70% chance of Aswalas, showers high 11. Ahti Sindh at night, periods of rain, low 8. Wait.
1: Wait, that was a look at our four-day weather forecast. And we'll be moving into our Sulud. Wasuludisats. Wait. Twilchtsins galitidumusap astisatais wasuludisats. Okay, it's time for me to tell you all how it is in our channel. So don't change that dial. And for our next, well, our previous low tide was at 8:24 a.m. and was 0.59 meters or 1.95 feet. And I forgot I was going to let you take this one, so you can take over the rest of the next two here.
2: Did you just do low tide?
1: Yeah.
2: Okay, so high tide, 2:48 p.m. Tuesday, June 30th. And the height is 4.16 meters. Or 13.64 feet. Low tide, 8:18 p.m. Tuesday, June 30th. Height, 2.08 meters or 6.83 feet. Wait.
1: Wait, that was a look at our Sulut. That is our tide times.
2: Sulut.
1: Astisongt. And, yeah, we're still not really getting much on our our Minminta yet, by the look of it. So I think we can just look at our cameras at the moment. Oh, it's looking very nice up there.
2: Beautiful.
1: I want to go up there. I can see that our road, like the dirt part of the road, is a little bit muddy, but it's not. I think it's kind of dissipating now. I think that might have been from earlier this morning. And there's bits of trek coming from the dirt road onto the paved road. And you can kind of see that a bit of mud is happening. But it's not that bad. Other than that, I think the road is looking pretty nice. The paved road especially. And that was it for that part of the camera anyways. And moving into the next part of the road, and this is between Elsie Road and Chipman Road for about 143 kilometers. Watch for livestock. And I believe that is the truth, because there's a lot of livestock around. And I believe that's it. The last part of the road, the event is ending today. So kind of think there's no really need to say anything about that event anymore. All right, now that we're done, we'll be getting into a song. And when we come back, we'll be getting into the last of our daily announcements. Before that, we'll be sharing our phrase of the day, which is, well, I'll share Monday's phrase and then today's phrase. So Monday's phrase, stamps wa anike me.
2: Stamps wa anike me.
1: Stamps.
2: Stamps.
1: Wa.
2: Wa.
1: Anike.
2: Anike.
1: Me.
2: Me.
1: Wait, that is, what do you want? And then maybe you can respond with our other phrase here. This is anikes alaga kla.
2: Anikes alaga kla.
1: I want some water. Anikes alaga kla.
2: Anikes alaga kla.
1: All right, let's go get into our next song. And when we come back, we'll be getting into the last of our daily announcements. Oi, stit we need us up, snoost, sign them up, or Snoochalker Radio 91.1 FM.

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3: Why? Why, Madame Hooks? What I love about some of those is they have the laughter in there, and it's always gets me, like, you know, it gets that good part in me in the morning.
4: Good medicine.
3: Yeah, hearing laughter in the morning, that's the best. All right. Now that we're back, we'll be getting into the last set of our daily announcements. Why? Okay, listen to how it is in our place and what is going on. Why? To help avoid potential encounters or conflict of our Nimnimk relatives, such as our Nun and Tla, please get rid of any attractants outside of your home. These are Smau, making sure your fish outside is covered up and your Simsk guts are properly and promptly dumped in the designated areas of the Nuchom. And Snus, make sure your garbage is not left outside. A smoose, do not leave pet food outside unattended, and moose, pick your fruit trees as soon as they ripen. When walking or hiking in the woods, carry bear spray and make a lot of noise to not startle any creatures on their path. Remember that we share this Kuth Ulimch with the Nun and Tla and other wild Nimnimk. They have every right to roam and be here just as well as we do. Why?
4: Are you committed to learning Newhawk but need an opportunity? Kalhalu Slimdutlup to the Newhawk Language Revitalization Cohort Info Session. Ach Salsta. Newhawk Radio and Newhawk Nation are working together to provide rigorous adult language classes during the 2026 to 2027 school year. The goal is to be able to learn the language together, broadcast it on the radio, and share it in our everyday lives. Find out how to apply at Asmayosta. New building at Oksalsta on Thursday, July 2nd and 6 p.m. A meal will be shared.
3: Wait, that sounds good to me. All right. The Cedar Hoop Ceremony has been postponed until September. And there's no date on there, just until September, it says. Why?
4: The outreach hearing audiologist will be at Bella Coola Clinic from July 6th to the 10th. Please phone 604-442-7849 for an appointment.
3: Why? Williams Lake Optometry will be in Bella Coola at the band office from July 13th to the 17th and August 10th to the 21st. Contact 778-412-9998 for an appointment. Why?
4: Well, these are ongoing announcements. Bella Coola Little League for boys and girls pre-K to grade 7 is every Friday from 5:30 to 6:45 p.m. Every Friday at Walker Island Park, Ball Diamond. All skill overs are welcome. Come out and play some ball. Parent involvement with kids under age of 4 is much appreciated.
3: Youth slow pitch will start for grades 8 to 12 at Walker Island with support from Newhawk Recreation and Youth Center staff. And they started on the 16th. And they start at 5 o'clock from 5 o'clock till 6 o'clock. And that is at p.m., 5 to 6:30 p.m. every Tuesday and Wednesday. So that is Astisongt and Kainuchs. Why?
4: The Snootley Park Disc Golf Course is hosting a weekly drop-in game on Thursdays at 6:30 p.m. All skill levels and group sizes are welcome. Meet at Hole 1 at the Snootley Park by the end of the Big Cedar Trail. There are still a handful of discs that set left to purchase at Elkhorn.
3: Why? And in case you don't know where Elkhorn is, that is just across the street from Copus Store. An aside. Handball, soccer, and speedball has started for the youth. All sessions take place on Wednesdays. Kindergarten to grade 1 at the NES gym from 6 to 6:30 p.m. Grades 2 to 4 at the NES gym from 6:30 to 7:30 p.m. And grades 5 to 7 at the Sam's gym from 6:30 to 7:30 p.m.
4: AA meetings will take place on Mondays from 7 p.m. to 8 p.m. at the band office health room and Fridays at 7 p.m. at the hospital community room. NA meetings will be on Tuesday at 7 p.m. at the hospital community room. Wait.
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3: 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We're in the Brown Building, number 3 at 498 Mackenzie Street on Kumkuts in downtown Bella Coola. Why? Stony Deuce up. We thank you all. And before we get into our next song, I'll share our phrases. That is for Monday's phrase and Astusongt's phrase. Astusongt. So, Astunisha, that is yesterday. Stamks wa anike me.
4: Stamps wa anike me.
3: What do you want? And I chose anikes alaga kla.
4: Anikes alaga kla.
3: Anikes.
4: Anikes.
3: Ala.
4: Ala.
3: Ga.
4: Ga.
3: Kla.
4: Kla.
3: I want some water. I want some kla, I was going to say. Which wouldn't have been wrong. I want some water. White. And we'll be playing some more music here. And when we come back, we'll be getting into the last of our language practice. And we'll be going over a recap this time of our language practice. Way.
4: Inst-ga-kaputs.
3: Way.

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2: Why? Why, Madame Hooks? Yet you see now. Yet you son. Insta die die.
3: Insta kaputs.
2: And that song was called Message in a Bottle by the Police. And before that, we heard a song, and that was a request. This song right here is called Sitting, Waiting, Wishing by Jack Johnson. Hey, that makes me miss Jack. Well, that was a really pretty amazing song. Thank you for that request there, Chim Chimina. And before that, we heard a song called Beast of Burden by the Rolling Stones. Way. And now that we're back, we'll be going through a short practice, and that is of our language. Let us all speak Nuchalk. Way. So our practice today was over kachla.
3: Kachla.
2: To drink. Kachla.
3: Kachla.
4: Kachla.
2: Way. And that was Arthur Pootlis saying to drink Nuchok. And moving on to our phrases revolving around kachla. Kachla. That is spelled Q-A-A-X-L-A. Kha-a-kha-la-a. Kachla. All right, let's go get into our phrases. Kachla meets Eich.
3: Kachlamitzteich.
2: I'm drinking it.
4: Kachlamitzteich.
2: Kachlamitzteich.
3: Kachlamitzteich.
2: Way. And our next one is, I don't know if I want to call it a phrase. Maybe it is. It's more of a command. Kachlanach.
3: Kachlanach.
2: That is drink, and that is telling multiple people to drink.
4: Kachlanach.
2: Kachlanach.
3: Kachlanach.
2: I wonder if you could say like kachlatch or something. Kachlatch. And that's telling one person to drink it. Kachlanach. That is Nukikliktamach, saying drink and telling multiple people to drink. Kachlanach.
4: Kachlanach.
2: Drink to multiple people. All right. Kachladom hya kla.
3: Kachladom hya kla.
2: Kachladom.
3: Kachladom.
2: Hya.
3: Hya.
2: Kla.
3: Kla.
2: Somebody gives him a drink of water.
4: Kachladom hikla.
2: And that is coming from kachladu, to give somebody something to drink.
4: Kachladu.
2: Kachladu. Kachladu.
3: Kachladu.
2: To give someone or somebody something to drink. And that's how we got this other phrase, which is kachladom hya kla.
3: Kachladom hya kla.
2: Somebody gives him a drink of water.
4: Kachladom hya kla.
2: Oi. All right, we're getting into, we're getting close to the end already of these words, because we're going through them pretty fast. So the next one is kachlam.
3: Kachlam.
2: And we're just adding the m sound to it, and it means to drink something. Kachlam.
5: Kachlam.
6: Kachlam. To drink something.
2: Yeah, I like that. Kachlam.
3: Kachlam.
2: To drink something. Not specifying what it is you're drinking. It's just drinking something. All right, let's go get into the last sets of words. And these are revolving around kachla, but it's just saying we, you, all of you, and they, and I, things like that. So these are endings we're going to add to kachla. So the ending is sa, which is the LH sound. Kachlas.
3: Kachlas.
2: We drink.
4: Kachlas.
2: That was Amos Talio. I never noticed that it said James on there before. Kachlas. We drink.
4: Kachlas.
2: And kachlanu.
3: Kachlanu.
2: You drink.
4: Kachlanu.
2: We drink. You drink. I drink. Kachlats.
4: Kachlats.
2: One more time. Ayutsisu.
4: Kachlats.
2: Kachlats.
3: Kachlats.
2: I drink. That sounds like such a thing. Kachlats. I drink. I drink, you drink, we drink. Kachlats, kachlanu, kachlas. And then the last two for those are kachlanup.
3: Kachlanup.
4: Kachlanup.
2: You all drink. Kachlanup.
3: Kachlanup.
2: And then our last one is

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1: Kachlamim.
2: Kachlamim.
1: Drink, beverage, or liquor. That is our final word. I don't know. Yeah, that's a word. I was going to say it was, I thought it was a phrase. But it's referring to a drink, a beverage, or liquor. Kachlamim.
0: Kachlamim.
1: Look at that one. Un kachlamim. Always drinking or a drunkard. I just thought I'd throw that one in there. I just saw it last second here. So.
0: Un kachlam.
1: Always drinking or a drunkard. Drunkard street and ever did see boy. Un kachlam. Way. And that was a little bit of a language practice slash recap, we'll say. All right, let's go share our phrase of the day for the last time today. And then we'll get into a song. And then that's it. That's all for today. Why? Our phrase for Astunisha. Stamkswa anaik mi.
2: Stamkswa anaik mi.
1: What do you want? And then I have a corresponding one for today's phrase. Anaikts alaga kla.
2: Anaikts alaga kla.
1: I want some water. Anaikts alaga kla. Oi. Stit when you do subs and you sign them up or stimdenis insta die die.
2: Insta boots.
1: I'd like to thank you all for sticking around and spending your time here on Stimdenis with Dai Dai, myself, and Kputs. And it was an amazing day. I hope to see you all here tomorrow. And I have to remind myself that it's Tuesday today, not Monday. So today is Tuesday. Tomorrow is Wednesday. We'll be back tomorrow again. Kai Nuchs. I hope you all enjoyed your day, and I'll be leaving you off with a song and a bit of a ringer. So this is from Logan Stats. Love, Sweet Love is called. Have a great day, everybody. And also do not forget to stick around for our other amazing shows. Right after this is A Native America Calling from 10 o'clock till 11 o'clock. And right after that is Eat New Chalkim, hosted by Dadla and Chim Chimina. And they are usually here from 11 o'clock till 12 o'clock. Right after that is Nukali Kutsdam, hosted by Kichta, a.k.a. Rolamak. And he will be with you from 12 o'clock till 3 o'clock. So stay tuned for our other amazing shows. Way. Stutwinitsa. Sunustainamnup or Stimdenis. Insta Dai Dai.
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0: 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Inbound, stolen by Shelby. Puts it up and in for two. What defense by Newhook at Mauke.
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4: Welcome to The Menu on Native America Calling. I'm Andy Murphy. A small cafe drew accusations of appropriation from the indigenous community in Vancouver for its questionable use of indigenous branding. In New Mexico, the Santa Ana Pueblo is one of a few tribes that owns and operates a vineyard. The tribe just finalized a partnership with the state's largest winery. And as the nation celebrates its 250th birthday, we focus on the role of indigenous food as part of America's origins and identity.

0: This is National Native News. I'm Brian Bull, sitting in for Jill Freitas. History was made in the National Hockey League Friday night in Buffalo. The Toronto Maple Leafs had the first overall pick of the NHL draft, and they selected Gavin McKenna, only the second Indigenous player to ever be drafted at the top spot. Dale McCourt, also Indigenous, was taken number one by the Detroit Red Wings in 1977. More from Dan Karpinchuk in Toronto.
1: Although the draft was in Buffalo, fans in Toronto watching on the big screen at the Scotiabank Arena went wild after the announcement that their team was choosing Gavin McKenna, born in Whitehorse. That kind of enthusiasm from the crowd has largely been missing in Toronto as the team suffered one of the most disappointing seasons in franchise history, ending up in 28th place and missing the playoffs. The next day, McKenna, the star rookie, got to meet the Toronto media for the first time, where he was asked about his immediate plans.
2: Yeah, I'm going to the Jays game tonight. I've never been to a baseball game, so obviously a Blue Jays fan, so I'm looking forward to that. And yeah, I don't know, I think just kind of hanging out, chilling out. I think dev camp starts up pretty quick, so got to make sure I'm ready for that. And yeah, just hanging out.
1: McKenna from a Yukon First Nation has been on the radar of NHL scouts for years, since he was 14 years old. When he jumped to the Western Hockey League's Medicine Hat Tigers, over two seasons he racked up 97 and 129 points consecutively. At the end of the 24-25 season, he ended up winning Rookie of the Year, WHL Player of the Year, CHL Player of the Year, an Under-18 World Championship Gold Medal, and more. He then committed to playing for Penn State in NCAA hockey during his draft season. Analysts say he has a high-end hockey IQ with an ability to manipulate defenders and is often compared to such greats as Artemi Panarin and Patrick Kane. Fans and owners in Toronto are hoping that with the addition of McKenna, one of the longest Stanley Cup droughts in franchise history could soon be over. For National Native News, I'm Dan Karpinchuk.
0: The Confederated Tribes of the Umatilla Indian Reservation is holding a special summit next week, organized by its Family Violence Services Program. Desiree Coyote is the FVS program manager. She says she's particularly excited for this biennial event, given the quality of speakers and topics.
3: I am really happy to be able to get Marissa Cummings to attend, as she's done a lot of federal work in regards to Violence Against Women Act, and she's got many years when it comes to jurisdictional issues and collaboration.
0: Another session led by Jordan Battle and Ariana Sessoms addresses domestic violence, sexual assault, or stalking in the workplace.
3: There isn't a lot of meaningful policies or practices around addressing those in the workplace. So I'm excited that Jordan and Ariana is going to be here to talk about how the federal government is ensuring that there's technical assistance and training for us as a Umatilla Indian Reservation, but for other agencies who receive state and federal funding.
0: Coyote says it's important to address these pervasive issues in Indian country to keep them in the forefront for vulnerable people.
3: When it comes to domestic violence, sexual assault, stalking, for United States overall, the overrepresentation of population definitely lies with communities of color and tribal nations specifically. Research actually shows that the indigenous community on this land are five times more to have lived through these types of experiences, the intimate partner violence, the sexual assault.
0: The 2026 Tribal State and Federal Summit will be held July 7th through 9th at the Wild Horse Resort and Casino in Pendleton, Oregon. This is National Native News. I'm Brian Bull.

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3: This is The Menu on Native America Calling, our regular feature on Indigenous food news and sovereignty. I'm Andy Murphy. A new cafe in Vancouver, British Columbia, faced mounting criticism from the Indigenous community for its questionable use of Indigenous branding. Though health code violations ended the cafe short run, the incident ignited conversations about the potential harms of cultural appropriation. In New Mexico, the Santa Ana Pueblo entered into a partnership with New Mexico's largest winery earlier this month. The vineyard, located on the tribe's reservation, is just one of a few that are owned and operated by a tribe. But first, as the nation celebrates the 250th anniversary of the signing of the Declaration of Independence, we'll discuss how integral Indigenous foods are to America's historical origins and culinary identity, and how the last near 250 years has changed Indigenous foodways. You can join either of these discussions by calling 1-800-996-2848. That's also 1-800-99-NATIVE. Joining us now from Lawrence, Kansas is Devin Mahisua. She is an author of many books, including Recovering Our Ancestors' Gardens. And she's the Coralie Beers Price Professor at the Hall Center for the Humanities at the University of Kansas. And she's Choctaw. Welcome to The Menu, Devin.
4: Thank you for asking me.
3: Of course, of course. Well, the country is reflecting on the past 250 years since the signing of the Declaration of Independence. What reflection do you bring to that discussion when thinking about Indigenous food?
4: Well, that it's not an easy question to answer, because you can't really talk about Native foodways in the last 250 years without bringing up social, political, economic, environmental, and religious aspects. And what every survivalist lesson tells us is this, that you have to have food, water, and shelter. And then, of course, you can branch out into things such as emotional support, your family, community, creature comforts, and that kind of thing. But everything was centered around food, water, and shelter. Where to get it, how to keep it coming. And most tribes had calendars, either drawn out or just in their heads, that are based on a combination of the seasons and food activity associated with those seasons. Using my tribe, the Choctaw Nation, we had months of the mulberry, the panther, little famine, big famine, the winds, the month of cooking. So there's a time to plant, cultivate, harvest, hunt, fish, gather, preserve. And of course, you know, tribes still utilize those calendars. But the way that tribes knew what to do is through traditional Indigenous knowledge, also known as traditional ecological or environmental knowledge, TIC and TEC, I guess for short. And those knowledges are place-based. That is, tribes learned about weather patterns, animal behavior, what the wind will bring when it changes directions, when to plant, when the tides are coming in, when a tornado and winter are coming. And they knew these things because they've lived in a certain place for a very long time, and they had to live with and respect nature in order to survive. And so the reason I'm bringing this up, all these things up, is that 250 years, you know, that's a very long time, and colonization started even before that time. Mm-hmm. But even after 1776, we are still feeling the same kinds of effects of that initial colonization. And colonization and the settlers turned upside down all aspects of tribal cultures. And, you know, just very, very quickly, you know, the diseases killed tens of millions of people throughout North Central and South America. So you've got population loss, then the loss of land. And along with that was the loss of resources on the land. And with those devastating losses comes a profound sense of depression. Around the end of the 19th century, the native people population is at its lowest. And people aren't so inclined to want to propagate. And even if they do, the children didn't live very long. Tribes were relocated. They were moved to new areas where they really don't understand the new environment. And then, of course, as time goes by and they're put on reservations, they're at the mercy of the colonizers who are supplying them with food of varying degrees of edibility. And then, of course, with depression comes alcohol, drugs, abuse of others, and gender roles are disrupted. And some tribes, men hunted, and women, of course, were doing that too, of course, but women usually the ones were to butcher whatever the men got. Men usually were the fighters and warriors. Women took care of the kids, did the cooking, raising of the teepees, making clothing. That this was all disrupted, and this put men in a confused space of not having their traditional roles anymore, hence some depression, right? But the point being that you've got all kinds of chaos swirling through Native America, affecting tribes physically, emotionally, politically, religiously, economically, and their food is affected by every bit of this. If you don't have your land, you can't grow your food. And once the bison start disappearing, they can't be hunted anymore, obviously. Comanches are a good example of this. In 1874, after the Battle of Adobe Walls, Ranald McKenzie ordered the execution of over 1,400 Comanche horses. And that was absolutely purposeful to keep Comanches from not only raiding, but they couldn't hunt bison anymore. So this really was the demise of that part of their culture and certainly of their main food source. And my main focus area for almost all my writings is Indian Territory in Oklahoma. And Oklahoma still is a very resource-rich state that was given to tribes by Andrew Jackson in the 1830s. And the Trail of Tears, the tears where they cried, you know, that resulted. And if you're familiar with the phrase, as long as the grass grows and the water flows, it refers to that area, Indian Territory. And Angie DeBose's book, And Still the Waters Run, is a stark indictment of how treaties were broken and allowed settlers to pour in and take plants and animals, divert waterways, and mine for coal. And listeners surely are familiar with the Osage oil murders. And as Inez Cook is going to tell us here shortly, there's plenty of cultural appropriation of Native foods going on. But if we flash forward to boarding schools, that was designed to separate young people from their culture and not teach them anything about it. If those children don't manage to get away, and if they don't die, and fortunately I have to say that because it's kind of the harsh reality of it, they often came home with a new set of values. Many of them were Christianized, so they're not practicing ceremonies, and they might have adopted the mindset of conquering nature instead of working with it. And in what I coined the boarding school syndrome about 30 years ago, they're not inclined to teach their children or their grandchildren cultural ways or language, much less ceremonies associated with food. And so that attitude might get passed down through the generations. And then it becomes a situation where they don't even know where to get the information. So in the last 250 years, it's been pretty rough. Some tribes, of course, have successfully kept their gardens and farms and livestock. But they, just like everybody else, are getting hard hit by climate change. You know, look at the fires right this minute. You know, my daughter is just north of the worst ones in Colorado, so I'm keeping an eye on that. But drought and heat is causing havoc. You know, even among the Southwest tribes that have practiced dry farming for millennia, there's also problems with the pipelines, mining. And a good example of that is the mess from zinc and lead mining in Pitcher, Oklahoma, that's now a dead town with miles of dangerous underground tunnels and toxic waste piles. And that is on Quapaw land. Right. And so the Quapaw Nation is really trying their best to clean that up.
3: Right. And wanted to get in here and ask you about what you just mentioned. You know, a new set of values is kind of forced on indigenous food through a couple of ways, through boarding school is one example. Could you also talk about, what sort of was replaced? What was indigenous food knowledge and recipes and agriculture knowledge? What sort of things were those things, values replaced with?
4: Well, you know, it's values, but it's also just the fact that it was a lot easier to make biscuits and gravy, you know, at boarding schools. And in fact, if you read a lot of the boarding school histories and the testimonies from the kids that went there, they say it was gravy, gravy, gravy, and pies and cakes. And I know I've written extensively about the Cherokee Female Seminary. And holy cow, you know, really the health problems they were having was directly related to just this vast amount of, you know, white flour and sugar that they were given. And they loved the taste of it, of course, and frying it. It tasted wonderful, but it really wasn't helping them any. But at the boarding schools, you know, like I said, they're not allowing them to speak their language. They can't go home to reconnect with their families, you know, over break or something like that. And so they lose their knowledge about really what were their traditional ways of eating.
3: Mm-hmm.
4: Because this is what they know. This is what they're taught, you know.
3: All right, Devin, we're going to go to a quick break, and then I want to continue the discussion right after. But for listeners, if you'd like to chime in on this conversation about how the last 250 years has impacted indigenous foodways in your native community, you can give us a call at 1-800-996-2848. That's also 1-800-99-NATIVE.
5: The contributions of Native Americans during the American Revolutionary War often go unrecognized, even as the country approaches its semi-quincentennial celebration. 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We'll discuss the complex relationships tribes had with the budding nation on the next Native America Calling.
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0: 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I'm Andy Murphy, and we're talking about the effects of indigenous food on American history and culinary identity. 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That's also 1-800-99-NATIVE. Devin, our guest Devin Mahisua is with us. She and I have been talking about how indigenous food has been impacted by the last 250 years. And I also wanted to talk about vice versa, the other way around. How has American food history and cuisine, the identity of American cuisine, how has that been impacted by indigenous people and indigenous food, Devin?
1: Well, you know, foods that were here in the Americas really changed the rest of the world. It absolutely did. The population of the world doubled, like within the first 100 years of contact. You know, potatoes and manioc, you know, in particular, the plants that could grow in harsh conditions really thrived in places like Africa, you know, other places, you know, weren't getting a lot of rain. And the population just, you know, skyrocketed, really. And it was kind of ironic because the population over here really plummeted, you know, despite all of these, you know, wonderful food items that the colonizers brought. But when we talk about, you know, the cuisine, you know, here in the United States, you cannot really have a meal anywhere without utilizing some of the foods, you know, that are indigenous here to this hemisphere. You know, peppers, tomatoes, you know, elk, bison. I mean, the list just goes on and on and on. I have a website and I've got all of these foods listed and also in that book. And so it really was a spectacular gift, you know, not just to this country, but to the world. And then, of course, the colonizers, they also brought a whole bunch of things that tribes started using and readily adopted them, you know, like sheep, pigs, cattle, chickens, goats, and all the things that they produce, you know, eggs and cheese and mutton and chops and bacon and burgers, right? Mm-hmm. And even horses, you know, that were brought here were initially used by tribes as food, you know. So then we also had watermelon and cowpeas, you know, black-eyed peas and okra from Africa, peaches and wheat, rye, barley, millet, apples, garlic, cinnamon, asparagus, you know, yams, which is not the same thing as sweet potatoes. And if you think about the popular meals today, you know, even if you're trying to eat traditionally, it's very hard not to sneak in some garlic or cheese on your bison burger that you're going to be eating probably with a wheat bun, you know. Mm-hmm. But if you're trying to eat purely traditionally, that's a whole nother set of challenges. But just trying to eat, period, today is often difficult because everything's so expensive. You know, it's just basic things are outrageous.
0: Yeah, and I'd like to go back a couple centuries, I guess, where it's well known that the colonists in Jamestown and elsewhere would not have survived if it wasn't for guidance from Native Americans and sharing or maybe even stealing of foods from Native Americans. What else can you tell me about some of those early interactions with indigenous food that the colonists had, you know, 250 plus years ago?
1: Well, the first thing that comes to mind would be that the colonists' ideas, or from England, I should say, their ideas of gardening or agriculture was a little bit different from the native ways of doing it. You know, their idea was they needed to just clear cut its conquering nature as opposed to living with nature. And so while it probably is indeed true that tribes did assist some of these people, it sure didn't take long for them to take not only advantage of that, but to go many, many steps farther and then just start taking it all. Mm-hmm. You know, so we can keep going in that direction, right? There is a book by Cronin called Changes in the Land. And my students, you know, they read that every fall because I teach a class on this. And it really discusses how the land changed with colonization. Just the disappearance of species, animals, and plants, and the diversion of waterways, and the different value system that people had about nature and the natural world. Because tribes knew that if you did not respect and work with nature, you're not going to get anything in return, and you're not going to last very long. And we are seeing the repercussions of not heeding that right now.
0: Right.
1: Not just here, but, you know, it's across the world.
0: Mm-hmm. A little earlier, you were talking about boarding school and how traditional knowledge of food and agriculture was replaced by other knowledge of American food. How has indigenous food been viewed by American cuisine over the years, and where are we at now?
1: It's a curiosity. You know, it started off as a curiosity, like, oh, I didn't know that, you know, potatoes, there are so many different potatoes, you know, that kind of thing. And I know that during the height of this indigenous food sovereignty movement, you know, there were some places that opened and food trucks opened that offered only indigenous foods. And people might try that initially. But like I mentioned a minute ago, you know, you really want your garlic and you want your other stuff in there. So it's not, I think a fusion really works, you know, and that's why I think a lot of these restaurants are turning to that. But to have just a place that is only indigenous food, I don't know how many repeat people you might have. I don't know if that's really what you're asking me, because most restaurants already have native food in there.
0: Mm-hmm.
1: You know, even Chinese restaurant, you go in there and they're going to have stuff that is from the Americas.
0: Right.
1: So it has just permeated, and it's just everywhere, and the world really can't live without it. The irony, of course, is if you are a native person and you only want to eat traditionally, you probably can't, because you can't afford it and you can't find it, because a lot of it doesn't exist anymore, or it's on private property and you can't gather it and you can't hunt it.
0: Right. And I want to ask you one more question before we move on to another topic here. You know, this discussion so far on history and identity kind of culminates into what you just mentioned as this indigenous food sovereignty movement. Can you unpack more about what this movement is, and I guess what it's responding to today?
1: Well, the movement really is just a great desire for Native people to learn about their Native foods, and not just learn about it, but to have access to it and to have control over it. And it's so much easier said than done. You know, as you know, it just, all of these factors that I mentioned, you know, politics plays into this. Can you get your tribal cooperation? Do you have the money to be able to do it? And, you know, it's a absolutely worthwhile effort, but a lot of the initiatives fail because the tribes don't help out, or people just don't like to eat traditional foods, I guess, or there's just a lot of infighting or whatever. And I think, as we talked about the last time I was on this show very briefly, is that the indigenous food sovereignty movement was really going gangbusters for a while. Then it really started to kind of falter. And I think there are still people out there that are doing wonderful things. We don't really hear too much about them. I think they're like grassroots movements. Mm-hmm. The First Nations Development Institute is really doing some great work in this area, and that they're funding students. I'm an advisor for First Nations, and so right now we have a fellowship group called it's a Tribal Food Systems Research Fellowship with graduate students. They all are Native, doing fantastic projects, and they are so passionate about it because it affects them and their family and their community personally.
0: All right. All right. Well, Devin, thank you so much for joining us for this segment today on The Menu. Again, Devin Mahisua is an author of a bunch of books, including a couple of food books and one that is called Recovering Our Ancestors' Gardens. I want to move on and switch gears now and focus on a short-lived cafe that ignited conversations about Indigenous cultural appropriation in Vancouver, and that's in British Columbia. To help me talk about this, I want to bring in our next guest. She's also in Vancouver in British Columbia, Canada. We have Inez Cook. She's the owner of Salmon and Bannock, and she is from the Newhalk Nation. Welcome back to The Menu, Inez.
2: Thank you. Thank you so much.
0: All right. So this cafe I mentioned, Indigenous Kitchen, how did you first learn about it?
2: Actually, a friend had sent me a picture of these ice cream bars with traditional ingredients and said, hey, this looks like it's opening up in Vancouver. Do you know anything about it? And I got excited. I was like, oh, my God, Silkberry Cloud ice cream? Like, oh, my God, that sounds amazing. All the pictures were AI generated, so I wasn't sure about it, but I was still excited. And then everything went south.
0: What do you mean south? What started looking odd to you? What kind of stood out as a cultural appropriation?
2: I started asking community if anybody knew who was behind this, because it did say in their advertisements that they were Indigenous owned and operated. And the community here, even though it's big, it's still pretty small, especially in the food industry. We know each other. And so everybody was saying that, no, it didn't sound like it was even going to be an Indigenous owned and operated business.
0: Okay. And then that led you to go and visit this cafe. Where about town was this cafe located?
2: It's on Commercial Drive, also known as Little Italy, and their grand opening was on Italian Days. So the street was shut off that day, closed off from traffic, and it was pedestrian only. It was a big street festival that day.
0: Okay. All right, and I did look around on a map, and it's not too near the downtown area where there's a bunch of World Cup festivities going on. But in some of your posts, you mentioned, the World Cup and Indigenous Pride Month might be, you know, a correlation between with this cafe opening.
2: Absolutely. It was opened during Indigenous History Month, and also the World Cup is happening right now in the city. So there's a lot more visitors and tourists, and especially the grand opening was on the Italian Days Festival, and there were thousands and thousands of people there that day.
0: Okay.
2: And, yeah.
0: Yeah, and how did that, you mentioned there was a lot of foot traffic, there's people visiting for all of these different events. Representation of Indigenous people and Indigenous food, did this cafe sort of cause concern about how Indigenous food was represented?
2: Most definitely. So misrepresented is better in regards to what he was doing. First of all, everything was 100% AI generated. He is not Indigenous, and the food was absolutely deplorable. It was rotten. It was unedible. It was moldy. It was literally definitely for the bin, definitely. And his sign just said Indigenous ice cream. And he had a poster up with the local Indigenous catering company and her brand and everything on the wall. And he said she was the owner. Mm-hmm. And we phoned her in front of him, and she said she had nothing to do with it. And so he had just taken a local Indigenous company and put up her flyer on the wall. So we had to take that off the wall in front of him. And then he said it was another guy that was the owner that was Indigenous. And then that guy reached out and said he had nothing to do with it. And then he backtracked the following day after getting caught, saying that he wasn't, in fact, Indigenous, and it's not Indigenous-owned and operated at all.
0: Okay. All right. And I just want to issue a disclaimer for listeners. I did reach out to Indigenous BC Kitchen on their website page, or their Instagram, sorry. And I didn't hear back from the owner of that Instagram page or the owner of this cafe. Inez, when we take all of this backlash, and then it was eventually the health code violations that shut the business down. How does this whole incident impact the food scene and the Native community there in Vancouver?
2: Well, I always say that we only have one shot at making a good first impression with Indigenous cuisine. It's really underrepresented, as we know. And, you know, if somebody tried that and next week was brought to another Indigenous place and said, hey, let's try this Indigenous place, they say, no, thanks, I tried it, it's not my thing. And that's it. It's the one chance. Whereas other cuisines, other cultures, we've tried their foods, we're familiar with their foods, and we could have gotten food poisoning from somebody, and we would still go back another time. Because we're familiar with the foods. But with Indigenous cuisine, we only have one shot. And since we're underrepresented, it's just crucial that that one shot, we make a good first impression so we can be more represented in the future. That's the goals.
0: Right, right. And tell me a little bit about the Indigenous food scene in Vancouver.
2: Well, it's growing. Slowly, there's an Indigenous cafe in Fort Langley, which is just outside of Vancouver. And there's an Indigenous cafe in the Museum of Anthropology now, Indigenous-owned cafe. And there's a lot of food trucks now, more and more Indigenous food trucks, as well as lots of Indigenous catering companies, which is great. So that's incredible. I love that.
0: All right. Well, we're going to take a short break here, and I want to continue a little more of this discussion with Inez just afterward. But if you'd like to also connect or comment, you can join the conversation by calling 1-800-996-2848. That's also 1-800-99-NATIVE.

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0: You are listening to The Menu on Native America Calling, our regular feature on Indigenous food news and stories. I am Andy Murphy. We are talking with our guest Inez Cook today about a short-lived cafe that ignited conversations about Indigenous cultural appropriation in Vancouver, British Columbia. If you'd like to join this discussion or our next discussion, you can give us a call at 1-800-996-2848. A lot of this discussion about this cafe happened on social media or Indigenous Facebook. What's been the response to from people outside of the Native community to this whole incident and you speaking up about it?
1: Yeah. I have to say it did get a lot of attention, which is great, and a lot of allies came out. Of course, a lot of racist people as well came out to play. I guess that's always going to happen. But thankfully, the allies are louder and stronger, and I really value that a lot. And I think it's bringing awareness to a lot of people that wouldn't necessarily understand the importance of celebration, not appropriation.
0: Okay. All right. I think you mentioned this just a while ago, but, you know, there seems to be room for Indigenous food in Vancouver. What are some things folks, especially maybe Native or Indigenous entrepreneurs, what kind of things should they have in mind if they're maybe thinking about opening a Indigenous foods restaurant, especially keeping in mind like representation?
1: I think the important thing is because everything is so expensive, I think it would be good to start out with catering and get your name known. And then once you have a following, then open up Indigenous restaurant, cafe, what have you. And I think it's important to remember that you don't have to be everything for everyone. And you can do it. You can even do one ingredient. You can do one dish and just do it really, really well. And a lot of the successful businesses around the world actually only do that. And I think that that's not a bad thing.
0: Mm-hmm. All right. And before I let you go, Inez, we talked a while ago and you also mentioned, hey, tomorrow, Wednesday, is Canada Day. What does Canada Day usually look like in the Native community there in Vancouver?
1: I would definitely say most of the Indigenous people locally don't celebrate that day, the day of colonization. With reconciliation a big topic of conversation happening on a daily basis, I do often say actions and change behavior create reconciliation. And so there's a bunch of different Indigenous markets happening on the 1st. A few of them are against colonization and representing Indigenous sovereignty. And then there's another one that actually we're going to be participating in, and it's basically called Canada Together. And so the way that we're approaching it is we're still here.
0: All right. Well, thank you so much, Inez, for joining The Menu again. I want to switch gears also and focus on a little-known tribal agricultural enterprise. In northern New Mexico, the Santa Ana Pueblo owns and operates Tameya Vineyard and will now be growing grapes for a new business partner. Joining us today to help us talk about that is Myron Armijo, who is the governor of Santa Ana Pueblo. Welcome to The Menu, Governor Armijo.
2: Good morning. How are you?
0: doing pretty good. Thank you for joining. So, I'd like to have you share a little bit of details about Tameya Vineyard. What kind of grape varieties are grown there, and how do they adapt to the soil there?
2: Okay, currently we're doing Pinot Noir and Pinot Meunier and Chardonnay. I think our vineyard, our area where we're growing the grapes, is very good soil. But we're in northern New Mexico, and we've had our challenges, but we're doing well.
0: Okay, and the vineyard is about how big, and how long have you guys been growing grapes there?
2: Oh, gosh, we've been doing this since 2012. We established the vineyard in 2012. Our first harvest was in 2014. And currently we have under irrigation is 26 acres.
0: Okay. And what was on the land before the vineyard?
2: It was high desert.
0: Okay. And so you mentioned the tribe has been growing grapes for the last, more than a decade here, 12 years. Has the last decade gotten the tribe on the map among the nation's vineyards and wineries?
2: Oh, yes. I think we're pretty well known. We've been doing this, like I said, since 2012. And the harvest that we've had, we were working with a group called the Gruet Company, Gruet Wine. And so they produced wines for us, sparkling wines, and we had them sold in the Tameya Hyatt Resort and Spa and our convenience stores.
0: Okay. And what is the history of grape growing in New Mexico and in Pueblo communities?
2: Well, in New Mexico, I believe when the Spanish first came through, they brought these grapes, and people are still growing them throughout New Mexico, probably in southern New Mexico, and then up north, north of Santa Fe. So
0: Okay. We've
2: been doing it since then.
0: All right. Tell us about this new partnership with D.H. Les Combes. It's the state's largest winery, right?
2: Yes. They're a very good company. We, like I said earlier, we were working with the Gruet Wine Company, and we felt that it was time to change the relationship up. And so we started looking for companies to work with. And we talked to a group called Vara Wine. Those talks didn't pan out. So we found Les Combes, and they felt that since they're one of the largest wineries in New Mexico, they're in southern New Mexico. I think their headquarters is in Deming, New Mexico. So we started discussions with them, and lo and behold, we're now working with, we're a partner with them, with the Les Combes Family Vineyards.
0: All right. And when are they expecting to actually use grapes that are growing there now?
2: We are expecting this coming fall, the harvest for 2026.
0: Okay. How many, pounds or tons, I don't know how you measure how many grapes come from the vineyard, but how much usually comes from the vineyard, say, a year?
2: Oh, gosh, the past harvest, probably in the thousands of tons. I don't have an exact figure, but it's in the thousands of tons that we've harvested.
0: Oh, wow. Oh, wow. So what's sort of the difference between grapes that are grown for the three different wines you mentioned earlier?
2: What is the difference? I'm sorry.
0: Yeah. Do winemakers look for a certain aspect to a grape that makes a certain kind of wine? Like maybe they look for one that's sweeter or more sour?
2: Uh-huh. Well, ours are a combination of the grapes that I mentioned, sparkling wines, which is a little tart, but I think that's what our customers would like.
0: Okay. When I first heard about the tribe here growing grapes, I automatically thought that meant the tribe was also making wine. But are there plans to expand the enterprise into winemaking? And what would that require from the tribe?
2: Well, we're going to have discussions with the Les Combes family, and currently we'd like to expand the vineyard, but we're not quite there just yet.
0: Okay. And I think I mentioned this a while ago, but there aren't many tribes that grow grapes for wine. What's the challenge of breaking into this industry?
2: Well, we broke into the industry, like I said, in 2012. And what I want to say here, too, I'd like to give some kudos to past governor administrations who started this process. And over the course of the decade, we've established our vineyard. It's a very good growing vineyard. And so, tribal administrations have been involved in this whole process over the course of time, and they've done a very good job.
0: All right. Since the vineyard has been in operation, are there a lot more folks in tribal government who are more knowledgeable about wine and grapes?
2: Yes, there are other governors who've been involved in this process. And with their vision about growing or doing a vineyard has established us in the winemaking industry here in New Mexico.
0: All right. Well, Governor Armijo, I want to thank you for joining us today to talk about your vineyard. I want to go back to our guest, Inez, in Vancouver. Inez Cook, she is the owner of Salmon and Bannock, which is a restaurant in Vancouver. And Inez, you also have a lineup of indigenous wines. Can you tell us a little bit about, the native or the indigenous wine scene?
1: Yeah, well, now we're lucky there's three different companies, three different indigenous wineries. The first one is the original one, which is Incomeep Cellars out of Osoyoos. And then we have Apricus Cellars, which is in all over BC. And

0: the region, because it's the same region. It's certain grapes grow better here, and so I find that we're really ahead in BC, in our province, for delicious wines. And I think it's just great that Indigenous wineries are part of that. I think it's important.
1: All right. And I also want to go back to our guest, Devin Mahisawa here. Devin is an author of a couple of books, including a couple about Indigenous food. Devin, one thing I also wanted to ask about during our section earlier in the hour was the future. What do you imagine is going to happen in this native food movement in the future?
2: I think there's going to be more and more people, young people, who become very interested in this, because I really do see, you know, like I mentioned before, you know, grassroots initiatives. And the people that I have been working with, the students that I work with, they're all very enthused. They're very excited. They're very determined. You know, I think they have a lot of challenges ahead, but they are seeking out a variety of degrees. You know, they want to be interested. They're interested in politics, because that's going to be an integral part of this. You know, they're interested in becoming tribal leaders. They just want what's best for their communities. And that's where I see that there's some real hope for this.
1: All right. And when you are working for, I guess, working as, I don't know if you would say like a player or a warrior in this native food movement, and your goal is to restore or strengthen Indigenous foodways in any of these different ways we mentioned, you know, environmental, political, you know, health. What sort of things should we keep in mind so that we're doing this in a responsible, sustainable way?
2: Well, you need to be educated about it. And I think you need to work with other people. I think networking is very important. We need to absolutely respect the natural world, you know, that we don't overdo anything. You know, if we go out and gather, we don't take everything. I think it's important that we educate our kids. You know, I think it really does start, you know, at home, you know, right at the beginning, of course, and okay, have the kids go outside so that they know how things grow, and that they will end up loving and respecting the natural world, and instead of just wanting to stay inside all the time. I really do think that's where it starts, a lot of it. Yeah.
1: Okay. All right, well, that's all the time we have for this discussion today. I'd like to say thank you to our guests, Devin Mahisawa, Governor Myron Armijo, and Inez Cook. Join us tomorrow for a discussion with Native historians about their tribe's complex relationship with the semi-quincentennial celebration. I'm Andy Murphy.

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3: Why, why, yes, madam hooks and slachim chimena, calculusim du lap, os eat new halkim, calculusim oshup, os eat new halkim. Muselchs boots what's clacked, boots de smell, kuselchs de smell on 91.1 FM. You are here with me. Altisinach, this morning. And I'm a little behind, but we're going to start off with a prayer. Way, kuni ko simpl. Stutwini du or klukta monster, but is suit, o sinu, asti song. Stutwini du alasin knihil ads, as kelt hum du asti song. Way. I don't know why I always want to start off with just thanking for the food. I guess it's the only part I'm really thinking about all the time. Just joking. Let's get started with the phrase that we have today. Oh, okay. I'm just going over a review of what we've got here. So the previous weeks, we've went over phrases that focus on where you're going or where you are. And I'm just going to go over all of these phrases here with you very quickly, as it's the only ones that we've got on the ready for us right now. So starting off with what we went over last week, we did galix amatnu. Galix amatnu. And here is Sam Nelson saying it. Oh, one moment. Something's going on here.
1: Galix amatnu.
3: There we go. Galix amatnu. Where are you? And then here is one that we went over for where are you going? Gax umatnu.
1: Gax umatnu.
3: Gax umatnu, and that is where are you going? All right, we're going to be back here in just one moment. Why is the 22 laps in your sign up as ends as eat new halkim? Why?
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3: Way. And slachim chimina. Moving on to gax amatz. Here's another phrase we went over last couple weeks.
5: Gax amatz.
3: Gax amatz. And moving on from gax amatz, that is also meaning where is he? Here is
1: galix de amatzteich.
3: Galix di umatlsteich. Galix di umatlsteich. That is, where is he? Galix di umatlsteich.
1: Galix di umatlsteich.
3: Where is he? And the last phrase we went over the last couple weeks here is gax amadau.
1: Gax amadau.
3: Gax amadao. Gax amadao. Why? Those were the phrases that we were going over last week and the last couple weeks prior. And now we are moving on to some of these sounds that we don't commonly hear in English. And they were of the letters. They consisted of the letters hya, that is our C, hya, and our letter hua, that is our CW, hua. We also went over sounds like sa, sa, and as well as la. We went over sounds with la. So, I have a couple words we're going to go in depth with of these sounds, starting off with our sound, our hya, our c. Sorry. To make this sound, it's kind of like what people describe as a cat hissing. So, I personally think this sound kind of sounds like you ever hear Ernie from the Sesame Street laugh. That's sort of what it sounds like to me. I don't know how to do a very good impersonation of him, but I thought it was pretty funny. I'm gonna try find a recording. I'm sure you guys probably know what he sounds like, though. Why? Moving on. This word here is hinas. Hinas. And here we have Kitty Moody saying this word with me. Hinas. Oh, one moment. My apologies. It would probably help if you heard her say it with me.
6: Hinas.
3: There we go. Hinas. Why, let's hear that again.
6: Hinas.
3: Hinas. So that is our hya na a sa. Hinas.
6: Hinas.
3: Hinas.
6: Hinas.
3: Hinas. And that is our hya sound. That is a very common word for us that means woman, wife, hinas. Now, I believe if you were to say hinasi, this would mean little girl. Hinasi. Why? Another word that we have here, another hya, another si word that we have in our language. If you go on to First Voices and you look up all the words in the alphabet on here, you'll see some of these that I'm going through. And this one is called hsoats, and that is all of or everyone. So I could say hsoatsapska eat nuchalkum hyap. All of you speak nuchalk. I'm pretty sure.

0: There is a recording that we have that says at the beginning of our show here, Soatsapska eat nuchalkim kap. All of you speak nuchalk. This soats being all of. So this is our hya sound. Our hya sound, sa, o, and sa. That is our TS. I personally have a tough time being. What is it? Clear, I guess, when I'm trying to say my sa and my sa. They kind of sound very similar to me. And I'm in the process of practicing saying them clearly. So I struggle with making my sa, my TS, sa, and it sounds more like a sa, just an S. So here, I might be able to say it better, better just as the full word. So let's break this down for all of us to say collectively. Hsots. Hsots. Hsots. Now this is all of. We do have a recording here and it is Dadala saying it.
1: Hsots.
0: Hsots. Hsots. I'm wondering if I could find that recording we have. I might be able to later. So it's why this is our hya, tsa, o, and tsa. So it's. And we'll listen to Dadala say that one more time.
1: So it's.
0: And that is our hya sound. We do have, it doesn't really look like there's much words here right now. Oh, I see. I need to sign in. One moment. We'll get some more words here ready for you to go in our h section, our hya sound, our Ernie laugh sound. This next word that we have is him. Him. And that is to break.
2: Him.
0: Him. Him.
2: Him.
0: Oh.
2: Him.
0: Him. That is to break, to be broken. Him. That is our ha sound and our ma. Hya ma. Him. Let's listen to that once more.
2: Him.
0: Him. Vai. And then here's how we can say to break somebody's wrist.
3: Hmachak.
0: Hmachak. So that is that using that same.
1: Him.
2: Him.
0: Him sound, that word we have to break, him, adding the achak, referring to our wrist, himachak. So that is our hya ma a ha a ka, c m double a x a k, himachak. Why? We'll slow this down and we'll listen to the speaker say it once more.
3: Himachak.
0: Himachak. Himachak.
3: Himachak.
0: And that is to break somebody's wrist. Himachak. Why? Moving on to another him word. Him, him, him, him. Using our hya. This one is himnalus. And this one is to break in pieces.
4: Himnalus.
0: Himnalus.
4: Himnalus.
0: Himnalus. That is our hya ma him na a la usa nalus. Himnalus. To break in pieces.
4: Himnalus.
0: Himnalus. Why? Moving on to our hua sound, our CW. So we take this sound, that this C sound that we've been working on, and we round our lips, creating that kind of sound. It sounds like wind going through a window, or that's probably the only sound. Or if you just, yeah, wind going through a window. That's the only sound I could really think of that goes with that CW. This word here, hua hui. Now this is to be lightweight.
1: Hua hui.
0: Hua hui. So we are using our hua sound, moving into a ah, and then near the end of this word, we move from our hua sound into an e. Hua hui. Hua hui. Well, let's listen to that once more.
1: Hua hui.
0: Hua hui. That is our C W double A C W double I. Lots of doubles in this one. Why? Moving on. This word here is huilim. Huilim. And this word is to itch.
2: Huilim.
0: Huilim. And this is our hua yi la ma. Huilim. This is four of our new Chalk letters, hua yi la ma, C-W-I-L-M in English. And this is to itch. Violet Talio saying it with us once more.
2: Huilim.
0: Huilim.
2: Huilim.
0: Huilim. That is to itch. Wait. Huilim. Moving on, we have quite a bit more of these hua words here to go through. A lot of these ones here seem to be relating with each other. So this one is hula, hula. And here's Violet Talio saying it with me.
2: Hula.
0: Hula.
2: Hula.
0: Hula.
2: Hula.
0: Hula. Hula. So that is our C-W-L-A, la, hula, hula. And this word here means to fight, to fight. Hula,
2: hula,
0: hula. Using this word hul, which means to grab. And here's a recording of somebody saying that. Sinhikila saying hul.
4: Hul.
0: Hul. And that is to grab. Way. This word here, this hul, hula sound is also in words that we use for pulling somebody's beard or mustache. And here's how you say that.
4: Hula hoots.
0: Hula hoots. Hula hoots. And that is to pull beard or mustache. Hula chutz, that hula being in there, and then, or that hul being in there for grabbing, and then the achutz referring to somebody's like facial hair.
4: Hula chutz.
0: Hula chutz. Hula chutz.
4: Hula chutz.
0: Hula chutz. So that is our CWL. Double A X U T S R Hua La A Ha O Tsa or U U Tsa Hula Hoots. Wait. Continuing on with this word Hul, Hul to grab.
4: Hul.
0: But adding the ending of Ech, meaning to pull hair. So, putting these two words together, huleir, and here is somebody saying it with me.
4: Huleir.
0: Huleir, and that is to pull hair. Huleir, that is our hua, la, e, hua, our C, W, L, double I, X, W. Huleir, still trying to say hula hoots over here. Huleir, to pull hair.
4: Huleir.
0: Huleir, to pull hair. Why? Moving on to more of these hua words, we have another one here, and it means to wrestle.
4: Hwlhwla.
0: Hwlhwla.
4: Hwlhwla.
0: Hwlhwla. That is to wrestle. Hwlhwla.
4: Hwlhwla.
0: We'll go over a couple of these words, a couple more. This one being hum, to warm.
4: Hum.
0: Hum. Also followed with humtut, to warm oneself.
4: Humtut.
0: Humtut. Why? Those are our CW, our hua words. I went over just a few. If you'd like to go over some more, you can tune in again, or you can go on to First Voices and look at them on your own time. Moving on to our sha, our sha sound. Now, this is our LH, sound, not quite often found in English. This sound here is similar to a lateral lisp. So, you might have heard, the only one I ever really always think of is Sid the Sloth from Ice Age, how he sounds like this. They do this every year. They have this kind of sound when saying their S's. So this, the only way I could really think of describing how to say this sound is placing your tongue in the L position, so the tip of your tongue being behind the front of your teeth, and trying to attempt to say that TH sound, but in this L position. It kind of creates this breathy excess between the sides of your tongue. So that is how I create that sound. This LH sound of ours. So the first word I'd like to go over that has this sha sound in it is our word for canoe or boat. Salas.
2: Salas.
0: Salas. And this is our sha, a, la, a, sa. LHALAS. Salas. Salas. Salas. And that is Kitty Moody saying that with me. Salas.
2: Salas.
0: And that is boat or canoe. Salas. Way. Moving on to this salya. This one here is copper, the ceremonial plaque, not the color. So this here is Kitty Moody saying it with me again. Salya.
2: Salya.
0: Salya. So this again has that sa, sa starting off. Salya. Salya. This is copper, ceremonial plaque. Salya. Sa, a, la, ya, a. That is LHALYA. Salya. And here's Kitty Moody saying it again with me.
2: Salya.
0: Salya. Way. Moving on. This next word here has a pop in it. And this next word means seaweed. Oh.
2: Shucks.
0: Shucks.
2: Shucks.
0: Shucks. That is sa, a, a, sa. Shucks. And that is seaweed, said by any schooner.
2: Shucks.
0: Shucks. Shucks.
2: Shucks.
0: Shucks. That is our LHAQ apostrophe S. Sha-a-ka-sa. Shucks. That is our word for seaweed.
2: Shucks.
0: Why? Moving on. Moving on to another word here. And this is to rush someone, to spur, incite, or awake somebody. My apologies. Let's listen to that again. That is sa, hua. Two sounds that we are getting familiar with today. So let's listen to this once more. To rush somebody, to spur, incite, or awake somebody. Again, two of our new Chalk sounds that we've been going over today. Sa, hua. Why? Moving on. There's this word here, shuaich, and that means to jump up and carry on.
1: Shuaich.
0: Shuaich.
1: Shuaich.
0: Why? Let's listen to that again.
1: Shuaich. Shuaich.
0: Shuaich. Shuaich. To jump up and carry on. That is our sa, hua, a, ya, hia. So this has three of the words that we've been going over. Astisongt, and hia. Shuaich. Starting off with our sa. And ending with our hya, shuaich. Wei. We'll find another word here with the sha sound. Shkum. Oh, no, no pop, just shkum. This word is to collect. Shkum.
1: Shkum.
0: Shkum. To collect. Shkum. Why? Let's move on from that to our la sound, the sound that we have as a seven. This one here is like a stop or a pause, usually at the beginning of a word or in between vowels of a word. So right here, we only have a few examples, but I'm going to do my best to find some more in first voices for us to listen to. This first one being let's.
4: Let's.
0: Let's. And that is, oh, I'm popping it. Let's. Wait, let's hear that once more.
4: Let's.
0: Let's. There we go.
4: Let's.
0: Let's. That is seven. L-A-T-S. Seven. La-a-tsa. Let's.
4: Let's.
0: Let's. And that is sea cucumber. Why? Moving on from sea cucumber. From let's to, oh goodness, to sayus. This one we're all quite familiar with. S'ayul.
2: S'ayul.
0: S'ayul. That is thunder. Sa, a, ya, u, sa. But this in between the sa and the a has the kind of the pop, the not the pop, my apologies. The pause. The pause it has.
2: S'ayul.
0: S'ayul. Way. We have another word here with a seven. It means waste or leftover food that one takes home.
1: S'aich.
0: S'aich. S'aich. This again has that pause in the between the S and the A. S'aich. So it goes S7AYLH. S'aich. So you have that quick pause between the beginning of the word and the rest of the word. S'aich. Just like you do in s'ayul. Why? Here's another one that we have. Once I get it typed in, and it means rainbow. And this word is s'il'ilaich. S'il'ilaich.
2: What's s'il'ilaich?
0: Oh. S'il'ilaich?
2: What's your like?
0: And that is rainbow. I'm pretty sure you could probably say s'il-eleich as well. S'il-eleich, and it's spelt, this one has two sevens, two pauses in it. So, s'il-eleich, the seven, the pauses are in between the il-il sounds. So it goes sa, seven, I-L, seven, I-L-A-Y-C. Oh, I started that in New Hulk sounds and ended it in English. S'il-eleich. Let's listen to this recording once more.
2: What's your like?
0: S'il-eleich. I think she's saying...
2: What's your like?
0: Here, one moment. Let's listen to her again. I'm going to try to slow it down a little bit.
2: What's your like? What's your like?
0: It's interesting how she's saying that. S'il-eleich. S'il-eleich. Right. So, there's not very many seven words that I have here on First Voices for us to go over, other than what we had already went over. But here's one more that I had just found right now, and it's olatz. So, it would be pronounced olatz, or... Here's a speaker saying it with me.
1: Olatz.
0: Olatz. And this is U-L-A-7-A-T-S. Olatz. And often you'll hear this in stories or in phrases. Maybe we'll come across some today when we're back from our break. And I'm going to be taking that right now. Stutwini duchap sanu sainem nap ash ens ash idnu chalkemich. Why? In slachim chimena? Why?
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7: Okay, this is 3.5.1.3.1. Is to tell the truth. So how could I tell a kid? Oh, I want you to tell the truth to me.
2: Next gets close to mutna. And next thoughts to mutna, I want you to tell the truth. Next thoughts to mutna.
7: Now, if I was going to talk to you, I'm like, all right, I'm going to be completely honest. This is what I want to tell you, or I'm going to be open. Or, you know, how could you start off a conversation with somebody and kind of say, you know, I'm going to say it as it is now, or...
2: I just don't know.
7: Yeah. How could I say, I'm going to be honest with you, or...
2: I'm going to be honest with you. I'm going to be honest with you. Close to much cookie. Close to much cookie. I'm gonna tell the truth, what I'm gonna tell you.
7: Let's see to menu.
2: Yeah. I'm gonna...
7: Tell the truth, what I'm gonna tell you.
2: Yeah.
7: Okay. How could I describe a person who's honest? Like, oh, that's an honest person.
2: Some mistakes, close to much, he's always telling the truth.
7: Now, if you have a word, close, do you have a word like, tlastimut? Or,
2: tlastimut?
7: Or, tlaktimut?
2: Tlaktimut, I don't know.
7: No. Okay. Well, maybe I'll make them up sometime and figure out how to use them. Okay. Or how could I say, oh, that family's always really honest?
2: The family always tell the truth.
7: Okay. Now, sometimes you could say telling the truth isn't the best option.
2: Yes. did thoughts the most. Sometimes I miss those yes, close to them without.
7: Like, how could I say that person is too blunt, or they're too outspoken, or?
2: Outspoken. Outspoken. Now, what's really outspoken?
7: Or you could say that somebody, they don't pull their punches. Like, maybe if somebody gets up to talk and they tell the truth, but they tell things that maybe would be best not told right away. Or maybe, you know, if I have a problem with you and I get up and I tell everybody about it.
2: Mm-hmm.
7: You know, I'm not very tactful. I'm too outspoken, or I'm too blunt, or I don't know how to say things in a nice way.
2: He said it. He told right away. Too quick.
7: He told it too quick.
2: Yeah, something like that.
7: Yeah.
2: Mm-hmm.
7: Okay.
2: He still got a little to this. That's better. A little to this. He's already telling them everything.
7: too fast.
2: Yeah.
7: How could I tell someone that honesty is a good thing? Or
2: Yeah.
7: Or it's good to tell the truth. Or
2: Yet is close to much. It's good that they always tell the truth.
7: Okay.
0: Why os mae'n hwgs yn slych i'n chi'n mynd yn nhw sain ymnab yn nhw sain ymnab allan all i'n nhw chael gymch. Why, that was just a recording of telling the truth, and I believe one of the phrases that I heard in that was something about him speaking too fast. I think is what she said. He's speaking too fast, or something like that. I'm not quite sure. I was really trying to listen, but it's you just forget when you're trying to talk about it. Why? Moving on from what we were doing prior to the break, we were going over our and L sounds. So that is our C, C, W, L, H, and 7 sounds that we were going over throughout the beginning half of our episode. Throughout the ending duration of this show, I'd like to go over some boot phrases that I've been going over with you guys as of late, starting off with Bachlit Gabut Nu. Now, I'm going to slow this down for people who might not be too familiar with what I'm saying here. Bachlit Gabut Nu. Bachlit Gabut Nu. Now, this here is when, Bachlit, when are you coming? Gabut Nu. So this ga in this phrase is referencing to the future. So when are you coming is indicating the time of this question. Bachlit kabutnu. When are you coming? I worded that weird way. So this is pa a hua la I ta bachlit bachlit ga. So that is our ka a. You can also say our ka as a ga, depending on where. I think quite often, usually with vowels, you'll do that with. So, bachlit ga butnu. Now, but, the word that we're focusing on in these phrases, come or bring, but right now as come, butnu, you. So, bachlit, when, ga, kind of in the future, butnu, when are you coming? Bachlit. Bachlit. That's a sound that we were focusing on at the beginning of our show, that hua sound. Bachlit ga butnu. When are you coming? Why? Moving on from when are you coming, bachlit ga butnu. We're going to say stamks siach. Butnu. Why didn't you come? And you can add ashtunichya on that if you'd like. Why didn't you come yesterday? Stamks siach butnu ashtunichya. Why didn't you come yesterday? Stamks. So we've all heard this in our phrase, stamks wakstuch. This being what or why in this case. Siach, kind of indicating that this person or whoever you're talking about, whatever you're talking about, didn't or won't. Stamks siach, like how come you didn't or why didn't. Stamks siach, why didn't. Butnu, you come. Stamks siach butnu. Stamks, why didn't. Siach butnu, you come. Ashtunihya, yesterday. Stamks siach butnu ashtunihya. Now let's slow this phrase down. You could have invited your friend over and they never made it. So you say to them, stamks siach butnu ashtunihya. Gee, why didn't you come yesterday? Stamks siach butnu ashtunihya. Why didn't you come yesterday? So we have went over bachlit ga butnu. When are you coming? Stamks siach butnu, and why didn't you come? Whew, those are mouthfuls. Moving on from these two phrases, learning how to say, yes, I'm going to come. We have a few ways we can say this. Starting off with, aits leguks ga butz. Aits leguks gabuts. Kind of sounds like I'm beatboxing. Tts. Why? Aits leguks gabuts. That is, yes, I'm going to come. Remember how we used gabuts in our first phrase, meaning in the future. Aits leguks gabuts. Yes, I'm going to come. So, telling your friend that you'll be there maybe, perhaps. Yes, I'm going to come. Why? Another way we can say this, just adding ach aits leguks gabuts gainuchs. Yes, I'll come tomorrow, adding the time we'd like to come. Maybe you could just leave this as well as ach aits leguks gabuts. Both meaning, yes, I'm going to come, or yeah, I'm going to come. Ach aits leguks gabuts. Aits leguks gabuts. Why? And if you're not sure, you want to tell your friend, maybe I'll come, you can say, amaits Amaitsk. This has an ilk in it. One moment. This is talking about he, maybe he will come. So it says, Amaitsk ilk boots. I'm sure if we change this ending to from sa to tsa, we could say, maybe I will come. Amaitsk ilk boots. Maybe I will come. Maybe we'll move on from this one. Until I can get a better explanation on why it's worded like that. And we can continue on with this Amaitsk. This one here, just simply, Amaitsk, Gabutz, Gainuchs. I might come tomorrow. This one's a little more comfortable for me. I think I was getting a little ahead of myself there. So, Amaitsk. So this is A, Ma, A, Ya, Tsa, Ka. This Amaitsk is meaning might or maybe. Gabutz is what we're familiarizing ourselves with in some of these phrases, meaning in the future that I might come. Amaitsk gabutz gainuchs being tomorrow. I might come tomorrow. Amaitsk gabutz gainuchs. So let's slow that down again. Amaitsk gabutz gainuchs. Amaitsk gabutz gainuchs. I might come tomorrow. Why? Bachlitz gabutnu. When are you coming? Bachlitz gabutnu. Amaitsk gabutz gainuchs. I might come tomorrow. Amaitsk gabutz. Amaitsk gabutz gainuchs. Trying to get ahead of myself saying he'll be coming tomorrow. Why? Moving on from this Amaitsk gabutz gainuchs. This maybe I'll come tomorrow. We could say, moving on to Butchnua Lagu. Oh, you did come? Butchnua Lagu. Butchnua. Butchnua. So this that we're hearing in this phrase, this Butchnua, is kind of questioning if somebody had already come along. So this LH in this word is referring to the past tense of, you know, coming along. Butchnua lagu. Oh, you did come? Au butz. I came. Au butz a lot. I came here. Maybe actually butz chashnabitz. Again, getting ahead of myself. Why? Butchnua lagu. Oh, you did come. Butchnua lagu. Moving on from Butchnua lagu, we have here this word tquint that I've been going over. This one I'm trying to get familiar with. It means this way. Tquint. Tquint. Tquint. This way. So, putting this into some of the phrases that we've learned of butz, I could say butz tquint. I came this way. I came here. Butz butz tquint. Tquint. Tquint. So that is our ta qua ta qua na tquin, and then ending it off with our ta tquin tquin boots tquin. I came this way. Moving on from boots tquin, more tquent phrases that I have here for us to go over along with our boot is boot dis medamhtst tquent. I'll slow this phrase down and go over it a few times, this one being my friend is coming this way. So my friend in this sentence being dis medamhtst. We might be familiar with this word, considering our greeting being yaus medamh or yaus medamhuks. So here, dis medamhtst, meaning my friend. Boots, boots, dis medamhtst. My friend is coming to quent this way. Why, one moment, I'll be right back.
5: And it's time I'm not. Oh, Snowhawk Radio. Is it recording? Jeez. How do you guys do this for a living?
0: Why, yow, yow, smidam hooks and slachim chimina, so you sign him up as ints, as eat new chalkim. I just had to close our window there. I heard some woohooing music around. So, moving on. Actually, where were we? We were at boots dis medam hitst to quent. So, this meaning my friend is coming this way. Boots, meaning he or she is coming. Boots dis medam hitst, my friend, to quent this way. My friend is coming this way. Let's say this all as one phrase once more. Boots. Boots. Dies madam hitst. Tquent. Boots. Dies madam hitst. Tquent. My friend is coming this way. Boots dies medamhtst tquent. My friend is coming this way. Why? I'll say one more phrase here for you. It's telling somebody to come back this way. Boot al chat tquent. Boot al chat tquent. So this boot al chet, telling somebody to come back, and this tquent, meaning the direction of this way. Boot al chet, boot al chet, tquent, come back this way. Boot al chet tquent. Why? We had went over phrases today of boot, starting off with bachlit gabutnu, when are you coming? Stamks si achbutnu al tunicha, why didn't you come yesterday? Aitz luguks gabutz, yes, I'm going to come. Or al aitz luguks gabutz gainuchs, yes, I'm going to come tomorrow. And we also went over, maybe I'll come. Amaitz gabutz. Amaitz gabutz gainuchs, maybe I'll come tomorrow. And then we also had finished off our boot phrases by going over boot snualagu, oh, you did come. Boot stquent, I came here. And boot dismedamchtstquent, my friend is coming this way. And the last phrase that we covered, altisongt, is boot al chat tquent. Boot al chat tquent. And that is come back this way. Why? I'm going to quickly let you know of the phrases that we were going over the past couple of weeks, starting off with galix amatnu.
6: Galix amatnu.
0: This one meaning, where are you, galix amatnu? We also had went over the past couple of weeks, gex umatnu.
6: Gex umatnu.
0: And that is, where are you going? Another one for where are you was gax amut, or this one is where is he?

0: had a great day, and I hope that you will continue to have a great day. I'm going to be closing off the show here with Ely Stice mentioning to bring what you're holding over here. So this is another phrase that I have for another show, but it is butlt wa ashib icht olat. Why? So once we get there, you'll hear Ely Stice say, bring what you're holding over here. And then that's how we will end this show. Ashti songt stutwini du lapsinu sinum nap ashens ala idnu chalkim. Thank you for listening to me on idnu chalkim. Shkum tsudach, love yourselves. It is not goodbye. Ach kuk manap.
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4: 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But, well,
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5: Ola
4: Ats.
6: Hi. No, that's 8 scriptures. You see those Knankinis? 1898, those Knankinis. The Eichstach. Du Schmuckaus, the Hammer, the Dominic, those Knankinis. 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
2: I told myself, I'm like, you know, I'm going to speak the language, but I need to find my purpose on why I want to speak the language. D. Cook Beats, one of the greatest men ever. My grandpa was inspired to learn the language. Was kind of like the that inspiration I needed. 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My purpose on why I want to speak the language.
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0: Weiss, Madam Hooks, I guess I should give y'all a little bit of a set list update. That was the Scorpions, that song called Rock You Like a Hurricane. Before that, I shouldn't say as per usual. It's not that I, start off the broadcast with that song, but we did have Tom Petty and the Heartbreakers, that song called Running Down a Dream. And my goodness, I hope y'all have been enjoying the day. I guess I should also mention that you're tuned into this Tuesday, June 30th broadcast of Nukalik Utstam, which is your lunchtime show, and I am your lunchtime host, Kta. And as per usual, it is such a great honor to be here in the presence of each and every one of you. So, stutwinits up for tuning in across the broadcasts you just heard. As she hosted Eat No Halkim 11 a.m. to 12 p.m. throughout the weekdays. And then into the morning there, you had Die Die in Kaputs with Amdenich. As you heard that right, we got a brand new edition down here at the radio station. A shout out to Kaputs, which is Henry Schooner. And I gotta say, man, what a wonderful pickup that is here for the radio station. So you'll probably hear him. You'll hear him at times on the broadcasts, which is just absolutely wonderful. We are about to proceed on with today's regular chappenings. Today's regular chappenings. I said chappenings. My goodness. Anyways, we'll start off with the phrase of the day, which was actually for yesterday. But I decided, you know what? Let's just go through that today as well. So we got Eli Stais.
1: Stamkswa anaik mich.
0: Stamkswa anaik mich. Wait, what does that say? What do you want? I couldn't read that for a second. Okay. Stamks wa anaik mich.
1: Stamks wa anaik mich.
0: Stamks wa anaik mich. Keep in mind, though, that this was yesterday's phrase of the day, and there isn't quite one loaded up as for today. So again, stamks wa anaik mich. What do you want? Anyways, with that being said, yaus one of hooks and stuck da rolamak dominitsto yadi silk tsgatlitso hlupatli sankt stutwinitsam anust signum napol no halt radio alinukalik ut stam mosel spookat akbut di smawal kutlil di smaw hlulam kdul salat ktaliwal alti skulthanam hilt aik. 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Why could go some it or sweet? Why? Took the month ach stood when he do the shadow here the most hella song whats a seal suits a lot such the song boot no wash me scat I knew as Keltum Dushka yet a most a lot catash a last uki shats a line of wheat's ick got up the will of moment seal got a shadow hellado deal sky now a like a stoot a song whats. Stutwinidu lladimu hiadamukla let's katal. Way. Ian sitzik dielk heltum nap alti sankt. Twilcht in skalats idamu lap alti sasaisala amidi sats. Ash no halkulum. Way, I am your weather boy today. And I'm going to tell you how the weather is looking for the 4-day forecast. It is Tuesday, June 30th. So those that had opted to have your your holiday on Monday, which I know a lot of businesses probably opt for the Monday. I want to confirm to you that it is Tuesday and not, in fact, Monday. Whenever there's a long weekend, I have that same feeling where it's like, are we here for this Monday? Wait a minute. It's actually Tuesday, isn't it? Anyways, the current temperature at highest right now is 16.3 Celsius. A dew point is 7.5 Celsius. Humidity 56%. Condition is ski musliwa. We are having clouds. A visibility of 16 km, a souk for the west-southwest, 22 kilometers, gusting at 41. For the rest of the day, it'll be mainly skin masasuk from the west, 20 kilometers, gustina 40. A high of plus 23 throughout the daytime here for Tuesday. UV index 5 or moderate, and then ahti sint. Ahti it's osama to be mainly skin mas, 30% chance of ahmalash. And a low of plus 13, my goodness, my bad. For Wednesday, July 1st, believe it or not, a brand new month is upon us as of tomorrow. My goodness, clearing in the inauch. A souk from the west, 20 kilometers, gustina 40 near noon. A high of plus 21 expected for Wednesday. UV index 6 or high. And then Wednesday, sint will be skin must with 60% chance of ashbalash. And a low of plus 7. And then for Thursday, July 2nd, it'll be ashbalash rain showers come Thursday. A high of plus 14. And then Thursday, sint will be ashbalash and a low of plus 7. And then for Friday, July 3rd, it'll be skin must with 70% chance of ashbalash. A high of plus 11. Friday, sint will be ashwalash and a low of plus 8. So just keep in mind, there's some below average temperatures to be had here in the next little while. That's the whole nature of the weather, though. I don't think we've ever had a summer in history where it was just complete sunshine. I doubt it. Anyways, we're going to get on now to the tides and times. White wilts in skalats, idemushapashti sathais. Wasaluti Shats. So the next high tide is at 2:48 p.m., which is 2 hours and 31 minutes away from now. And then the next low tide is at 8:18 p.m., which is 8 hours and 1 minute away from now. So for the high tide at 2:48 p.m., it'll be 4.16 meters, which is 13.64 feet. And then for the low tide at 8:18 p.m., it'll be at 2.08 meters, which is 6.83 feet. And now on to your daily announcements. So if need be, grab yourself a pen and a paper.
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0: Why hanust signem nelchati sathai sala amadi latswat ktal ats. Listen how it is in a place and what is going on. So let me tell you right about now. Anyways, I'd like to remind folks as you do start to catch fish, to ensure that your fish outside is covered up and fish guts are properly and promptly dumped into the designated areas of the Elohom. Again, there is signage displaying as to where you should be dumping your fish guts. Also, make sure garbage is not left outside. Do not leave any pet food outside unattended. And as soon as some fruit trees start to ripen, ensure that you do pick the fruits, the skaluts, as soon as they ripen as well. As that is very, very important. That together as a community, we work together to get rid of any attractants that we might have in the yard, of course, and a lot of different animals, right? Especially the nun and the ta. So yes, please keep that in mind. So this one is very, very exciting. I'd actually seen this posted throughout the weekend, I believe. So are you committed to learning New Hulk, but need an opportunity? Kal Halutlam Dutlap to the New Hulk Language Revitalization Cohort Info Session. Auch Salkta, New Hulk Radio, and New Hulk Nation are working together to provide rigorous adult language classes during the 2026-27 school year. The goal is to be able to learn the language together, broadcast it on the radio, and share it out to our everyday lives. Find out how to apply at the Asmayosta building, which is the new building at the Auch Salkta, on Thursday, July 2nd at 6 p.m. A meal will be shared, as, of course, that's part of the four New Hulk laws, is to always share a meal. So you better be handing over some of that strip combo. Just kidding. That is really exciting, though, man. Really awesome. Like I said, I didn't catch wind of that, I think, until I was at the rodeo. And I actually got a little bit of service. I'm like, wait a minute. Awesome like. So that is very, very exciting stuff. So that's only 2 days away from now. I also would like to remind. I did hear Di mention this on the broadcast that the Cedar Hoop ceremony that was planned is postponed until September. So again, the Cedar Hoop ceremony is postponed until September. So once we do catch wind as to when the new date is, of course, well, we got you covered, man. We always got you covered. Anyways, the outreach hearing audiologist, will be at the Bella Coola Clinic from July 6th to July 10th. And you could phone 604-442-7849 to make an appointment. Again, that is 604-442-7849 to make an appointment. Also, William Sake Optometry will be at the in Bella Coola at the band office as of July 13th to July 17th, as well as August 10th to August 21st. And if you'd like to make an appointment for that, you could simply reach on out to the number at 778-412-9998. Again, that is 778-412-9998 to make an appointment. Also, Little League is set to begin, so it was postponed for this past Friday, but it will be, again, happening this Friday from 5:30 p.m. to 6:45 p.m., and that is at the Walker Island. So, and again, come out and play some ball. Parent involvement with kids under age 4 is much appreciated. Also, youth slow pitch continues on. I had just seen the post a little earlier ago in the morning, and they had mentioned that it is on again Tuesdays and Wednesdays at 5 p.m. to 6:30 p.m. And again, that is at Walker Island as well. Also, AA meetings take place on Mondays from 7 p.m. to 8 p.m. at the band office health room, and as well as Fridays at 7 p.m. at the hospital community room. AA meetings will be on Tuesdays at 7 p.m. at the hospital community room as well. Dr. Daly is returning to the Valley. That would be next week. I believe that would probably be on Monday, July 6th is my guesstimation to August. July 6th to July 17th, and then also returning as of August 10th to August 21st. So if you'd like to make an appointment, you can reach on out to Lynette at either texting or calling the number 250-983-4397. Again, that is 250-983-4397. Or you could also email dental.assistant@newhawknation.ca. Again, that is dental.assistant@newhawknation.ca. And if you have any community news, birth announcements, events, or birthdays that you'd like announced on the radio airwaves, be sure to give us a call at 1-844-689-2554. Again, that is 1-844-689-2554. 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And of course, for any in-person inquiries, that can all be done up down here at 498 Mackenzie Street, building number 3, between the hours of 8 a.m. to 11 a.m. And then, of course, 12 p.m. to 3:30 p.m. throughout the weekdays. You're tuned into this Tuesday, June 30th broadcast of Nukalik Utsdam to consider that it is the final day of the month before a brand new month is upon us is actually pretty, pretty wild. Anyways, I do hope y'all enjoyed the weekend of festivities. We'll kind of discuss a little bit about it, I guess. A little bit of recap, just some radio fun. Anyways, we got MGMT, this song by request. This song is called Electric Feel.

Weiss, Man of Hooks. That one by Request MGMT. That song called Electric Feel. It is Tuesday, June 30th, and I'll just remind you that you are tuned into the sounds of Nuklik Utstam, which quite literally, well, maybe not quite literally, it translates as lunchtime. Nuklik, half center middle. Uts refers to your mouth, and then Tam is like Amstam, right? Like time, I guess. Nuklik Utstam. And on that topic, I hope y'all have been enjoying your lunch. If you're celebrating your lunch at the moment, then I hope it's extra gedusiam to you today. Anyways, just like that, man, the PMJ tournament and rodeo weekend have, you know, reached its conclusion. And I promise not to go too crazy in regards of a, what would you call it, a recap of both. It was an absolutely wonderful turnout, you know, for both of them. You know, I had attended, of course, all the days across both of them. So they were really busy days. You'd finish at the rodeo and then all of a sudden you're at the tournament. But to see the seats so jam-packed, you know, for the PMJ tournament and to see that, you know, all the smiles when the awards were being announced and just the beautiful game of basketball, it was definitely made for an absolutely wonderful time. They had mentioned on the microphone as they were doing the awards, they kind of said, you know, we apologize for the tournament being, this is not quoting them, you know, word for word by any means, but they're just basically saying that next year, well, next season, they're going to really do their best in order to have the tournament concluded ahead of time. And then in regards to the rodeo, man, hola, definitely some wonderful action there. You know, I'd say it was one of the years where the Bergs were gnusium. I really enjoyed the Bergs this year, maybe enjoyed one too many of them rodeo burgers. but the action every day was jam-packed full of action. And, you know, to see some locals out there as well. So I'd say it was definitely an up year for the rodeo as well. I got one more song lined up. And then after this, we will be back with some language. And then I do see some messages coming in courtesy of T'Akums as well. So we'll get on to requests out to T'Akums as well. Anyways, enjoy Rachel Platten, this song called Fight Song. And then after this, we'll be back with the first language lesson of the day.

0: No, I've still got a lot of fight left in me.
1: That was Rachel Platten. That song called Fight Song. You look at that title, eh? You think, oh no, this is going to be one of those hardcore bangers. And you realize, no, it's actually an anthem of power. And I personally enjoy a lot of music, you know, that just that feeling of hope that is attached to the music, man. Music is so powerful, and it's important that we use the powers of music. AKA, if you got any song requests, feel free to send them on in. If not, I got y'all covered as well. We do got, as mentioned, though, some requests coming in as we do speak as well. Just basically just reminding y'all that, yes, we are open to song requests. And again, what a wonderful morning it has been down here at New Hulk Radio. Well, what a wonderful morning it was, because it's past tense now, as you might have heard on Stem de Niche, which is hosted by Die Die. He was joined in with Boots, which is Henry Schooner, the newest addition to the team. And then also Chaim Chaimera was hosting Eat No Chalkim from 11 a.m. to 12 p.m. That is also throughout the weekdays as well. And now you're tuned in to New Kalik Utstam, broadcasted from 12 p.m. to 3 p.m. So our phrase of the day here for, well, again, keep in mind this is actually for Monday, but I'm utilizing it for Tuesday. Stamks wa anaik mich. Stamks wa anaik mich is our phrase of the day. What do you want? What do you want? Why? So we're going to kind of backpedal a couple of weeks ago, actually maybe 3 weeks ago, as the last 2 weeks I've been going over back consonant sounds, but I do now want to revisit, at least for today, the sound of sha, which is LH, with the helper word is sha, but the sound itself, though, is just snooze. Snooze, which is two. Snooze. Snooze. Two. Shula. Shula. Ring finger. Shula. Shula is ring finger. Shalas. Shalas is boat. Shalas. Shalas, again, is boat. Soup. Soup is you folks. Soup. Soup. You folks. Smith. Smith is we or us. Smith. Smith. We or us. We are family. Stenum. Stenum is to climb a hill. Stenum. Stenum. To climb a hill. Tsal. Tsal is lake. Tsal. Tsal again is lake. Simlk. Simlk is fish. Holy fish. Real squeaky voice. Simlk again is fish. Minlkwa. Minlkwa is hair. Minlkwa. Minlkwa again is hair. The hair of your head. Probably not in the sense of the hair of your doba. Minlkwa again is hair, but I could be wrong. Nusalklum. Nusalklum is seven. Nu sal klum. Nu sal klum again is seven. Nu yamch. New Yamch is to sing. New Yam. New Yamch to sing. Sooth. Sooth is house. Sooth. Sooth again is house. And then we'll go through two more and then get on to some music and then continue on with this list here. So we're probably about halfway through. Kutlia. Kutlia is clean. Kutlia. Kutlia. Kutlia again is clean. And then kutlik. Kutlik is roof. Kutlik. Kutlik again is roof. And then the phrase of the day.
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1: Is stamkswa anaik mich. Stamkswa anaik mich is the makeup phrase of the day. I think Dai Dai and Boots used anaikts alagakla for their phrase of the day. Anaikts alagakla as I want some wata. Anyways, we'll get on to a couple of these out to Tsikum Stutwitsam Anus Sign and Napoch New Hulk Radio. We got a song here from Guns N' Roses. This is Always on the Run.

boys. My name's Kooks. So, I know there is a lot of Raptors fans in New Hokelum, and there has been a trade that was literally, and I mean quite literally, just announced. And that is the shy guy. I apologize to Kawhi, but the fun guy is what he calls himself. I'm a fun guy. He has been traded back, and I'm not joking when I tell you who. He has been traded back to the Toronto Raptors. So Kawhi Leonard is back to the Raptors once again. The first time he was ever there, he delivered them a championship back in the year 2019. I can't remember. I think I don't have the tweet pulled up, but I'm pretty sure it was Brandon Ingram and perhaps Grady. Grady might have been the other person. I shouldn't really say names if I'm not quite certain. But very interesting, man. Free agency is open today. So I'll, anyways, we're going to get on to another song here. Then actually, no, let's start off. Let's continue on with the list and then get on to more music. Was the original plans. I just did not quite expect a tweet from Shams at 12:44 in the afternoon. So, Kuthals is wall. Kuthals. Kuthals. Again, is wall. Kuthals. Kuthals. Is to fall. Again, is to fall. Ashwalash. Ashwalash is rain. So when we do the forecast, you might quite commonly hear the word ashwalash, which again is the word for rain. Ashwalash imdenish is we are having rain, or it is raining right now. Ashwalashi is kind of like a drizzle, a little bit of rain. Ashwalash. Again, is rain. Minsada. Minsada is to measure. Minsada. Minsada, to measure. Ikli. Ikli is near or close. Ikli. 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Supanil. Supanil is deer. Supanil. 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Tzatztaulp. 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Skutlapsim. Skutlapsim is neck. 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Skutlapsim. Again, is neck. Skitsulk. Skitsulk is heart. Sk ts ulk. Sk ts ulk is heart. You know the easiest sound to go over in Nuhalk is what, you won't believe me when I say this, but it isn't one that really is too much in English. It isn't a, ka, ga, ma, but it's actually TS. Because which new Hulk doesn't go tss after you tease them? AR after they're done teasing you? Tss. Skitsulk, again, is heart. Gastsayul. Gastsayul is to ask. Gastsayul. Gastsayul, to ask. Apsul. Apsul is village. Apsul. Apsul, again, is village. Pilt.
strong. Strong. So these ones are, I'll say, are pretty tricky. Again, is thick. And is strong. So he could say something along the lines of, saying I have a strong mind, or my mind is strong. I am strong-minded. Babinch is to bark. Babinch again is to bark. And then we got what we're officially in, which is amch. Amch, which is summer. Amch. Amch, again, which is summer. Alps. Alps is to eat. Alps. Alps is to eat. At a real Gnusiama clubhouse. My goodness, definitely in a top three for myself. Really enjoyed that. TMI, I know, I'm sorry. Sometimes I ramble on to things. And in the span of 10 work days is 30 hours of radio time. So if I blab on sometimes, you just know where I'm coming from. So I'll go through a couple example sentences with just a few of the different words that we had gone over. And this one's awesome because it covers two words that we just covered in the list here, which is to fish. And we're not saying, oh, we're going to go to the river to fish. We're more saying we went to the river to fish and we caught two fish, which is chnuswasimlk. So chnus, again, is the number two. Chnuswasimlk. Chnuswasimlk, again, is two fish. Ksinamaknuahtisongt. Ksinamaknua is asking, are you working? And then ahtisongt makes it today. Ksinamaknuahtisongt. Are you working today? Last time I really jinxed myself because I had answered myself. Ksinamaknuahtisongt. Are you working today? I'm like, ow. He said every day, and then I ended up I had really bad sinus infection at the time, and ended up for the first time like missing 2 days, and I just felt so guilty. So I won't do that today. Sinemaknua alti songt. Songt is, are you working today? And then we'll conclude this lesson with Nuyam Kitasists, which is, we are singing now. So nu yamch, again, we had covered as to sing. The ich would make it us. Nu yamchich. Nu yamchich would be, we are singing. And then the achaists is now. So nu yamchich achaists. Nu yamchich achaists. We are singing now. Thank you all for listening to New Hulk Radio. We're going to continue on with the song requests. We got a song from Aerosmith. This is called Sweet Emotions.

Weiss, Madam Hooks, I was as part of the request. Aerosmith with Sweet Emotion. We now got another one by request, and a shout out to Toots Acombs for this request here. AC/DC, Have a Drink on Me. And then after this, we'll be back for our first story time of today's broadcast of Nuku'liku'u'stam.

Weiss. Manam Cooks. That was R.E.M. That song called Orange Crush. Mask of McLeets. It is 1:09 p.m. Tuesday, June 30th. And I'd like to just remind y'all, you're tuned in right here to Nuklik Utstam on Nuhalk Radio. Adamusil Spooklatskakbuk the Smow, Watchkutil the Smow, 91.1 FM. It's normal. Normal. Got the Hollies, Long Cool Woman in a Black Dress.

Weiss, Madam Hooks, the Hollies, Long Cool Woman in a Black Dress. We got two more tunes coming your way. And then I promise you, after those two songs, we'll be back with, yet again, the weather update, as well as the daily announcement. So that gives y'all a couple of minutes to get a pen, paper handy, whatever is needed. We got George Leach. A shout out to George Leach. This very iconic song from an iconic individual is called Carry Me.

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1: All right. All right. Fun fact, that song you just heard actually came courtesy of Shred Kelly. Hence why I squeezed in that announcement right there. Shred Kelly with The Cold. Before that, we had George Leach with Carry Me. We shall now get on to an update of the weather forecast, as well as mentioned the daily announcements, but of course, our phrase of the day, which was featured Monday, but I'm utilizing it for today, which is Tuesday, I guess really is our Monday, but it is, oops.
2: Stomach schwa, unlike me.
1: What do you want? Stomach schwa, unlike Mich. Stamks wa a Nike Mich. Stamks wa Nike Mich. What do you want? Ian Sitzik the Elk Heltum Napalti Songt. Swilts in Scalats Edemo Tapalti Satizala Amadi Tatsal No Hokulum. Why, I am your weatherman today, and I'm going to tell you how the weather is looking for the 4 day forecast. It is Tuesday, June 30th, 2026, and the current temperature at least right now is 16.9 Celsius, a dew point is 6.9 Celsius, humidity 52%, condition is mostly skimus, visibility of 24 km, Asuk from the west-southwest, 24, gusting at 38 is the Asuk, which is the wind. For the rest of the day, we shall potentially see daytime high of plus 23 alti sangt, and then alti sint alti tsusum, but it'll be 30% chance of alwalal, which is rain, showers, and a low of plus 13 into the nighttime here for Tuesday. And then as of Wednesday, July 1st, it'll be clearing throughout the daytime. Clearing in the enough is what I'm trying to say. Daytime high of plus 21 for Wednesday, and a Wednesday sink will be 60% chance of alwalal and a low of plus 7. And then for Thursday, July 2nd, it'll be daytime high of plus 14, as well as alwalal for Thursday. And then Thursday sink will be alwalal and a low of plus 7. And then for Friday, July 3rd, it'll be 70% chance of alwalal, daytime high of plus 11. Friday sink will be a low of plus 8, as well as more alwalal. I just want to remind folks as well that not all places had taken the opted for the long weekend. So I'd just be advised for businesses as of tomorrow. I don't have a list of places in which might be closed tomorrow, but there probably more than likely will be some businesses that had worked Monday and had opted to take Wednesday off. So just keep that in mind. So if you show up to wherever and you're like, ha, is it closed? Anyways. Why had you signed him now? Hatli Satlais, a la Amadi Tatswat, let's listen how it is in our place and what is going on. Speaking of which, I would like to mention, and this was quite literally just posted, that the post offices will be closed tomorrow for the stat holiday. There will be mail truck delivering Thursday and Friday. So mail days is Thursday and Friday, and the post office kainuks tomorrow will be closed for the stat holiday. I had just mentioned that. Very interesting how that worked. And anyways, why had you signed him now? Hatli Satlais, a la Amadi Tatswat, Katatlats. So I'd like to remind folks, as you do catch Simtlk, and I hope y'all have been catching a fair amount of Simtlk this year, of course, to harvest into the winter, and even, you know, the summer days as well, to just be advised and assure that your fish outside is covered up in fish guts or properly and promptly dumped into the designated areas of the Anuchom. Again, it's really, really important that it is in the designated areas of the Anuchom. There's reason as to why there is signage displaying where you should be dumping your fish guts. Make sure your garbage is not left outside. Another big one as well. Do not leave any pet food outside unattended. And of course, once the fruit trees start to ripen, assure that you pick the skaluts from the fruit trees as well. It's very important that we work together as a community to get rid of as much attractants as we can. Also, when in regards of language, are you committed to learning New Hulk? Are you committed to learning New Hulk but need an opportunity? Kal Chalutlam Dutlap to the New Hulk Language Revitalization Cohort Info Session. Auch Sauchta, New Hulk Radio, and the New Hulk Nation are working together to provide rigorous adult language classes during the 26-27 school year. The goal is to be able to learn the New Hulk language together, broadcast it on the radio, and share it in our everyday lives. Find out how to apply at Asmayosta, which is the new building at the Auch Sauchta, on Thursday, July 2nd at 6 p.m. A meal will also be shared. So that's only 2 days away from now. So we will, of course, continue to advertise that, but especially on the day of. So very awesome opportunity. And one thing I'll tell you is it is never, ever, ever, and I can promise you it is never too late to learn the language at all. And it's awesome that there's an opportunity to ramp that up even a little bit more as well. I'd also like to just mention that the Cedar Hoop ceremony has been postponed until September. We have been plugging away at that for a little bit. So again, the Cedar Hoop ceremony will be postponed until September. And once I do catch wind as to when exactly that will be in September, of course, I'll keep y'all as up to date as I can. Also, the Outreach Hearing Audiologist will be at the Bella Coola Clinic from July 6th to July 10th. And if you'd like to make an appointment for that, you can reach on out to 604-442-7849. Again, that is 604-442-7849 to make an appointment. Also, Williams Lake Optometry will be at the band office as of July 13th to July 17th, as well as August 10th to August 21st. You could contact 778-412-9998. Again, that is 778-412-9998 to make an appointment. You know what? Something I didn't prepare to be an adult, something I never prepared, you know, going into my adult years, is I get a little worked up when it comes to making appointments. It's like, can my mom phone you? Mom, can you tell him I need an appointment for this time? Anyways, I'm totally joking about that. Little League is returning this Friday. They had postponed it from last Friday until this Friday, which will be July 3rd. Actually, let me check in on the date for sure. Yeah, so it will be Friday, July 3rd, 5:30 p.m. to 6:45 p.m., and that does take place at the Walker Island Park. So come out and play some ball, and parent involvement with kids under age 4 is much appreciated as well. Also, youth slow pitch from grades 8 to 12 at Walker Island, with support from New Hulk Recreation and Youth Center staff, continues every Tuesday and Wednesday. So every Tuesday and Wednesday, again, at 5 p.m. to 6:30 p.m. So definitely get on out there, man. It is a wonderful opportunity to be active, get the muscles moving, and everything like that. I guarantee you, though, man, like I said, you know, I often reference, like, the gym time and how it's like a good rush for the body. Sweating it all out, getting on the treadmill. I'm being a little bit of a hypocrite right now, but I can assure you that when you start to activate those muscles and you get, like, all sore, it's medicine. It really is ichsa. And I think that's really a big key to happiness, is being active in whichever way that you're active as well. I'd also like to mention that AA meetings take place on Mondays from 7 p.m. to 8 p.m. at the Bad Office Health Room, and Fridays at 7 p.m. at the Hospital Community Room. AA meetings will be on Tuesdays at 7 p.m. at the Hospital Community Room as well. Dr. Daly is returning to the Valley as of next week. So less than a week from now, he'll be here from July 6th to July 17th. And if you'd like to make an appointment for that, you could contact 250-983-4397. Again, that is 250-983-4397. Or you can also email dental.assistant@newhulknation.ca. Again, that is dental.assistant@newhulknation.ca. And if you have any community news, birth announcements, events, or birthdays that you like announced on the radio airwaves, be sure to give us a call at 1-844-689-2554. Again, that is 1-844-689-2554. 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And of course, for any in-person inquiries, that could all be done up down here at 498 McKenzie Street, building number 3, between the hours of 8 a.m. to 11 a.m. And then, of course, 12 p.m. to 3:30 p.m. throughout the week. weekdays. It is Tuesday, June 30th, 2026. Mask of McLeets. Well, it is 1:31, and you've been tuned in here to Nukalik Utstam right on New Hulk Radio. We got a song here from Art Napoleon. This is a cover to Tom Petty's Wild Flowers as sung in his native tongue. So enjoy this beautiful, beautiful piece of art.

Why? That was Art Napoleon with Wild Flowers. I'll always have a very great appreciation to artists that translate and do covers in their own indigenous language. There's something so beautiful about that. And oftentimes, and I mean like really often, the song ends up being better than what it was before. It sounds so weird to say that, like about Tom Petty. As you know, I am a very big Tom Petty fanatic. But man, that was very well done. And I think that's something that we should all look forward to doing at some point in time, is being able to, like, if I were to do that, what would I do that for? I'd probably do that for, like, Justin Bieber boyfriend or something along the lines. I think that would go hard. Anyways, a shout-out to the local Kaylee Watts. She's really been putting the Nohawk Nation on the map, and it just makes me so proud, you know, to see these articles, to see these showcases of her performances and everything along those lines. So really, really putting a good name to the Nohawk alum. So a huge shout out to Kaylee Watts. This is River's Daughter, self-titled off the album River's Daughter as well. Stutwinitsa, Anoost Sign, Nepoort, Nohawk Radio.

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4: Weiss, my name Hooks. A shout out to Kaylee Watts. 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Spotify, Apple Music, Google Play, YouTube Music, man, it is available there. Even YouTube, again, Kaylee Watts, River's daughter. We shall now get on to some more language. We'll just do a little recap, and then in the last hour of today's broadcast, we will go over something different. So again, we'll focus for the time being on the sound of sha. With the helper sound is sha, but the sound itself is just but as per usual, let's start off with the phrase of the day.
5: Stomach schwa, unlike me.
4: Which again was for Monday, but I'm opting to use it today. Stamks wa a Nike Mich. Stamks wa a Nike Mich is the phrase of the day. Snoos. Snoos is two. Snoos. Smile, snoos, smooth, smooth. Snoos, again, is two. Sula. Sula. Ring finger. Sula. Sula, again, is ring finger. Shalas. Shalas is boat. Shalas. Shalas, again, is boat. For boat, you also will hear boat as well. Shalas, again, is boat. Soup. Soup is you folks. Soup. Soup, again, is you folks. Schmeech. Schmeech is we or us. Schmeech. Schmeech, again, we or us. Stenum. Stenum is to climb a hill. Stenum. Stenum, to climb a hill. Tsash. Tsash is lake. Tsash. Tsash, again, is lake. For real, though, speaking of lake, I had shared last week, or maybe a couple weeks ago, maybe it was a couple of years ago, that I have personally never been to Blue Jay Lake. That was definitely a couple weeks ago, to Blue Jay Lake. But I've actually seen recently, though, that there's quite a bit of guy in some sections of Blue Jay Lake at the moment. So I'm not sure if, like, maybe into the latter stage of July or, you know, August might be the better time to go. But it really is, and I mean this with sincerity, on my bucket list to get to Blue Jay Lake. So again, sash is lake. Simsk. Simsk is fish. Simsk. Simsk, again, is fish. Minskwa. 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Nu yamsh. Nu yamsh, again, is to sing. Sul. Sul is house. Suit. Suit is house. Kutlia. Kutlia is clean. 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Clean. 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Kutlik is roof. Kutlik. Kutlik is roof. Why? Stut when eats up a new sign in Naport, New Hawk Radio. Thank you all for listening to New Hawk Radio. And we'll finish that off with the phrase of the day.
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4: Is our phrase of the day. We're going to get on to the song from Blondie. And then after this, we'll be back with a birth. I don't actually have any birthdays on my timeline at the moment. So we'll be back, though, with the birthday horoscope and the daily horoscopes as well. Blondie, one way or another.

Weiss, Madam Hooks. That was Blondie. That song called One Way or Another. I'm gonna get ya. Why? We have now reached the part of the broadcast in which we will highlight the daily horoscopes. So Yaya Tweedy, Skamusumnu, to whom might be celebrating their birthdays today. We hope the day is wonderful and, of course, full of much love and plenty of blessings. So, today's birthday horoscope here for Tuesday, June 30th. And the message of your birthday chart is that you need to come up from the shadows and show the world what a truly creative individual you are. What is it that inspires you the most? Spend more time on that one thing than on anything else. That was the birthday horoscope. Now on to Aquarius, January 20th, February 18th. The more people you work with gripe and complain today, the more inclined you will be to tell them to stop feeling so sorry for themselves and buck up their ideas. Having said that, are they really worth the effort? Probably not. And that was for Aquarius. Now on to Pisces, February 19th, March 20th. If it is in your power to make right a wrong of some sort today, then put everything else on hold and make that your one and only aim today. You are at your best when your generosity of spirit is allowed to work its magic. That was for Pisces. Now on to Aries, March 21st, April 19th. Jupiter, planet of good fortune, joins Venus in the most optimistic and outgoing area of your chart today. So even if your life is a bit of a mess at the moment, you will find no end of reasons to smile. Creative people will bring you luck. That was for Aries. Now on to Taurus, April 20th, May 20th. Mars makes a powerful link to luck planet Jupiter this weekend and then leaves your sign, which means you need to be quick if you are to take advantage of an opportunity that arrives out of the blue. Don't think about it, just act. Facts, FAXXX, that was for Taurus. Now on to Gemini, May 21st, June 20th. If someone disrupts your routine or delays a project today, putting you behind schedule, there is no point getting upset about it. With Mercury moving retrograde, you will probably have to back up and do it all again later on anyway. That was Gemini. Now on to Cancer, June 21st, July 22nd. Your money situation may not be great, but neither is it as desperate as you seem to believe. So stop worrying about where your next dollar is coming from and trust the universe to look after you. It knows exactly what you need. That was Cancer. Now on to Leo, July 23rd, August 22nd. Friendships are under excellent stars, so get out and about and enjoy the company of people whose outlook on life reflects your own can-do attitude. Together you can make good things happen, both for yourselves and for the world at large. That was for Leo. Now on to Virgo, August 23rd, September 22nd. The pressure will be put on you to play a role today, but you should only do so if you are in the right mood. You were put on Earth in part to help other people, but that does not mean you have to be a performing seal. Sorry for the sound effect, man. That was Virgo. Now on to Libra, September 23rd, October 22nd. You'll be in one of those moods when you prefer to think rather than act this weekend, and that's fine. You may be one of Zodiac's cardinal signs, but you don't have to be on the go all the time. Give your body a well-earned rest. It's important. That was for Libra. Now on to Scorpio, October 23rd, November 21st. If you want to get ahead in your career, then the next few days are going to be of the utmost importance. Make yourself known to someone in a position of power because you could be exactly who they have been looking for. That was Scorpio. Now on to Sagittarius, November 22nd, December 21st. As Mars moves into your opposite sign, you must expect loved ones and work colleagues to be more assertive than they have been of late. Don't make an issue of it, though, because their power could be greater than your own. And that was Sagittarius. Now on to Capricorn, December 22nd, January 19th. While Mercury is moving retrograde

today, which is what do you want? I think. What do you want? Yeah, correct. Stamps wa a Nike mich. What do you want is the phrase of the day. We got a song coming right out of Nuhalkalump. This is the Norwegian Ann Artists with We Are Medicine. And then, as mentioned, after this, we'll be back for our final story time of today's broadcast.

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10: Weiss, Madam Hooks, just a little bit of a story time. Just a little bit of a story time. We're back with some music queued up. It is officially 2:05 on this pretty windy Asuk Emdenich. We are having wind here in New Hawkalum. Fairly skinwasliwa as well. We're having clouds. Anyway, Saltwater Hank with Old Hazelton Southern Flavor. Followed by Kim Gucci right after this.

Weiss, Smunum Hooks, Kim Gucci with Every Mountain, Saltwater Hank before that with Old Hazleton Southern Flavor. Those two had come to the community recently within the 2020 years of the Bella Coola Music Festival, which I haven't shined too much light on too far. Well, I guess I have, you know, as time has gone on. But I'd like to just remind you, in just a little over 3 weeks from this point in time, the 26th annual Bella Coola Music Festival is set to launch. Of course, it's the regular place of Snookach. I made the mistake in my MC debut. I said Salmonberry Town. Had everyone chuckling, and then of course, you know, my humor came to the light. I'm like, well, I'm here, so I guess so. Anyways, July 17th, 18th, and 19th is when the 26th annual BCMF is set to take place. There's a wonderful lineup of musicians and very talented acts that will be coming to town as well. I am personally very excited for that. Again, get ready, Bella Coola, get ready, Nuchalkalumch, for an absolutely wonderful weekend full of awesome talent. This is a first-time listen for myself, and I did do a little bit of research beforehand just to assure that there is no swearing in the song. And thankfully, artists, you know, when it comes to having to submit their music to the platforms, you know, they have to tell them, is there swearing, yes or no? And the song that I had picked out said no, and I think most of them said no anyway. So we got the Give 'Em Hell Boys. I do believe so that they are headlining the Sunday festival. That is correct. The Give 'Em Hell Boys will be headlining again Sunday, July 19th. So that is who we do have lined up. The Give 'Em Hell Boys with All Said and Done. Why?

Quiz. The Give 'Em Hell Boys with All Said and Done. You can catch them live at the BCMF, actually, on Saturday as well. I apologize. I missed it. They will be performing Saturday, 7:05 p.m. to 7:50 p.m., and then they'll also headline. Oh, sorry, it's a collaboration is what it is. They'll also be as part of a collaboration from 8:15 p.m. to 9 p.m. with Antonio La Rosa, and the Give 'Em Hell Boys are in collaboration for that. So definitely jam-packed, wonderful weekend full of music coming to you at the BCMF Boys. I just closed the schedule. I apologize for that. This next artist is also there. I just can't quite confirm what time they'll be on stage, and I don't know why I closed it. Anyways, Emmett Jerome, this song right here is called Nothing to Do.

0: Weiss, Madame Hooks, Emmett Jerome with Nothing to Do. You can catch Emmett Jerome at the BCMF July 17th, 18th, and 19th, but the days in which he is performing is on Wa'anuhomts, which will be from 1:45 p.m. to 2:15 p.m. on Saturday, July 18th, as well as... It appears the one appearance at the BCMF, which is very, very... Oh, and again, 4:30 p.m. to 5:15 p.m. as well, this time on DSIMT. So if you're like, what is he talking about? DSIMT is the bigger stage, and Wa'anuhomts is that new beautiful stage they had built to the side, which is called the River Stage. Why? So apologize. I realize I'm a little bit behind time, a couple of minutes behind time here. But we shall carry on with the daily announcements. But first, the weather and tides and times. White swilts in scalats e de mutlap ashti sashlai zil amadi klats ashno chokalump. Why, I am your weatherman today, and I'm going to tell you how the weather is looking, of course, for the four-day forecast. It is Tuesday, June 30th, 2026. And the current time, by the way, is 2:24. The current temperature is 17.7 Celsius. A dew point is 7.5 Celsius. Humidity 51%. Condition is mostly skimus. Visibility of 24 km Asuk from the west southwest at 18 gusting at 44 is the Asuk, which is wind. Daytime high plus 23 here at the Sankt, and mainly skimus throughout the daytime and then into tonight at the Sint. It'll be 30% chance of Ashbalash and a low of plus 13 into the nighttime here for Tuesday. And then for Kainuch's tomorrow, Wednesday, July 1st, it'll be a daytime high, a plus 21 clearing in the Inach. And then Wednesday, Sint will be a low of plus 7 as well as 60% chance of Ashbalash. Thursday, July 2nd, daytime high, plus 14. And then Thursday, Sint, temperatures dropping down to a low of plus 7. As well as some Ashwalash, and then Friday, July 3rd, it'll be 70% chance of Ashwalash with the daytime high of plus 11 to be expected for Friday, and then Friday, Sint, will be a lower plus 8 as well as more Ashwalash. So that is the 4-day forecast. White swilts in skalats, idemutlapashti satlais was saluti lats. So the next high tide is at 2:48 p.m., which is 22 minutes away from now. And then the next low tide is at 8:18 p.m., which is 5 hours and 52 minutes away from now. So currently, the tide is rising at least, with the local time being 2:25. And then for the next high tide, again, at 2:48 p.m., it'll be 4.16 meters, which is 13.64 feet. And then for the low tide at 8:18 p.m., it'll be 2.08 meters, which is 6.83 feet. And now on to the daily announcements. Why had you signed him now? Listen how it is in our place and what is going on. So as you do catch your simtk, your fish, I'd like to just remind you to assure that your fish outside is covered up and fish guts are properly and promptly dumped into the designated areas of the Anuhom, which is the river. They do have signage displaying as to where the fish gumping dites. What did I just say? My goodness. The fish, fish dumping a fish? Where you dump the fish guts? My goodness. Make sure your garbage is not left outside. Do not leave any pet food outside unattended. And I know that the skaluts, the fruits, are starting to blossom a little bit here as time it goes on. So just assure in a timely manner that you do pick the fruit trees as soon as they start to ripen. Are you committed to learning Nuhalk but need an opportunity? Kal Chalutlam Dutlap to the Nuhalk Language Revitalization Cohort Info Session. Auch Sauchta, Nuhalk Radio, and the Nuhalk Nation are working together to provide in adult language classes during the 26-27 school year. The goal is to be able to learn the language together, broadcast it on the radio, and share it on and in our everyday lives. Find out how to apply at the Asmayosta building, which is the new building at the Auch Sauchta, on Thursday, July 2nd at 6 p.m., where a meal will also be shared as well. So that is coming up just only 2 days away from now. So until then, we'll continue to advertise that, but especially when the day is here. The Cedar Hoop ceremony that we have been plugging away at, I'd like to just remind you that it has been postponed for some time in September. I'll keep my cloaks and my danksters open. Yeah, surprising, hey? Just joking. I'll definitely keep an eye open as to when that might potentially be in September. The outreach hearing audiologist will be at the Bella Coola Clinic from July 6th to July 10th. And if you'd like to make an appointment, you can reach on out to 604-442-7849 to make an appointment. Again, that is 604-442-7849 to make an appointment. Also, William's Steak Optometry will be at the Bella Coola, in Bella Coola at the band office as of July 13th to July 17th, as well as August 10th to August 21st. And if you'd like to make an appointment, you can simply contact 778-412-9998 to make an appointment. Again, that is 778-412-9998 to make an appointment. Little League also returns this Friday, and that will be at the Walker Island from 5:30 p.m. to 6:45 p.m. Come out and play some ball. Parent involvement with kids under age 4 is appreciated as well. And on the topic of that, youth slow pitch for grades 8 to 12 happens every Tuesday and Wednesday from 5 p.m. to 6:30 p.m. Again, every Tuesday and Wednesday. And of course, that is at the Walker Island as well. I'd love to see how utilized that is. They have an absolutely beautiful space up there, and they utilize that to the best of their ability. And it's a really interesting sport to play, but I haven't played it probably about 15 years or so, but it was always enjoyable. I see there's an adult league as well for that. The social media is pretty interesting because they've had it's so weird. To those that aren't on it, you are totally not missing nothing. But there's been a new feature, really mixed feelings, where you see people that aren't even your friends. Well, I guess to the people that are like on public and maybe have their profile set to like a certain setting. Sometimes you'll see their posts pop up. I'm like, wait, what the heck? We're friends? Wait, we're not. Anyways, I'd also like to mention that AA meetings happen on Mondays from 7 p.m. to 8 p.m. at the band office health room, and Fridays at 7 p.m. at the hospital community room. NA meetings are on Tuesdays at 7 p.m. at the hospital community room as well. And I know people are always looking for the information about Dr. Daly, who does offer dental services. He is coming here next week, July 6th to July 17th, as well as August 10th to August 21st. And if you'd like to make an appointment, you could contact Lynette by either texting or calling the number 250-983-4397. Again, that is 250-983-4397. Or you could also email dental.assistant@newhawknation.ca as well. Again, that is dental.assistant@newhawknation.ca. And if you have any community news, birth announcements, events, or birthdays that you like announced on the radio airwaves, be sure to give us a call at 1-844-689-2554. Again, that is 1-844-689-2554. 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And of course, for any in-person inquiries, that could all be done up down here at 498 McKenzie Street, building number 3, between the hours of 8 a.m. to 11 a.m. And then, of course, 12 p.m. to 3:30 p.m. throughout the weekdays. So that concludes the final announcements of today's broadcast. The current time at least is 2:31, so we're somewhat nearing the end of today's broadcast. That's absolutely wild. And I'd also like to just revisit the phrase of the day for today.
1: Stamps were unlike me.
0: Which is stamps were unlike me. Stamps were unlike me. Is our phrase of the day here for Tuesday, June 30th. A shout out to a good bro of mine and also New Hulk Radio. You know, ever since the very beginning of this man has been absolutely big supporters of this individual right here. And he's gone on to make an absolutely wonderful success of his dreams. And there's something so special in that, being able to witness, you know, an artist such as this person to really reach those high heights. High heights is a funny way to describe it, but he has opened up for the likes of John Fogerty. That is wild. Anyways, Garrett T. Willie, this song, a little bit slowed down as to what he usually does, but I think that's what makes this so beautiful. So shout out to the good bro, Garrett T. Willie. The song is called Golden Highway.

0: Salute to the bro, Garrett T. Willie. That song called Golden Highway. Bill's Cafe, by the way, is recently released-ish, probably a few months ago at this point in time. But the album, man, I absolutely love the album. And we're going to play another. You know, so these next two artists have had interviews here on New Hulk Radio. And I won't share this story again, I promise, about this next artist, because I've shared it a handful of times. And, you know, how I was just about to go on to it. So I won't do that. Anyways, a shout out to Matt Mack. A shout out to Dreezus. This song called Play the Hero.
1: Yo. Now everybody get up. BNF.

0: Weiss, Manum Hooks, that was Matt Mack and Dreesus, that song called Play the Hero. Before that, I know I already mentioned it, but I gotta say it again. I was Garrett T. Willie with Golden Highway. And our phrase of the day here for, I was gonna say Thursday. Well, I wasn't gonna say Thursday. For Tuesday, June 30th.
1: Stamps wa anaik milk.
0: Stamps wa anaik. Mich. Stamps wa a Nike mich is our phrase of the day. I got one more song queued up here and then we'll get on to a language lesson. Stutwitzam Anus Tsinam Napoort Nukalik Utstam. Thank you all for listening to Nukalik Utstam. I got a song from Chris Stapleton called Fire Away. And then we'll be back with some phrases.

0: Weiss, Madam Hooks, that right there, Chris Stapleton, that song called Fire Away, a little bit of a slow jam, but much enjoyable, must I say. Anyways, I won't keep you all up to date on the NBA. I announced the Kawhi Leonard trade earlier, but I'll just one little quick update that the NBA free agency, it's one of the biggest times of year. Players in 15 minutes from this point are allowed to like negotiate contracts and like sign to teams, etc., verbal agreements. So I'm sure that if you follow Shams or any of those folks, that your phone should be going off pretty crazy in about 14 minutes away from now. Anyways, what I had decided to go over for the next little bit is words in relation to book. And the word for book in Nuchalk is Atlkot. Atlkot. Atlkot. Atlkot. Again, is book. This book.
1: Das Kuchdeich.
0: Da Atlkotdeich. Da Atlkot Eich. Da Atlkot Eich. This book. Your book.
1: Die Atlkot Nut.
0: Die Atlkot Nut. Die Atlkot Nut. Is your book. Die Atlkot Nu. Die Atlkotnut is your book. Grab your book.
1: Ibt die Atlkotnut.
0: Ibt die Atlkotnut is grab your book. Ibt die Atlkotnut. Ibt die Atlkotnut. Grab your book. Ibt die Atlkotnut. Grab your book. Bring me the book.
1: Bukt die Atlkot.
0: Bukt die Atlkot. Bukt die Atlkot. Is bring me the book. Bring me the bort. Homie. Bukt die Atlkot is bring me the book. Bukt die Atlkot. Bring me the book. Take out your book.
2: Uscht die Atlkot.
0: Uscht die Atlkot. Take out your book. So this one is definitely more challenging. Us. Us. Us. Us. Di. Atlkot. Us. Die Atlkot is take out your book. And then we'll finish off with two more of these things. Lance gave Tara the book.
1: Na plis Lance Tarek des Kult.
0: Lance gave Tara the book. Na plis Lance Tara die Atlkot. Imagine they just tuned in and hear their name, eh? This is the example on here, though. Naplis, Naplis, Lance, Tara, Hti Atlkot. Lance gave Tara the book.
1: Naplis, Lance, Tara, Hti Atlkot.
0: And then we'll finish this little short lesson off with he handed me the book.
1: Sjus, Hti Atlkot.
0: he handed me the book. Tsiyults hti alkult aich. Tsiyults hti alkult aich. Tsiyults hti alkult aich. And one more time for Meekum.
1: Tsiyults hti alkult aich.
0: He handed me the book. In our phrase of the day,
2: Stamkswa anaik mir.
0: Stamkswa anaik mir. Stamkswa anaik mir is our phrase of the day. We should have enough time for possibly two more songs before we close off today's broadcast. I just wanted to say, Stutwanitsup, Anust Sign, Mnapoort, No Hawk Radio. I am your host, Kta, also known as Roland Mac. We got Brooks and Dunn with Boot, Scoot, and Boogie. And then we'll be back with the official show closer after this and then another song to close us off into the sunset.

That right there is what we call Boot Scootin' Boogie by Brooks and Dunn. So as for my time today, believe it or not, we have reached the conclusion of today's broadcast. I invite you all back to all of the broadcasts in which we do have lined up for tomorrow, and a highlight of what we had had. Does that make sense? What we had today? It does in my vocabulary. You heard Boots and Die Die on Stemdenich, which of course Boots is Henry. Shout out to Henry on his debut today. It was definitely

Stamks wa anike mich. Stamks. Stamks wa anike mich. Stamks wa anike mich. Was a phrase for Altunicia yesterday, which is, what do you want? Stamks wa anike mich. I hope you have yourself a wonderful, actually, before I officially close off, just a reminder that some businesses opted to take their holiday right on the holiday. And I really enjoyed the method in which was chosen to have the Monday off, because being able to attend the Bullerama was definitely a big highlight. Really jam-packed action yesterday. Wow, it was really intense, and it was one of the better years. Not saying there's not years that aren't good, but it was definitely just one of those better years that I'll reflect on. Like, wow, that was definitely a wonderful time. But yeah, some businesses are taking tomorrow off instead. So just keep your clocks, for any potential signs as if they're closed tomorrow. I think it's important to just kind of, look around to see. You might have forgot, some sour cream for your tacos or something. Anyways, as I always say, a reminder to love yourself too. I'll talk to y'all tomorrow. Same time, same station, same old good old jolly vibes on the broadcast. And you have yourself a wonderful rest of the day. Queen with We Will Rock You.

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4: Kim at Hois Madam Hooks Kahalusum Dusup Osnachog Radio Alamusil Spook Swatch Quacked Books D Smell Askusil D Smell Susam Kdus Salach Kdelibus Astis Kusilum Hist Eich in Mosu D Sats and Sta Dadala and Ustinum Napo Seat and Halkim Wipe Door Sweet Quinny Gorsims. 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

0: 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Cael chalwllym dwllab, cael chalwllym dwmllab, cael chalwllym o llwb, o llit na chalc ym llwyr eat na chalc, that is speak na chalc. Wait, chalwa tu dill, let's begin. Let's go through a review of the phrases we've had previously for our back-to-back weeks. Wait, so we actually revisited phrases from previous back-to-back weeks that we had a couple few months ago. And we're going to start here with Llymdimut Sam Nelson saying this, Gelix amat nu, anus tainam nach ollaich.
1: Gelix amat nu.
0: Gelix amat nu. Gelix amat nu. Why? This is the first phrase that we had for our back-to-back weeks and is meaning, where are you? So this way in which Sam is saying here, gex is being said galix. So perhaps you've heard before gex. Probably that most nechalkim have heard it in the song gex di kona is a different way of saying galix. Pardon me. Galix. And then following it, amat nu. Galix amat nu. Amat is where something is, a place. Perhaps other way that we could put it is a spot. Where are you? Galix amat nu. So you can also hear how we kind of go back and forth between saying amat nu and amat nu. Similar to that in English, how we have this glottal stop in the word root beer. In that we don't actually say the T sound. We don't really pronounce it as T. We just say root beer, root beer. And so that's kind of an interesting thing here going on with this speaker.
1: Galix amatnu.
0: Galix amatnu, where it becomes amatnu as opposed to saying amatnu. Nu is you. Galix amatnu. And then the following phrase.
1: Gex umatnu.
0: Gex umatnu. Gex umatnu. So the initial question giving context for the phrase is not changed, but is having the, I guess the only difference, the only change there is that now we're not saying it Gelix, we're just saying it Gex. And this is speaker Arthur Putlis. Gex umat nu. And then also the word amat is changed, saying umat. Gex umatnu. So we still have that meaning of where when we say gex. However, with umat is changing the word to say of where someone is going. So now instead of amat, which is meaning where someone or something is, a place, a whereabouts, umat is the destination in which someone is going to, being taken to, or perhaps being carried to is another way that we often put it in English. Gex umatnu. Where are you going?
1: Gex umatnu.
0: Gex umatnu. So I wanted to really show with these phrases the differences between how we say amat and umat. Other words in the language that could be also similar are how we describe the outside and the inside. When we say of outside or inside, we say astuch for inside, aska for outside. And then when we talk about going in the direction of either outside or inside, entering or exiting, we say uska for going outside and ustuch for going inside. And so the idea here is to kind of get an understanding between those words and how they're said with either the a at the beginning or the oo. You know, think of a, sort of the way in the nature of this vowel, maybe how we can kind of give it a quality or some sort of character that it sounds to be in place. Ah. Ah. At least in my own personal way of thinking about it, is like as if, I don't know, something is sitting. Ah. Ah. That vowel sort of sits, right? And it comes to an abrupt stop when we say it. Ah. Unless we otherwise carry it on. But when we say ooh, it sort of carries itself in a direction going outward. That's how I think of it anyway. And so, with all of those, you have umat, uska, ustch, and then the other ones, amat, aska, astch. I don't know if that helps. Maybe it does, maybe it doesn't. Achatnabits. That's kind of a way in which perhaps you could think of it. But as always, hearing and listening to the way that the phrase is being said, and then knowing from there exactly what it means. Sounds easier said than done, but that is the way language works, right? I guess also what comes with that is not thinking about it too much, right? Just knowing. We know the word doba. We know what that is. We know it for what it is, what the word is, doba. No need to really think or overthink about what it is. And so that's just the point that I want to make here also with the language, is to kind of just really immediately have this immediate understanding of what something is, what it means, just by listening, apart from thinking too much about what it is. Then we don't really get often what it means. Boy, let's move on from there then to the third phrase. This here speaker Beatrice Elliot Elisteis Anus Zainem Nach Olzeich
2: Gex Amat.
0: Gex Amat. So now we're going back to the word Amat. Gex Amat being said. Gex Amat. Gex Amat. And so also is now this practice of listening and hearing when and who it is that we're speaking of, you know. So in the first two phrases, they say nu.
1: Galix amatnu.
0: And
1: gex umatnu.
0: But this one is not having the same personal ending.
2: Gex amat.
0: Gex amat. This one is, where is he? Or where is she? Gex amat. So the next one then is similar.
1: Gelix di umatlsteich.
0: Gelix di umatlsteich. Now, mind you, it is a little bit more of a tricky one. Gelix di umatlsteich. This one is saying, where did he go? Gelix di umatlsteich. And so, unlike the first three that we are hearing, this example is having D, which we would then say of non-female, and so to say of a man. Gelix di umatlsteich. umatlst eich. Umatls is being said umatls. That ls at the end is LHS. Sa, sa. Gelixti umatlst eich. Where did he go? Gelix di umatlst eich. Now, I don't want to get into too much detail about what that is in the phrase. It basically is saying something that has happened or something that has been done. So where did he go? We perhaps also might phrase as being, where has he gone? Where has he went to? Is that a legitimate way of saying an achasnabit? Maybe they might say it sounds funny. Where has he went? Maybe that's what we'll say. Where has he went? does that sound all right too, or does that sound funny? Where has he gone? You know, that's probably the more appropriate way. And then finally,
1: Gex Amadao.
0: Speaker Simon Schooner there. Oisu.
1: Gex Amadao.
0: And so that one is different from all the rest of them, in that we're using this different way of saying this different, what we call personal ending. There, the end of Amat, Amadao, is meaning them, they, two, three, or four people, or more. Where are they? Gex Amadao. Waisu?
1: Gex Amadao.
0: Wais Madam Hooks. That is review for the previous week's phrases, back-to-back weeks that we do here for Phrase of the Day. And we will continue to bring you new phrases soon. Oi, Menchimutchlo. I'm going to take a short break here. And we'll be back momentarily to continue our language practice. Ansta dadala anusitainnup or itinachalkem.
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0: Why? So we're now going to continue on with some language practice. So tilska och saltimudilska eat nachalkem heel. We're all going to learn to speak Nechak. Why? And so, I'm going to provide some phrases here, and we're going to practice them together. This first phrase, he is a teacher. Och salch t'nimmt eich. He is a teacher. Sounds also a little bit as if Arthur here is saying Och Salchnam. Let's hear it again.
4: Och Salchnam Deich.
0: Och Salchnam Deich. So perhaps that you have both ways. Typically that we are seeing it being recorded as Och Salchnam. Och Salchnam. Which is related to how we say, if I'm teaching you, Och salch duminu. It's related to that do that we say at the end there, which is meaning make something or someone. And so in a sense, to make someone learn, to learn someone. You know, it reminds me always of how my grandfather would say things like, I'm going to learn ya. Och salch tenemd eich. And so too said, Och salch nemd eich. Waisu.
4: Och salcht nemd eich.
0: Och salcht nemd eich. So, let's compare it to Och salch, which most nechalkimch know. Och salch as in Och salchta. So, all of these words go back to the root word achs. Achs. Which is meaning audible. Achs. achs, audible. And why it is then audible is that we also are having it in words like hear. Ach snich. Ach snich. To hear something or someone. Ach snich. Ach snich. And so my understanding of this, why we use it as being ach salch, is because of this way in which about it that we could maybe relate to how in school is like you're being, in a sense, lectured, you know, like the kind of way about it with school is that it's in this style of a lecture, like you're being, I wouldn't say yelled at, but they use that same word, achs, for words like ich achs, which is meaning holler. And so in a sense to also to be audible. If someone is hollering, they're doing it probably for that purpose of being audible. Achs. And so that's perhaps how we can relate it to that word, achsalch. Achsalch. Achsalch. Achsalch tenim. Achsalch tenim. Teacher. Achsalch tenim. Teacher. Achsalch tenim daich. He is a teacher.
4: Achsalch nam daich.
0: Achsalch nam daich. So, also that we can say it auch salch nemt eich if we are speaking of a female. She is a teacher. Auch salch nemt eich. Auch salch nemt eich. Why? Let's go over some more examples using the word auch salch. This one here, I will teach you.
4: Auch salch dominu.
0: Ach salch duminu. Ach salch duminu. Ach salch duminu. So we haven't yet gone over the sounds in these words. The root word achs is having the hwa. That is the CW. The way that Beatrice described it is like east wind blowing through the crack of a window. And then at the end of achsalch, the hya, that is that cat hissing sound. Achsalch. Achsalch. And said here, achsalch duminu.
4: Achsalch duminu.
0: Which we gave as an example relating to achsalch tenim. Achsalch duminu. I will teach you. So this is if I'm saying it to you, one person. You, achsalch duminu. Achsalch duminu. Achsalch duminu. Weisu?
4: Achsalch duminu.
0: Achsalch duminu. I will teach you. This one here is an example to say of someone who has taught me. Is also the same speaker. Nust seinem nach ost eich.
4: Achsalch domts Brian.
0: Achsalch domts Brian. And so this is of someone teaching me, the name given here, Brian. Brian is teaching me, or Brian taught me. Achsalch domts. Achsalch domts Brian. Weisu?
4: Achsalch domts Brian.
0: Ochsalch domt Brian. So sometimes, often actually with these speakers, those three speakers that Dale McCurry worked with, Arthur Bootless, Beatrice Elliott, and Amos Tallio, would often say these sorts of phrases like this, Ochsalch domt, where they're saying it with that at the end, Ochsalch domt. We also have other way in which we just say Ochsalch domt, domt, which is just saying the S rather than the TS, Ochsalch domt. You could say it that way as well. Ochsalch domt, Brian. It's another way. Ochsalch domt, Brian. And you can replace the name, you could say it of whoever. Who has taught you? Ochsalch domt, the cockpit. My grandfather is teaching me. Ochsalch domt. Ochsalch domt. And once more.
4: Ochsalch domt, Brian.
0: Ochsalch domt, Brian. This example. Teach me.
4: Ochsalch domt.
0: Ochsalch domt. Ochsalch domt. Ach, salch, domch. Ach, salch, domch. Teach me. And so this one is just a little bit different now. In saying this, ach, salch, domch, like the phrase amdich we have at the end there, the cha. Ach, salch, domch. Ochsalch domch. Teach me. So this is telling someone to teach me. Ochsalch domch. Ochsalch domch. Teach me. Ochsalch domch. Ochsalch domch. Waisu.
4: Ochsalch domch.
0: Ochsalch domch. Ochsalch domch. Ochsalch domch. Oi. Let's continue with examples having ochs. This one here is said of an expert. Oi.
2: Ahsan.
0: Ahsan. Ahsan. Ahsan. Ahsan. To be an expert.
2: Ahsan.
0: Ahsan. Ahsan. To be an expert. So, we might use this in a way to save someone who's an expert in doing something, like someone being an expert to speak. Why?
4: Ochsand eich die Schildschirm.
0: Ochsand eich die Schildschirm. Ochsand eich dies Ichtzim. Ochsand eich dies Ichtzim. He knows how to speak. Nus zainem nach.
4: Ochsand eich dies Ichtzim.
0: Ochsand eich dies Ichtzim. He knows how to speak. He's an expert speaker. Why? And now we'll share with you some examples of using this same word in the context of hearing. The word to hear somebody or something.
2: Achsnich.
0: Achsnich. Achsnich. Achsnich. you hear something or somebody. Why, Sue?
2: Achsnich.
0: Achsnich. Achsnich. Achsnich. Achsnich. Achsnich. Let's get into examples here, how to use this word, achsnich. This one is, did you hear me?
3: Achsnich twa.
0: Achsnich twa. Achsnich twa. Did you hear me? Pardon me. I don't know, it's nine. Getting a little bit of a dry throat here. It's that time of year, you know, between Amsam, and then up till Tchuk Am, I have the allergies. I'm going to take a moment here, and we'll be right back. Why?
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5: 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Ich mag alle Tag, alle Kutler, zum Tag, und krieg ich's. 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
0: Ois benam hooks kao halusim suits o supo sheets na kao kimsh and dadala. And we are going over this achsnich tchwa, meaning, did you hear me?
3: Achsnich tchwa.
0: Achsnich tchwa. 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Did you hear me? This next one could be response, I heard you, or I hear you.
3: Ach nicht zinu.
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0: 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I heard you. And here's another example from a different speaker.
4: Ach nicht zinu.
0: Achsnichtinu. 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
4: Weishu. 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
0: Achsnichtinu. I hear you. Or, I heard you. Once more. Wei.
4: Achsnichtinu.
0: Achsnichtinu. Wei. Some other ways in which we might use this phrase.
4: Achsnich duslap.
0: Achsnich duslap. Is I hear you all.
3: Achsnich duslap.
0: Achsnich duslap. Similar to that of how you hear us when we say kao chalusim duslap is either that I welcome you all, or we welcome you all. And so also with this one that could be we hear you. Two different ways of being able to express that, but is the same expression. We hear you guys, or I hear you guys. Why?
3: Ach nicht du schlapp.
0: And once more.
4: Ach nicht du schlapp.
0: Why is madam hooks to twenty du schlapps nu sit sign up all eat na chal kemich alamusel spookl switch clack to pookl sti smile, kutel sti smile. Mental mudislo. Ready to take a short break, and we'll be right back after this. Oh, I'm going to play a little bit of this one here titled Sinubosla, Albert Siwalis, March 15th, 1988. And we'll be right back after this. Why?
7: Test 1-3. Test 1-3. We're going to give a test on the story of Albert Siwalis from way back about the Cry Rock.
8: Yeah. with news or with the last. I know that Handy and the nest. I'm a left smart. I check with the kid out.
9: That's
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8: But then I'm quite a key to the milk. Ach, to the milk sickness. I hear that the slick stand more hard than the cunts. Why, I have case the... I hear any his slick stand more hard. I couldn't get... My prediction checking this over my arrows and the boots and stuff.
0: And there was a short little bit from that title with Sinubuatla, Albert Saiwallis. and telling a little bit there of Quanot Dutaich. So, we're going to continue now, pardon me, with our language lesson, our language practice. And I want to take us to the letter Sa, the sound that is the LH in our alphabet. And if you are practicing to be able to make this sound, a good way to start is by getting an idea where we make that L sound. Ul, ul. And holding it there, blowing air out the side of the mouth. So between the tongue and the teeth, side of the mouth. One practice that I've seen is saying the word please and holding it. Please. Sort of holding the S. Please. Sa. Sa. Boy. And the first example we have here.
2: Salya.
0: Salya. Salya. Sal. Ya. Salya. And that is a copper. Here also being put as a ceremonial plaque. And so something we're often sharing about this word salya is that is not the color of copper, but is the shape, the shield of this plaque we're speaking of. Salya. Waisu.
2: Salya.
0: Salya. And that their speaker, Kitty Moody. Following that, a similar example. Actually, we'll move on from Salya. And we'll continue. I want to find us some phrases having sa. Or we can also just keep going over some words. Sa. This one's kind of a funny one here. It's saying, you have big feet.
9: Sihlikwasnu.
0: Sihlikwasnu. You have big feet. A little quiet, that one. Tsutsnoli duts. Waisu.
9: Sihlikwasnu.
0: Sihlikwasnu. You have big feet. And so that's coming from the word that we say is being big. When we say things that are big, like quite big, that we say or sometimes you just hear be said where there's no pop on that. We'll go through the sounds together. We have first this sih, which is sa I hya. That is L H I C. So we begin with the sa, blowing air out the side of the mouth. Si, and then we want to end on that sh, the cat hissing sound. Sih, sih. And then after that, sih. Sikwas, going directly back into that sa sound for sik, sikwas, or sikwas. That is sa I kwa, L H I K W apostrophe, sikwas, as at the end. Is this word ending we save the feet, the legs, the movement of the feet and the legs? Sihlikwas. Sihlikwasnu. Sihlikwasnu. You have big feet. Sihlikwasaich. This guy's got big feet. Sihlikwasaich, perhaps could say. Sihlikwas. This next example. We are old now.
2: Sihlikwasaich.
0: Sikwalhich. Si quil hilt. Si quil hilt.
10: Si quil hilt.
0: We're old now. So that's coming from the word quilch. Quilch, which is meaning old, or said of an old person, a senior citizen. Quilch. Sometimes this word is said like Beatrice is saying it here. Sequilch. Sequilch. Only in perhaps some instances which we might say it this way. Sequilch. Sequilch. Sequilchist. When we say we say the ish at the end. Sequilchist. And then at the very end, this ch is meaning now. We are old now. Could perhaps also be said in English as we're old already. We're having wind today. I had to open the window. Nukwi dich di windat. Wich nukwalst. Gehich ich nukwalst. It was getting too warm in here for me. So I had to open it up. Yeliwa songhwet. It is a beautiful day. Asli songht asnachalk. Let's give a listen to this one here. Did you get your haircut?
4: Slechum snuagu.
0: Slechum snuagu. Did you get your haircut? Waisu?
4: Slechum snuagu.
0: Slechum snuagu. So this is having the word slechum. Slechum. Which is cutting one's hair. Slechum. Slechum. It has the root word sol. Sol. Which we say of cleaning, grooming, and so also said of cut. Because if we kind of put into context all of those or relate them all to each other, we have clean, which we can relate to groom. Groom in the sense also of cutting. Think of when you groom a dog, maybe, that you're grooming a dog, you're giving a trim to a dog's fur, perhaps making it cleaned up, you know. I think sometimes in English they say if someone's dressed well, that they say you clean up nicely or something like that. Am I mistaken or not? I don't know. I'm going to look that up. And I'll get back to that. So, anyway, in the word Slechum, we have also the Eich, which is to say of the head. Slechum. Slechum. So if I'm not mistaken as well, the way that I put this is to cut one's hair. Perhaps in the sense of cutting one's own hair. That's often how we express these types of verbs in relating to the body. Like if I say, that's I'm combing my hair. And so the word is to comb one's hair. And so perhaps this one might be said of cutting one's own hair. Slechum snuagu. Did you cut your hair? That's another way perhaps would be best to phrase this. This translation we have here. Did you get your hair cut? That's also a good way of putting it. I put it this way. It's a little bit more a way in which I can understand it for myself. Slechum snuagu. Slechum snuagu. Did you cut your hair? Or, did you get your hair cut? Slechum Snuaku. Did you get your hair cut? Nustanum Nachostaich.
4: Slechum Snuaku.
0: Did you get your hair cut? And so we did get this clean up nice or clean up well means to look significantly more attractive, stylish, or polished when you dress up and groom yourself compared to your usual casual appearance. So, even in English, they're using that word groom. Groom. Perhaps also that we could relate to polish, you know, like when we clean something, you polish it, you polish your shoes or polish your car, make it look nice, right? And so therefore it's clean. Kind of something to add on about learning the language or learning a language is, in using this English language to learn, to help learn, that learn all the different synonyms that we have in English for certain things, because then we can get more understanding, more context perhaps of how we can use some of these words that we have in our own language and how we can express it. Alright, let's continue from there. I want to find some more examples having sa. We're kind of limited to some of these. Maybe we'll share with you this one. Most Nachal Kimich know this one. Let's get a practice in for it. This is Chimaltwa saying, I love you.
4: Skum chinu.
0: Skum chinu. Skum chinu. I love you.
4: Weishu. Skum chinu.
0: Skum chinu. I love you. So that is from the word skum, to love someone. Skum chinu. Something that we can get from this is to learn and hear, be able to recognize if I'm saying something in the context of I to you. We have this chinu at the end, which is me to you. I to you. I love you. Skum chinu. And also earlier, we went over the phrase ach snich chinu. Ach snich chinu. Which would be then that I hear you. Ach snich chinu. Skum chinu. So it's just to share with you to listen out, get an idea when you hear it, to say in phrases, ways in which we would say I to you. Like, I'm listening to you. Anus tainam tinu. One way that we could say. Oh, once more, let's hear that.
4: Skum tinu.
0: Skum tinu. I love you. This one kind of relating back, let's say kind of, this one is relating back to that word, that phrase, Slechum Snuagu. Did you get your hair cut? Did you cut your hair? This one is a pair of scissors.
4: Slechta.
0: Slechta. Scissors. And so, perhaps that we would say of barber scissors, specifically. Because it's relating to, again, that same way we speak of cutting the hair. So, shleek, eek, at the end there, to say of the head. Shleek, da, the way in which Arthur Pootlis is saying it here. And who's saying him knock?
4: Shleek, da.
0: Shleek, da. Shleek, da. Shleek, da. Barber scissors.
4: Slichlichta.
0: Slichlichta. Slichlichta. Barber scissors. Let's go over now the word stand. Oein, ustainum nach ostaich.
4: Sam.
0: Sam. Some. To stand up.
10: Some.
0: Some. Some. To stand up. This next one here's a phrase is saying to more than one, stand up.
1: Samnach.
0: Samnach. Samnach. Samnach. Stand up.
1: Samnach.
0: Samnach. Samnach. Stand up. This is to two or more people. Samnach. Once more.
1: Samnach.
0: Samnach. Samnach. Stand up. You stand up.
1: Samnu.
0: Samnu. Samnu. You stand up.
1: Samnu.
0: Samnu. Samnu. You stand up.
1: Samnu.
0: Samnu. I stand it up.
9: Samduts.
0: Samduts. A little bit quiet that one there. The phrase was Samduts. Even on the loudest volume, I think it might be a little quiet. Let's give it a try. I stand it up.
9: Samduts.
0: Samduts. Yes, a little bit quiet still. So that example is then changing the word meaning to stand something up. I stand it up. Samduts. Perhaps that you might say of standing a totem pole or something like that. Samduts. I'm standing it up. We have a little bit more time to go over a couple more phrases. This one is telling one person, you stand up.
3: Samch.
0: Samch. Samch. You stand up.
3: Samch.
0: Samch. Samch. This is the same phrase, different speaker.
1: Samch. Stand up.
0: Samch. Stand up. Samch. Stand up. Samch. And we'll share with you one more phrase. This one is saying to someone, you need it.
2: Sansansichts.
0: You need it.
2: Sansansichts.
0: So this is need in the sense of needing a dough. Not like you need it, like you need to have it or something, whatever. You need it. Kind of an interesting one coming from the word tch, which means press down on something. You need it. For those of you that bake bread or make fry bread or bannock. Or something like that. You need the bread, or you need the dough. Thank you all for tuning in to Eat Nachalkim here on 91.1 FM Nachalk Radio, broadcasting the laws of the lands and waters. That is all for now. We're all learning to speak our Nachalk language. Always take care of yourselves, folks. Love yourselves. It is not goodbye.
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12: picks it up from the left corner now, feeds it into Sierra with a shot from the left. Boom! Oh! 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

0: 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Lachau.
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Ista, Ista Dom, Die Süd Eich. This song here is known as Ista. This is a ladies' dance song. So feel free to get on up and twirl around, all you beautiful ladies out there. Ista.

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1: 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Why?

0: Why? We are sitting here with Diana Schooner Nutsupsta, and she will be telling some stories. Why?
1: The one story that Kanishkas, my grandmother, told me over and over and over was the creation. And this story starts with darkness in the world. The whole world is in darkness. And there was this one man who had a light in his house, his smokehouse. He had a daughter, one child, and he was so protective. He so loved her. He so watched her. And she was only allowed one outing a day from the smokehouse. And she had her maid and the other three were to protect her, and they would walk her down the path to the river where she would get her drink of water. And then they would return her home. But the raven, in his flying around, and he noticed, he said, "So dark." He said, "There's only one source of light here." And he, "How can I get that light?" So he started scheming to get that light. He said, "The only one that's allowed in that house is the daughter. And she's only allowed out once a day to drink water." And so he studied what she did, everything she did, he studied. And then when she kneeled down and she would drink water right from the river, and then she would stand up and they would guard her back home. Now he starts thinking, looking at the water, thinking, what does she do? She drinks water. "I know," he said, "I will turn myself into a feather." One of the small feathers of the eagle. So he did that just before she came. He floated on top of the water. She knelt down. When she got close to the water, this feather was going around, so she blew it away, and she drank water. Raven said, "That didn't work. Feather didn't work. What shall I try next? I have to be smaller." And he said, "Needle from one of these branches." So he transformed himself into a needle, pine needle, And then she came down that day. She got ready to drink and she saw this pine needle, so she blew it away. Didn't work again. So now he's getting serious. He doesn't know what next, and he was studying the water. He saw something was when she got the filled her hand with water to drink. The silt started to move in the water. But she just kept drinking. She drank the silt. That's it. So he changed himself to silt. And so when she came that day to drink water, she drank the silt, which impregnated her. She went back to the smokehouse, and now she's pregnant, and her father loved her so much that there's really nothing he would do or could do or whatever but accept this pregnancy. Soon the baby was born, or Raven was born. In his little human form, he started growing, and he started crawling. And he was just the apple of his grandfather's eye. His grandfather loved him so much. And when they gave him things to play with, anything he wanted, then he started looking at the globe, this lantern. And he started pointing at it and saying, And the father said, no, we can't, not that. But every day, and soon he was worn down that he had to get it. But before he did that, he laid out the finest furs from wall to wall. Then he brought the lantern down. And so Raven was playing with it, rolling it around. But he was looking, and he saw the smoke hole. So the next time that the globe came down, Raven grabbed, he flew, he grabbed the globe and he flew through the smoke hole, and he started flying around the world, flying. He says, and pretty soon the globe broke. Stars. And then out came the moon. And they flew around, and then the sun. But that's how light came. Yeah. Then there was then that. This one just seems to fit right in with how my name came into it, because it was also at the beginning of the world. And the sun was shining. Raven brought the sun. Now Raven thinks that the sun is no good. So he starts scheming. How do I remedy this? How do I... And then he said, saw this. He says, I've got to cover, to plug the hole that the sun shines in. So he flew, grabbed the blanket, and away he went, and he no-chooped the sun. No-chooped. And then he flew away. Then the eagle came and saw the world was again in darkness. So the eagle saw the problem. He flew to the sun, grabbed the blanket into his mouth, and he flew away, brought light back to the world, and this is why my elder Robert Andy told me, he said, that's why you're so smart. You're smart. And he was just sitting there in awe, and I was looking at this man who was revealing who I am. And I've never been the same since. That's my story.
0: Stutwanitsu. 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
4: 5 seconds. Here's Lawson, number 32, running out of time. Number 6 at the buzzer for the win.
1: Oh!
4: The rim is out just short. 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
5: 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We will be going into OT.

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1: 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And one possibility here for Jessica. 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
2: Why? 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
6: Hi, it's that guy to do the play out. Let's have a cute side, you know, club game. It's cooks the cowards, you know, the team. Hi.
4: Hi. Ach, the cats are at Scatna Beach. Stamps, it's in those clamps, then it's a. We spit the thumbs. The man's present at the mass. That great is so different. More sarcasm, the man's at the sky. Snow's clamped in the sky. The mice, all these stands and snows clamped in its old. The massage let the kids have snappies, the lions told and silent they don't. Stars get snappies, mask get hams, snows clamped in its old. As this kiss missed, the good kiss missed, snows clamped in its old. The quail, so not much little, let's say, don't squirt. I see now, squirt. To lie, it's the sky. The sky comes, it's something. To lie, there's a squint, the man's thousands. Get stoned, good girl. As I said, it's a snap date. States us. To cross me, and quite hot, so it's us. Stars
0: 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Why?
5: 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I don't feel good. Ach, cooks yet. I don't feel good. Ach, cooks yet.
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That's how this story begins. I only needed a razor and maybe a loaf of bread. 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
3: Okay, this is 3.4.2.1.7. Is shock. I am shocked.
2: Skumpt.
3: Skumpt.
2: Skumpt at inus at I nucht.
4: Ach, skumpt nicht. Nike no one's got too much of I nucht skumpt on.
3: Do you want to die?
4: Yeah, you want to kill me? You scared me like that?
3: Mm-hmm. Okay. Now, could I say that I was shocked when my house burnt down?

0: Kimaliwa. But it's not only what means somebody told me your house burned down. No, and then we can say only what.
1: Okay, now if something really bad happens, sometimes you get in that in shock. They say like, I remember getting in an accident, and after the accident, there was somebody just walking around, walking in circles, like they didn't even. Their mind wasn't there anymore. They were so surprised by what had happened, eh?
0: Sprites,
1: And that means?
0: It means he's not all there. He's kind of crazy because he, as long as it's hard, like you say, he's walking around in circles. Yeah.
1: Okay.
0: That's the only thought I could put in saying those words in our language. You
2: know? Yeah.
0: Or quickly what is silks.
2: Yeah.
0: Ice.
2: Yeah.
0: Let's.
1: Huh. I was shocked. How about I put my finger in the electrical socket and get shocked? Or got hit by lightning?
3: Drives into the lane, blocked by Bellholter.
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5: Greetings in Yahweh Skenagaguego. I'm thankful you're well. You're listening to Gino. If you're tuning in for the first time today, Gino is a Seneca word for music or song. I'm your host, Brett Mabee. And each week we take a listen to some amazing music from different indigenous artists all across Turtle Island. So for the next hour, you're cordially invited to enjoy the music and the chat. After a three-month break to get the mainstream up and going, I can't tell you how good it feels to be home and kicking off a new season of a show that I've been producing for the last 8 years. So it's with great pleasure that I welcome my Salish Mayan friend, Sean Michael Perry, to the show today. He's an established and accomplished actor. You might recognize him from Last of the Mohicans and Murder, She Wrote, Dr. Quinn, Medicine Woman, Star Trek, The Next Generation. He's also an established musician and composer who's been nominated for 3 Los Angeles Music Awards. Today we're talking about his album Brave, and it's rock steady kicking things off, so turn it up and sing along. You're listening to Gynol.